business continue at our continue somewhere. Shamani business is here, but the business is here. I've been on a motor. I know that the motor is here.

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1: wuli. God of the spirit of the prophets.
0: Asoro seni.
1: The one that speak that.
0: Ninu ewe Jeremiah.
1: Is one in the book of Jeremiah.
0: Ori kokandinlogbon.
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1: And a promise to
0: us. Je ran o leti.
1: Let me remind you.
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1: Read it for us. 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
0: Aha.
2: Ni Oluwa wi.
0: Oh yes.
2: Ani ero ala.
0: Fear. Aha. Is it chef
1: hey, thought of peace of God.
0: Who
1: thought that God has to
0: us. Wati Muse.
1: Accomplish.
0: In the name of Jesus.
1: Hey. In Jesus' name.
0: Eru tolorun ni fun mi. Eru rere ni ko Muse. Atubo ton mi adara.
1: I pray. Thoughts of God for you.
0: Lati jenya.
1: To be somebody.
0: Lati dide.
1: To rise.
0: Lati wonu ogo.
1: To move into glory.
0: Lati jenya laye.
1: To become somebody in
0: lati
1: life.
0: Lati bo opolopo
1: eyan. To fill multitude of people.
0: Ani ero ti alaafia.
1: The thought of peace.
0: Yes, sakole
1: kon. That sickness could not come.
0: Ero alaafia.
1: Thought of peace.
0: Ti o kiri idamu.
1: That will not see trouble.
0: Ti o kiri isoro.
1: Will not face difficulty.
0: Je ero rere ye.
1: That good thought.
0: Amen.
1: Free for you.
0: For
1: your children.
0: Oh, what a damn
1: troubled again.
0: I don't
1: be troubled.
0: Oh, I don't
1: will not be troubled.
0: No, end
1: it over your children. Will not
0: be
1: troubled. Not face problems.
0: Oh, my
1: the world with you.
0: What say,
1: reign as king.
0: Jesus,
1: Jesus' name, my Lord. In the name of Jesus, you obtain mercy. All the children of God. Wherever you may be listening to me, globally, the voice of God
0: that
1: I want to center to you is that where your case has been failed, that you have been thinking, will it be possible? I prophesy
0: that
1: the Lord.
0: Hey.
1: To be possible for you.
0: In the name of Jesus.
1: Hey.
0: Hey.
1: Jesus. Country Nigeria, hear the voice
0: say,
1: of God. Authority of divine comfort.
0: Hey.
1: Come upon thee. I pray. Everyone that be afflicted. Those of you that enemy has been troubling you. Those of you that you've been disturbing your life. That you have rest of mind. I speak in the name of the Lord. Come for what comes to your
0: in
1: life.
0: In the name of Jesus.
1: Jesus.
0: Aye, ma didi.
1: Right.
0: Aye, me adidi.
1: Aye,
0: ma
1: didi.
0: Aye, me lowo.
3: Aye, me lowo.
0: Kuri mo fe je yin.
3: Kuri mo fe je yin.
0: Oya so da dua.
3: Jesus.
1: Lord, God of the spirit of the prophets, you never changed before. This prayer may not be
0: nothing.
1: For the lot of people that receive it,
0: so this
3: Amen.
1: Make it powerful.
0: In the name of Jesus.
3: Amen.
1: Jesus' name.
0: Mommy,
1: your love will rise.
0: Daddy, aye, I did it.
1: Amen. Your love will rise.
0: Wakaju aye.
1: Amen. Fit a position.
0: Your dream, balance, Sami Dada.
1: With this, you can say me well.
0: Wadi dilaye.
1: Amen. Great in life.
0: Okay. Wadi alagbara.
1: Amen. Strong.
0: Omajeya.
1: Amen. Somebody.
0: Nebati akoko ati jenya badde.
1: When is that time for you to become somebody in life?
3: Amen.
1: Because of the battle of
0: Antipolis. In the name of Jesus.
3: Amen.
1: In Jesus' name. Listen.
0: I
1: started praying over this country.
0: But oh, holy banja, I'm having come.
1: But when the voice of the prophet comes out, it will be whenever we hear the voice of God. Who is thinking in his mind that? Who are the people that God is speaking to?
0: Who
1: are the people that God speaks to? That will show
0: you
1: the secret thing. He told Moses,
0: you know, say me,
1: my servant, the one I spoke with ear to ear. Don't compare him with him.
0: Amos
1: chapter 3, verse 7.
0: Amos
1: chapter
0: 3,
1: verse 7. He established it. What are you saying?
0: You feel me, Cocore. From the scriptures.
1: That is where you found it.
0: He
1: established his word by his prophets. Because they say,
0: oh,
1: the whole world should be here. The presence of God. Everyone will withstand the Israelites. Even they could not withstand in the presence of God on Mount Sinai.
0: From the scriptures.
1: That is where you found it.
0: He
1: established his word by his prophets. Because they say, oh, the whole world should be here. The presence of God. Everyone will withstand the Israelites. Even they could

0: three.
1: Those are the two people that know the secrets.
0: Atini waju Olorun to gbe sri wa na.
1: For God.
0: Uraya mo anything.
1: Uraya knows nothing.
0: Toba je bu Uraya mo pe.
1: Uraya knows that.
0: What cut letter pe?
1: It was written in
0: the letter.
1: They
0: will
1: tell you where the
0: man
1: was stabbed, where he would die.
0: Oni fi letter Jesus.
1: He will not deliver the message.
0: I will play a salobo mini.
1: He will board a plane and run somewhere else. He left the country.
0: And the president.

0: to drop.
1: Yeah, but they say what
0: you have said, so you are the one.
1: Oh, kuni.
0: You will die.
1: Oh, that kusogun.
0: And he died in the battle.
1: And Bella,
0: and that secret was between Joab
1: and David.
0: And David.
1: Oh, Jotim Masorum Pai.
0: The day I will talk about
1: Pelu
0: it
1: Absalom.
0: With Absalom. That day is coming, not today. It's a great secret.
1: Ama.
0: But
1: only better to you.
0: Prophet come up
1: before funny boy.
0: There is a man here, he has a visitor.
1: Oh, the lamb be made yet a big
0: seven cows or more than that.
1: Ama.
0: But
1: I let you do
0: when the stranger came up.
1: Oh, could I lay your
0: car? That man that have nobody,
1: he has a car.
0: All
1: on my boot, all the pops
0: are his own ram and.
1: David
0: him.
1: Fala yape
0: dilu. David says, so he
1: one,
0: this
1: they
0: will never do such a
1: thing. Yes. Let me
2: see you for David.
1: Not see we for David.
0: Not
2: David.
1: You are
0: down.
1: You are
0: down.
1: You are
0: down.
1: Yes.
0: Yes. What the last
2: say?
1: Yes.
2: Yes.
1: Oh my God. You will
0: hear the secret from the prophet.
1: Second Kings chapter 9.

0: mori e
1: to
0: ba le ra won woli re
1: o so fun on his head because
0: lo ba won woli re
1: to go on the process
0: o ti wari
1: he has become before yeah
0: governor ambode o ti wari
1: no ambode
0: the
1: clown is smiling on him
0: I want to put that on your radio.
1: I'm mentioning that I've never set my eyes on them before. We are speaking from the spirit. Deliver the message to them. For them to pray. The one that have here should hear what the spirit. That is the church. Inform them. Baba Jebu.
0: Ladi.
1: Tell him. To pray. Yes. If I see crown, I will tell you I see crown on your head. You
0: are not prepared.
1: And you do take away one crown. If they prepare, you see that they are coming later be sent. After them.
0: Not your state.
1: In your state.
0: Yes.
1: Look for that man is a senator.
0: I'm
1: looking at the crown on his head. I'm looking at the crown. Sarafadin. Must prepare. Must prepare.
0: Anybody
1: the one that have a shoe
0: hair.
1: What the spirit? That is the church.
0: Now to Nigeria now.
1: Now say already Nigeria.
0: To Nigeria now.
1: Say already Nigeria.
0: Listen, sir.
1: The next election will surprise you.

0: 27, what will happen?
1: Emansa.
0: Continue to be running Alta Skelter.
1: Ben Musafu.
0: There is a
1: son.
0: They will run. You better take care of Nigeria because the people at the ground, they want to fight you. Yeah, they want to fight you. You see what we have in the name of Jesus. Who's a
1: terrorist?
0: If you believe, I speak in the name of Jesus. I will rise.
1: I want to come. I'm a wala kole.
0: All this thing will be recorded. Yes, it will be recorded.
1: Ugbo wala tasi.
0: All the our headphones.
1: Olu ani kagbadu.
0: When the Lord has us to pray.
1: Ogutinja ile Yoruba. No ogbadu
0: ogbadu. That will affect Yoruba land 30 years. We are not
1: listening.
0: We pray the end of prayers.
1: Obani kabiesi timbela fini oni of Ife.
0: King in the palace, oni of Ife.
1: Obani.
0: He's a king.
1: Obani.
0: He's a king.
1: I can never
0: forget. Nobody
1: kagbadu alo.
0: For it to be buried and for Yoruba to gather.
1: Benny.
0: Yes. We have King so.
1: Oba Salu.
0: Yeah, King Salu. Yeah.
1: Of Edwabo.
0: Of Edwabo. He
1: acted
0: to this
1: boy
0: and take his
1: money.
0: He said, no, let's go. We plan how we come to the
1: place.
0: When we got them,
1: Kabezi tell Oba.
0: If it's for Yoruba land case to be set, that Yoruba must get there, and we try all our possible best. What we want was that for people to have rest of mind.
1: I
0: prayed that very day.
1: I
0: was so powerful. The king I'm talking about, one asking of a salute. King of Ife was there, and when kings were present,
1: the
0: king of Ife was also present. Let's applaud
1: now
0: the king. It has something that happened that day. It rains under that roof. He did not get to the entrance. There's still problem existing. I'm telling you something.
1: Where
0: we did all this effort. Why was Yoruba people suffering? The sword have two edges. That is what sort
1: of
0: seek for peace of this nation. Seek for peace of this country. Prophets are united. You say there is prophets are united. You are not sure. You will not be a prophet existing in the name of Jesus. In the name of Jesus, in the name of Jesus Christ. Stretch your hand towards me. What was it that
1: said?
0: Your love will rise.
1: In the name of Jesus.
0: In Jesus' name. Let them listen to this testimony and we go.
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0: Jesus name my lord
1: eja wo we mo
0: let's check the whole Bible
1: and
0: book of Ephesians chapter 5
1: verse
0: 20 Ephesians
1: 5
0: 32
1: it
0: says that say after me
1: asirila ni eyi
5: asirila ni eyi
1: sugbe mi nso nipa ti Christi ati ijo
5: but
0: I speak concerning Christ and the church the second time.
1: Asirila ni eyi.
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1: Sugbe mi nso nipa ti Christi ati ti ijo.
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1: Nigba keta, e ja ka
0: ko. Let's read together.
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1: Egbe owo soke.
0: Lift up your hand.
1: Glory anu gba.
0: Oh, and the mercy.
1: In the name of Jesus.
0: In Jesus' name.
1: Glory anu gba.
0: Oh, and the mercy.
1: Glory anu gba. In the name of Jesus.
0: In Jesus' name.
1: Aye ma didi.
0: Gbogbo
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0: Oni
1: wedding anniversary. Glory anu gba. Monica Laura anu gba. Monica Laura anu gba.
0: Mercy.
1: Wa rogolo.
0: Amen.
1: Wa de se bi oba. Ben yori.
0: So shall it be.
1: Jesus Oluwa wa.
0: Jesus name my lord.
1: Ah celebrate e kan ni won kan sibi loni.
0: Only sorry one celebrate that they
1: need to see
0: here is the daughter of the prophet.
1: Ah Dickness Oluwa toyin. 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
0: 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Happy birthday to you. 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
1: Igba odun odun kan.
0: Many years to
1: celebrate. I pray Jesus.
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0: ode.
1: Mo bless gbeyawo e. 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
0: Oni
1: ile re oni da loruko Jesus. 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
0: The children of God in Canada.

0: for me. 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Yeah, yeah.
1: Hello, guys. My name is Johnny Drill, and you're on to the KU Breakfast Show.
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1: Sure thing we are.
0: None.
1: We're cool. The Dynamic Duo is back on your radio. Good morning.
0: Good morning. I want to wait to make an entrance this morning, ain't it?
1: In a Thursday morning, we're almost catching the weekend fever. We're taking it one step at a time. One minute, one hour, one day at a time.
0: Yeah, yeah.
1: I'm hoping that we get the best out of this week before it's over.
0: Okay, so it's almost a wrap up of the week, and I hope you start off the week on a high, and I hope you follow through up till today so you can dance your way into the weekend. Ain't it? All right, welcome to the K-Breakfast Show. It's a Thursday edition. Today, the fourth day in the month of June. All right, so I hope you are actually starting the month properly, like you should as well, because how you start matters. That's what one of my guys used to tell me. How you start matters, how you enter into anything matters a lot. So there's always a need to have all that consciousness that is needed to get into any activity, any day, any week, any month, any year, that is. All right, so with that, I want to say welcome to today's edition of the KU Breakfast Show. This is the Wakey Wakey segment of the show. My name is Benjamin Kattery, the son of the Slick, the Black James Bond, the wickedest man on radio, and the one you call Bugsy Gambino. And this day is to call me the Blackie Chan.
1: My name is Gloria Vitalis. You can always call me Gloriana Glow with the W or the Radio Ninja. It's Thursday. The phone lines right now are open. Let's get today energized. Let's get today's energy. 0706-263-9275. 0814484-4328. You can also call 0807-838-4303 or 0905-523-8262.
0: All right, bring it on. Hello. Wakey, wakey.
2: Good morning, sir.
0: Good morning to you.
2: Good morning, ma'am.
1: Good morning to you.
2: No, we did W.
1: The only one.
2: Radio Ninja.
1: You know what time it is.
2: It's the Wakey Wakey O'Clock.
1: Clock it.
2: Inside this morning, good morning. Good looking after you guys. And thank God for another good day. This should be true that we actually start the month matters. And wishing everybody well and celebrating with everyone celebrating also. Shout out to all callers and listeners on the show. It's another good morning. Do wake everybody with a hot cup of coffee this morning.
0: A cup of coffee coming right up. Thank you very much. Good morning.

0: Hello.
1: Yeah, good morning.
2: Good morning to you. Oh my word, that almost gave me a heart attack.
1: Yeah, that's how we roll.
2: How you doing?
0: I'm good, how was the night?
2: It was okay. How about yours?
0: I'm good.
1: No problem. I just wanted to show you this morning that I do that thing more than you. Not again.
0: All right, thank you.
1: Yeah, good morning to you.
0: Blessed morning.
2: Sister Mary.
0: How was your night?
2: Well, it was good. How about yours?
0: Fine, so fantastic, to cut it, fantastic, I'm lying, nothing.
2: Oh my God, you always cut me up, Sister Mary.
1: Yeah.
0: I was just.
1: No bad.
0: No wonder.
2: Oh my God. Hey. Oh my God. I'm so excited to hear from you this morning.
1: Quite excited.
0: Bless you.
2: Bless you too.
0: Oh my God. Want to just celebrate the background, the background, for making me and you the most see today. To be among the living and among the dead, everybody hearing the voice of my son and every living soul. I want to thank God and thank God for saving me. May it be praised in Jesus' name.
2: Amen.
0: I want to quickly celebrate my blessed family, KUSM staff and management. I really appreciate you people. I want to celebrate my blessed family of KUNFM family. People like JJ for Wasota, Jerry Mawan, Obina, Jennifer. I want to celebrate Federal from doing up to Friday or day. I want to celebrate everybody. Madam Peshin, Madam Fluffy, I want to celebrate everybody with triumphant trumpet and a glorious dawn. God bless you. Have a blessed day.
1: You too.
0: And a cup of coffee. God bless you.
2: All right.
1: All right, quickly take a look at WhatsApp portal acknowledgements. Better still.
2: All right, good morning. Benin City Edith has two birthday shout outs, one for Eliora Ofemu Imo. She's 6 years old, and Miss Okonkwo Mary Cynthia. She says, please celebrate them for me today. Happy birthday! A blast. And we also have this one from Enahara Samson, the Ogagba Ogadima, one of KFM Radio. Thank you for your message. And that's all we have on the WhatsApp this morning.
1: All right, that's it on the Wakey Wakey. We'll catch you on the flip side. At the bottom of the hour, it's time for the news dawn. Stay with us. This is a K-Breakfast show. We're going straight to a sponsored program now. My name is Benjamin Kadri.
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5: Overcoming roadblock to marriage. Let's define our terms. What is a roadblock?
3: A roadblock is a hindrance. See, that's what a roadblock is. It's a hindrance. We all know 1 Thessalonians 2:18, Paul says, "It's a whereof that come unto you, even I, Paul, once and again, but Satan hindered us." He wanted to come. You want to get married. Some of you, you even got to the point, you did introduction and it failed. There was a hindrance. Hallelujah. All right, number two, what is a roadblock? A roadblock is anything that makes progress difficult. See, there are people get into their lives and say, "Want to marry you." It never turns to marriage. There's a roadblock. Number three. A roadblock is something that makes a goal unattainable. See, for many of you here, marriage is a goal. You want to get married. But how come? How come it's not happening? That's what we're looking at. Let's define marriage. Marriage is a covenant union between two mature adults of opposite sexes. Take note of the use of words of opposite sexes. With the consent of parents for the purpose of procreation, pleasure, and mutual partnership in the pursuit of their God-given destiny. Are we together? I said, are we together? All right. Now let's dig into this. Genesis 2, verse 24. "Therefore shall a man leave his father and his mother, and shall cleave unto his wife, and they shall be one flesh." You see that? Marriage won't work well without proper priorities. You see that? You love God first, your wife next, your children next, before your family members. He says, "Therefore shall a man leave his father and his mother, and shall cleave unto his wife, and they shall be one flesh." Now what cleave means? They shall be glued to one another. Hallelujah. Next, the Bible says, "And they were both naked." You got proper priorities, marriage will work. Then it says, "They were both naked." You got to have transparency. Intimacy is impossible without transparency. He says they were both naked. They were both naked. You can't come into a marriage with a lie and expect the marriage to work. They were both naked. "The man and his wife, and were not ashamed." Transparency. One thing God taught me is that you can't lie to someone you say you love. Yes. You can't lie to someone you say. If you can lie to them, you don't love them. Two, you can't lie to someone you respect. If you can lie to them, you don't respect them. You say, really? Let me show you from the Bible. All right, let's look at Ephesians 4 verse 15. The Bible says, "Speaking the truth in love, may grow up into me in all things, which is the head, even Christ." So where you find lying, there is no love. They might be lost. The Bible speaks of deceitful lusts. You see that? So, look at Ephesians chapter 4 here. And let's begin from verse 22. It says, "That you put off concerning the former conversation, the old man, which is corrupt according to the deceitful lusts." So, where there are lies, there is no law but lusts. And what is lust? Lust is an intense driving desire to satisfy the craving of the flesh. What is lust? Lust is an intense driving desire to satisfy the craving of the flesh. Lust is selfish and self-seeking. So why did you lie? Because you want to protect yourself. You see that? But if you really love the person, you will humble yourself. God is the greatest there is, and he came to die for us and was going to die stark naked on the cross He humbled himself. Being found in fashion as a man, he humbled himself. So if you still got some pride in you, you didn't love the person, because love does not exalt itself. If you make your wife feel low, or you make your husband feel low, or you make the person you're dating feel so low and worthless, you don't love them. You're using them. Some people claim, I love. Hallelujah. Do you really love? I love you. And you lied to me. I'm sorry. I didn't want you to get offended. Really? That's why you lied? Yes. You lied because you loved yourself more than you loved me. That's why you lied. And every time you lie, you destroy trust. See? And trust is the adhesive that binds your relationships. Trust is the adhesive that binds you. That means the gum. So when you lie to the person you're dating, and the thing comes out, and you apologize and lie, you find out that the intimacy starts dying. That's why you can meet a man and his wife, they've not slept with themselves in 3 years or 4 years. So what's happening? My husband, the woman says her husband is cheating and all that for 4 years. No desire for one another. Why? Because trust is dead. Once trust dies, the excitement in the marriage dies. Trust is the biggest thing. That's why I don't joke with trust. I'm very accountable to my wife. Why? Because of trust. Trust. Say the word trust. Yes, so trust. Acts 5. If you look at verse 3 to 4. But Peter said, Ananias, why are you sitting and fill your heart to lie to the Holy Ghost? And to keep back part of the price of the land, verse 4. It says, whilst it remained, was it not thine own? And after it was so, was it not in thy power? Why is that conceived this in thine heart? Thou hast not lied unto man, but unto what? God. You cannot lie to someone you love. You cannot lie to someone you respect. So I pay attention to that as an individual because of my training. When someone says, Apostle, I'm loyal, and keeps on lying, you're not loyal. You're using me as a platform to your destiny. You can use the man of God, get close to him, so that when he becomes whatever, you are there, and he's just a platform, he's a tool. You cannot lie to someone you respect. They were both naked, and they were not ashamed. Hallelujah. That also shows us that marriage is the only place where sex is legitimate. Any other sex outside marriage is stealing. Hallelujah. I refuse to trust a man who won't get married to a woman he sleeps with. No matter how rich he is, he's not worth his salt. Whoever it is, he's a user, not a lover. And if you study their lives, after a while, they'll leave that person, get another person to sleep with. Because for them, a woman is a tool, not a person. And that's why you ladies, and you go out with a guy, he's just sleeping with you. You say, he loves me. He doesn't love you. He's using you. What does he call you? Barbie doll. What do you do with a doll? You play with a doll. When a doll gets old, what do? You replace a doll. That means he's in love with your body. My Barbie doll. And she loves it. You say, he is my guy. Whenever I come, he calls me Barbie doll. Don't worry, dolly. When you start getting to your 30s and early 40s, you now realize there's a place called the South-South. Because everything starts going south. Then he has to find out another Barbie doll. Some of you are excited. He calls me his Barbie doll. He made me a screensaver. Oh, I'm so touched. You gotta go clear soon. When he gets tired of you. That's why a man can look at his wife and say his wife is like goosey soup. That you cannot be eating one soup for a long time. After you've eaten a goosey soup for some time, you need to eat a bone of soup. You know what I mean? Oh, forward, you got to eat many kind of soups. Because she was only a tool for sexual gratification. And I beg this generation, please zip up. Lock up. Some people come when you're talking and say, but they're asking for it. Don't give it. I read a book many years ago. I married You by Walter Trusbich. And he said, talking about things like this in relationships, that the man can't continue to have it unless the woman is giving it to him. You went to his house. Where did it happen? In his room. In his room? Yes. In his room? Yes. In his room? How did you enter his room? I went to see him. You went to see him? So how did you enter the room? We went into the room. And we were kissed in the room. And before I knew it, it happened. Before you knew it, what were we doing in the room? We were so in a room, not on the street. No, in his room. Can you imagine? I can't imagine. In his room. I thought you would have some sense of restraint. In his room. Yes. You know, you taught us love. I choose to forgive him. God forgives you too for being in this room. Hallelujah. All right. In Ecclesiastes 4 verse 9, the Bible says two are better than one because they have a good reward for their labor. In Malachi chapter 2 verse 14, the Bible says she is your wife by covenant. See that? She's your companion and your wife by covenant. The wife of your covenant. So marriage is a covenant. Alright, roadblocks to marriage. Number one, ignorance or lack of knowledge. This is the primary reason many are held back from marital settlement. The Bible says, my people are destroyed for a lack of knowledge.
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2: 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First, the headlines. Governor Opebola hails Provost of Igueben College of Education for reviving school within a short period. Police dismiss claims of student kidnapping in Edo. Four of our church attackers get life sentence. On business, Merck unveils Benin framework for excess power exported to national grid. While in sports, Ryman forced Nigeria's Super Eagles to 2-2 draw in friendly Warsaw. Details of these and more after this break. I am Gloria Vitalis.

0: Now, the news in detail. Governor Mondo Pueblo has hailed the provost, Edo State College of Education, Igueben, Dr. Victoria Okojie, for revamping the institution within the period of her appointment. Okojie gave the commendation while addressing the school management, who were on a courtesy visit to Edo Government House on Wednesday in Benin. According to Okojie, the school was completely a write-off before her appointment 5 months ago. The governor said he intends to visit the school in the coming weeks to get first-hand information for himself. Earlier, the Edo State College of Education Provost, Victor Okojie, commended the governor for increasing the school monthly subvention from 19 million naira to 100 million naira. Okojie explained that they have focused attention on strengthening internal quality assurance system and promoting staff and students' welfare since assuming office. She, however, appealed to the governor to support the school with students' shuttle buses to aid their movement to lectures and other purposes. The provost highlighted key areas where they needed the state government support to include campus security, provision of additional student accommodations, staff quarters, and improvement of internal road network, among others. Moving on, the Edo State Police Command has debunked claims that students of Green Park Academy, Aduawa, Benin City, were kidnapped, describing the report as entirely false and warning that the person behind its spread would be tracked down and prosecuted. In a statement on Wednesday, the command's public relations officer, Eno Ikoedem, said the false narrative was being propagated by a woman popularly known as a woman in social media, generating unnecessary concern among members of the public. Following a thorough verification exercise, the command said no kidnapping incident occurred at the school. The command said it strongly condemned the reckless spread of false information, warning of the danger such actions pose to public order. Consequently, the command said it had commenced steps to apprehend the originator of the false reports for questioning and possible prosecution in accordance with extant laws. The public was urged to exercise restraint and responsibility in the use of social media by verifying information through credible and official sources before sharing. Meanwhile, officers of the Edo State Police Command have recovered two corpses from the forest along the Benin-Lagos Expressway who were kidnapped last month from Ikeadolo. The recovery followed the arrest of one of the kidnappers, Haruna Musa, a member of a seven-man syndicate who operated along the Benin-Lagos-Benin-Akure Expressway by the Violent Crime Response Unit. The state commander, Violent Crime Response Unit, CSP Osaige Gotspar, led journalists and health officials into the forest where the two corpses were recovered. According to one of the victims, whose mother, identified as 66-year-old Favor Nusakai, was abducted alongside Annabelle Osasere and others from their residence in Iyora community on the 9th of May 2026 when the kidnappers attacked their home. However, Mrs. Favor was killed and her brother dumped in the forest despite payment of 11 million naira ransom by the family.
1: So before we know, they carried my mom, 66 years old, and the other lady, 45. They moved them away from us a little, and one other boy, 15 years old. So they were saying if they should kill them or not. They argued and argued. To make it briefly, they shot them just one bullet. So when they shot the bullet, they shot it through the other lady to my mom. We were seeing them. So I thought maybe they would help them later, but we were seeing them. Before we know, they brought the other guy, 15 years old, back. There were blood stain at his back. The guy was telling us, they don't die. Before I knew, I was hearing my mommy's voice very close to me. She was praying and praying. Later, she started breathing very heavily. She breathed and breathed. I was no longer hearing her. Immediately, not up to 5 minutes. Everybody, get up. And I told the other small boy that you have lucky today or tomorrow you will die. We thought maybe it's a joke or something.
0: On her part, the Edo State Police Public Relations Officer, ASP Enoi Koedem, explained that the police had a major first breakthrough in the case on the 19th of May when operators of the VCRU sighted four of the syndicates in the forest and engaged them in a gun battle, with many of them escaping with gunshot injuries.
2: The operatives of the command laid ambush in the forest and About four of the kidnappers were sighted, and they engaged in a gun duel where we successfully opened fire on them, and some of them escaped with gunshot injury. And ever since then, we have been on their trail, and subsequently, we had another breakthrough, a major breakthrough, where we have the kidnapped suspect in custody, a 24-year-old Haruna, who is in our custody right now and has confessed to these crimes. He has confessed to being part of the kidnapping syndicate, whom have been terrorizing Benin Lagos Express and Benin Akure Expressway. The kidnapped suspect in custody, a 24-year-old Haruna, who is in our custody right now and has confessed to these crimes. He has confessed to being part of the kidnapping syndicate, whom have been terrorizing Benin Lagos.

0: thing concern me. If you ain't killer, me must say make her close your mouth. The third one shoot this woman.
1: Who be the first one shoot?
0: Nah, Akare.
2: Commissioner of Police Monday Ogbonika commended the VCR unit and drone unit operatives for their professionalism and resilience, assuring residents that the command would continue pursuing all those involved in the crime until they are brought to justice. In a related development, the sister of the former Minister of Power and All Progressives Congress 2027 governorship aspirant in Oyo State, Bayo Adelabu, and her twin children have been kidnapped in Ibadan, the state capital. An eyewitness told Punch Online that the incident occurred on Wednesday in the challenge area of Ibadan Southwest local government area of the state. Confirming the incident in a statement, one of the media aides to Adelabu, Femi Aroboro, said the family of Adebayo Adelabu, former Minister of Power, wishes to formally confirm the unfortunate kidnapping of his younger sister, Olaide Adegoke, alongside her twin sons, Peter and Paul, in the early hours of Wednesday, June 3, 2026. Mrs. Adegoke, aged 43, was reportedly abducted by armed gunmen at about 7:30 a.m., while on her way to drop her children at school in Ibadan. The abductors also forcefully took away her 12-year-old twin sons, who were with her at the time of the incident. According to the statement, security agencies were immediately informed and that efforts are ongoing to apprehend the suspects. The family further urged anyone with useful information that may assist security agencies in the investigation to promptly report such information through the appropriate channels. The Federal High Court in Abuja has convicted and sentenced to death 4 out of the 5 men charged with the June 5, 2022 attack at the St. Francis Catholic Church, Oro, in Ondo State. In a judgment on Wednesday, Justice Emeka Nwite ordered that the 4, Abdulmalik Omeza, Al-Qasim Idris, Jamiu Abdulmalik, and Abdulhalim Idris are to die by hanging, while the 5th, Momo Otuho Abubakar, was discharged and acquitted on all the charges. Justice Nwite convicted the 4 on the entire 9 counts on which they were prosecuted by the Department of State Services. Coming up in a moment in our business news, NERC flags off Net Billing Regulations 2026. Details in a moment.
3: 1,000, 2,000, 3,000, 1 million. 2 million, 3 million, 600 billion, and the last kobo. Oh yes, we follow the money. It's all about the business and the business of business. The gains and the losses. The bulls and bears. The rise and falls. The risk and the satisfaction of seeing the last kobo rise to millions. On KUFM's Business News, the simple and complex jargons of business just make sense. 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

You're still on to News Dawn on KU 92.7 FM, Benin City on Business. In its bid to allow eligible customers generate electricity from solar energy for consumption and sale of surplus to distribution network, the Nigerian Electricity Regulatory Commission, NERC, has notified the stakeholders on the commencement of the Net Billing Regulations 2026. NERC made that disclosure on Wednesday in its notification on its X handle titled Commencement of the Net Billing Regulations 2026. The regulations established a framework that enables eligible electricity consumers to generate electricity from renewable energy sources.

primarily solar photovoltaic system for their own consumption and export surplus energy to the distribution network under a net bidding arrangement. Merck said the objectives of the net bidding regulations 2026 are to promote the adoption of renewable energy technologies and enhance energy security and reliability for electricity customers. It added that it supports the reduction of greenhouse gas emissions and facilitates efficient integration of renewable energy systems into distribution networks. Next stressed that customers seeking to participate in the net billing scheme must be connected to a distribution licensee's network. According to NERC, upon approval and execution of a net bidding agreement, the applicant shall register with NERC in accordance with the provisions of the regulations. And that's it in our business news. Of an art to sports, where White Reds of Poland forced Nigeria Super Eagles to a 2-2 draw in friendly Warsaw. Details in a moment.

England in sports in 95 minutes. Goal by Pashenis Wojnarowski for the White Reds of Poland denied Nigeria's Super Eagles victory in an international friendly in Warsaw Wednesday night. The Poles, who featured stars like Robert Lewandowski, Karol Swiderski and Kacper Potocki, were cheered on by over 54,000 fans inside their 58,000 capacity stadium PGE Narodowy as they attempted to bounce back from a 2-0 loss to Ukraine in another friendly. However, it was the Super Eagles who just successfully defended the Unity Cup by beating Jamaica 3-0 in the final that took the lead through Terry Murphy in the 23rd minute following an assist from Moses Simon. The goal was initially ruled out, but the VAR caught the attention of the referee and it was eventually awarded. With halftime looming, Poland got a corner kick in the first minute of added time. And from the goal mouth scramble, Potocki slid the ball past goalkeeper Maduka Okoye for the equalizer. Nigeria began the second half brightly, but Rafael Onyedika swept the ball over the bar from a promising move initiated by youngster Abdullah Berwene in the 56th minute. Berwene, who was making his debut, had a fantastic game as he was also involved in the 73rd minute when Zaidu Sanusi's crisp shot from another great team move was punched away by the Polish goalkeeper. 3 minutes later, the video assistant referee awarded Nigeria a penalty, and Trabzonspor striker Paul Onuachu made no mistake from 6 yards to put the Super Eagles 2-1 up. Just when it looked like Nigeria had secured 2 wins in 2 matches against Poland, Wojnarowski fired past Okoye from 25 yards in the 95th minute to end the game 2-2. Next up for the Super Eagles is another friendly encounter against World Cup-bound Portugal in the area on Wednesday next week. The match is Portugal's final game before their participation in the 2026 FIFA World Cup, while the Super Eagles will use the game as a warm-up for their 2027 Africa Cup of Nations qualifiers. Elsewhere, the Athletics Federation of Nigeria has fixed June 20 to 22 for the national trials ahead of the 2026 Commonwealth Games in Glasgow, Scotland, while also releasing qualification standards for athletes ahead of the event. Home-based and foreign-based athletes are expected to converge on the Yaba College of Technology Sports Complex in Lagos, bringing together some of the nation's finest athletes ahead of their Commonwealth Games, which will be held from July 23 to August 2, 2026. The 3-day event will feature 32 track and field events for both men and women, with participation in the men's and women's 100, 200, and 400 meters restricted to athletes who have achieved the prescribed qualifying standards between April and June 2026, while all other track and field events will remain open for participation. For athletes based in Nigeria, the qualifying standard for the men's 100 meters is 10.60 seconds, while the women's 100 meters entry standard is set at 11.55 seconds. The 200 meter standard for men is 21.85 seconds, while the women's event is pegged at 23.75 seconds. The qualifying marks for the men's and women's 400 meters are 48.50 seconds and 54.50 seconds. For athletes based abroad, the men's 100 meters qualifying standard is 10.05 seconds, while the women's benchmark is 11.17 seconds. The 200 meters standard is set at 20.48 seconds for men and 22.60 seconds for women, while the qualifying max for the men's and women's 400 meters are 45.50 seconds and 51.30 seconds. According to the AFN, this arrangement will ensure that only athletes in top form contest the sprint events while maintaining broad participation across other disciplines. AFN President Tolobo Okorua also hailed the leadership of the National Sports Commission for its continued support of the Federation and Nigerian athletes, noting that the backing received has contributed significantly to ongoing efforts aimed at strengthening athletics development and improving elite athletes' performance. And that's it for sports, and that's the news. But before we go, a quick recap of the headlines.
news this morning, we told you that Governor Okpebholo has commended Provost of Igueben College of Education for reviving school within a short period after resuming office. The Edo State Police Command has debunked claims that students of Green Park Academy, Adorora, Benin City, were kidnapped. We also told you that court has sentenced four of the Ora Church attackers to life imprisonment. Do remember that the continued unity of Nigeria is a collective responsibility. Be sure to play your part. KUFM's news story was produced by Elu Onose. I am Gloria Vitalis, saying thanks for listening. Good morning.

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4: Today is Thursday, June 4th. Our topic is be bold and exercise your dominion. Our Bible text is Proverbs 28 verse 1, Romans 5 verse 17, the Passion Translation. I read, "The wicked flee when no man pursues, but the righteous are bold as a lion. Death once held us in its grip, and by the blunder of one man, death reigned as king over humanity. But now, how much more are we held in the grip of grace and continue reigning as kings in life, enjoying our regal freedom through the gift of perfect righteousness in the one and only Jesus, the Messiah?"

0: Good morning, Alexi Du is my name. I welcome you to this beautiful day. Above Only Devotional is brought to you every day at this station to bless you and bring you face to face with your Father and the Maker. I want you to tune in every day and enjoy it. God richly bless you. Have a nice day.
1: One of the first things man lost by the fall caused by Adam was boldness. The same Adam and Eve who used to freely fellowship with God began to run away from God and hide themselves. By our faith in Christ, God has clothed us with his garment of righteousness. Right now, we are holy, blameless, and unreprovable in God's sight. Colossians 1 verse 21 in the New Living Translation says, "Yet now he has reconciled you to himself through the death of Christ in his physical body. As a result, he has brought you into his presence, and you are holy and blameless as you stand before him without a single fault." Hallelujah! There is something that happens to you when you understand the righteousness that Jesus has clothed you with now by your faith in him. Jesus has made you righteous before God. That consciousness of that righteousness will produce supernatural boldness in you. Righteousness, consciousness produces divine boldness. When you can truly stand boldly before God because of your faith in Christ, and you can stand boldly before any man, any devil, or any situation. Today, God is increasing your consciousness of his righteousness in Christ, and supernatural boldness is being stirred up on the inside of you. Hallelujah! By the virtue of this righteousness and boldness that you have, you are qualified to receive anything from God. You are able to do anything. All things are possible for you. Don't look down on yourself. Don't doubt the righteousness of Christ that you have received. Use this boldness, this divine boldness, to think bold and audacious thoughts. Expect great things. Think about great things. Desire great things. Speak boldly and confidently like one with great authority. Live and make great impact boldly. Arise, be bold, and do great things. Always face life and situations with boldness and authority. The righteousness of God fills you with the boldness of God. Approach life like God approaches life, because you have God's righteousness and you have God's boldness in you right now. The righteousness of God makes you walk in dominion in all areas of life. Walking in dominion is about using the life of God in you to rule and dominate in all areas of your life. You will no more be a victim in any area of your life, because you are a victor. Christ has made you victorious. Christ has given you the victory. Arise in that boldness and overcome whatever may be a challenge in any area of your life. Dominate, rule, and reign. The only way any sin or situation, take use of it. Be bold and exercise your dominion. God has blessed.
0: Thursday, June 4th. Our topic today was, be bold and exercise your dominion. Please pray along with me. Father, I thank you for how my consciousness of righteousness is stirring in me divine boldness and the ability to walk in dominion. In Jesus' name. Amen. Have a nice day.

you for listening to the Above Only Devotional. We know you have been blessed. The Above Only Devotional is created by at Bishop Margaret E. Benson, Idahosa, and brought to you by Church of God Mission International. For counseling, prayers, and testimonies, please call the following numbers: 0905-255-5555 and 0803-884-0258. You can like her Facebook page at Dr. Margaret E. Benson, Idahosa. You can follow her on Instagram and Twitter at Margaret Idahosa. Do join us same time tomorrow. But until then, remain

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0: morning, kids. Welcome to the Kiddies Playground live on KU92.7. It's the fourth day in June 2026. It's a Thursday. And of course, we have more chances for you to be on this week's edition of the Kiddies Ultimate Challenge. All you have to do is listen to the program, follow the rules, call in, answer all the questions correctly, and who knows, you might just be our next champion. 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I want to hear from you. 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I want to have fun on the radio. Call me up this morning. The phone lines are 0706-263-9275. 091-258-50993. 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Hello.
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0: All right.
1: Hello.
2: Good morning, Mark.
0: Good morning to you too. What's your name?
2: Kayla.
0: How old are you? 10 years, right?
2: Yes, ma'am.
0: In Genesis 1, am I correct? Where are you coming from? You have 10 questions to choose from. Pick a number.
2: Number 3.
0: Question number 3, spell the word seismologist. Seismologist. Seismologist is someone who studies the sudden and violent movement of the earth. Or just simply put, is the scientific study of earthquakes. Seismologists.
2: Seismologists.
0: Seismologists.
2: Seismologist.
0: Try again.
2: Seismologist. Seismologist.
0: Oh, that is not correct, okay? Seismologist is spelled as S-E-I-S-M-O-L-O-G-I-S-T. Seismologist. All right, go ahead and give it to your brother.
2: Good morning.
0: Good morning to you, Osama. How you doing?
2: I'm fine.
0: You're 9 years old, am I correct?
2: Yes,
0: you are. In primary 3?
2: Yes,
0: all right. You have 10 questions to choose from. Pick a number.
2: Number 3.
0: Question number 3 has been taken.
2: Number 4.
0: Question number 4. All right. Spell the word eavesdrop. Eavesdrop. Eavesdrop means to secretly listen to what is said in private.
2: Eavesdrop
0: is absolutely correct. Okay, are you ready for the next question?
2: Yes, ma'am.
0: The next question is, what is the name of the line around the middle of the earth? What is the name of that imaginary line that runs around the center of the earth?
2: Milky Way.
0: Can you repeat that?
2: Milky Way.
0: No, it's not the Milky Way. The Milky Way is the galaxy that we are in. All right? That is called the equator. The name of the imaginary line that runs around the center of the earth is called the equator. Okay? All right. All right. Hello? Hello? Can you turn down the volume of your radio? Hello, I can hear you. What's your name? What's your name? I can hear you. Can you speak up? I think that's a bad connection. Hello? Oh, no, that's a terrible connection. Hello? I want you to call me back. 081-4484-4328. 0706-263-9275 or 0905-523-8262. Hello?
1: Hello, good morning, ma.
0: Good morning to you, too. What's your name?
1: My name is Mine.
0: Mine. How old are you?
1: I'm 10 years old.
0: What class are you in?
1: I'm in basic 5.
0: Where are you calling from?
1: I'm calling from MMWeb Benin City.
0: All right. You have 10 questions to choose from. Pick a number.
1: Number five.
0: Question number five. All right. Spell the word breviloquent. Breviloquent. It means using very few words.
1: Breviloquent.
0: Yes.
1: B-E-V-E. L-O-Q-U-E-N-T.
0: Try again. The word is breviloquent. Breviloquent.
1: B-R-E-V-E-L-O-Q-U-E-N-T.
0: Oh, you missed it by the whiskers. The correct spelling is B-R-E-V-I-L-O-Q-U-E-N-T. Okay?
1: Yes, ma'am.
0: All right. Thank you for calling. Hello.
1: Hello. Hello.
0: Hello, I'm with you. What's your name?
3: My name is Abona Wisdom.
0: Wisdom, how old are you this morning? How old are you? Oh no. Oopsie doopsie. Hello? Oh no. Hello?
4: Hello,
0: Kayla. Alright, Kayla, you have 10 questions. Pick a number.
4: Number 6.
0: Question number 6. Spell the word ingratiate. Ingratiate means to make yourself extremely pleasant in order to get someone to like or approve of you. Ingratiate.
4: I-N-G-R-O-T-I-A-T-E.
0: Try again. Ingratiate.
4: I-N-G-R-O-T-I-A-T-E. G-R-O-C-I-A-T-E.
0: No, that is not correct. It's I-N-G-R-A-T-I-A-T-E. All right? One more time. I-N-G-R-A-T-I-A-T-E. Okay? All right. Hello?
5: Hello, good morning, ma.
0: Good morning to you, too. What's your name?
5: Onyeka.
0: Onyeka, how you doing this morning?
5: Good.
0: All right. How old are you?
5: 10 years old.
0: GSS 1?
5: Yes, ma'am.
0: Where are you calling from?
5: Calling from Airport Road, Benin City.
0: Airport Road. You have 10 questions to choose from. Pick a number.
5: Number 1.
0: Question number 1. Spell the word specious. Specious means an argument or claim that appears fair, but is not true. It's wrong.
5: S-P-E-E-C-H-I-O-U-S. Specious.
0: Try again. Specious.
5: What?
0: Try again. The word is specious.
5: S-P-E-E-S-P-I-C-I-O-U-S. Specious.
0: No, you missed it by the whiskers. It's S-P-E-C-I-O-U-S. All right? Specious is spelled as S-P-E-C-I-O-U-S. It means an argument or claim or reasoning that appears to be fair or true on the surface, but actually, it's wrong. All right, kids, that's all we can take this morning on the Kiddies Playground on KU 92.7. 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You can call me Auntie Gloria, and I do hope your day is good. You have to have a great and amazing day. Stay good. Stay jiggy, stay fantastic. I'll see you tomorrow. You are rocking with the best.

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1: If you define work, or if you define person where go work for you, this message not for you. Of

0: Timberlake's official World Cup song. What do you think of the song?
1: It's just that.
0: It's just there. I saw a conversation somewhere, people making a poll of what song makes the best World Cup songs of all time. Is it the Die Die or the one previously sung by Shakira? I think that was Waka Waka. And then we have also the one by J-Lo. I think last edition.
1: Fantastic song.
0: Yeah.
1: Then we had the one by, what's this kid from Ethiopia?
0: Waving flag.
1: Kenan.
0: Yes.
1: Kenan, that's his name. That was a fantastic World Cup theme song. You can't take it away.
0: And I've had Higher Higher, the last edition. Davido was also on that song.
1: Yeah. Mm. Not bad too. But this one, I really can't place it.
0: Well, the World Cup starts in about a week's time, June 11, am I correct? And although Nigeria is not going to the World Cup, but of course it's going to be an exciting time for football lovers, sport lovers around the world. And of course, congratulations to Burna Boy as well. Congratulations to Rema and other, A-list artists that will be featured on the World Cup stage. We look forward to having a fantastic performance of your songs, and of course we're looking forward to the football itself. I'm not a big fan of football, but I'm looking forward to who would win. The banter is, I'm always excited about the banter that happens during the competition. Good morning, Benin City. The Thursday morning, the fourth day in June 2026. How's it going?
1: What's popping?
0: What's so grinding?
1: What's grinding? What's crack-a-lacking? What's crack-a-lacking?
0: It's the Dynamic Duo live on your radio this morning. The Breakfasters Club is on and we are ready to kickstart your day.
1: Mm-hmm.
0: Today, the fourth day in June 2026, is International Corgi Day. Corgis are not very popular in Nigeria, but they are very beautiful creatures that they're very reserved, quiet dogs. They know how to cheer you up if you're in a bad mood. If you're a corgi lover, please do celebrate corgis on this day. Today also is International Day of Innocent Children Victims of Aggression. Some children wake up to gunfire. Other children around the world, some children rather wake up to laughter. They wake up to, very soft and warm embraces from their parents and a soft tap on the shoulder. But other children around the world, they wake up to gunfire, they wake up to violence, they wake up to trauma that they probably might not be able to recover from. And that is why we have the International Day of Innocent Children Victims of Aggression to tell us that, or to remind us that the suffering of these kids cannot be ignored. And it's important for us to begin to, or for us to continue to advocate for a safer world, to advocate for a more peaceful world, to advocate a place where children are safe. They wake up every single morning and they feel enthusiastic and hopeful about what the future brings. Some of these kids might have had their future, their lives ruined forever because of one incident or another they've had to face. And it's just a reminder that we need to strive for a more peaceful and more safe world, not just for ourselves, but also for the leaders, the future of tomorrow. All right, that's it for us being celebrated. Quickly now, let's take a stop at the weather report. Today will be generally cloudy and wet. There will be periods of rain at different times of the day. The morning temperatures will start at about 23 to 24 degrees Celsius, but as we get into the day, the temperatures will rise to a maximum of around 30 degrees Celsius. It's going to be warm and humid despite the cloud cover. There's a strong likelihood of rainfall today, developing from late morning into the early afternoon. So you need your umbrella, you need your raincoat. You need to also keep it in mind that it's going to rain. So whatever you're doing outdoors, please, if you can do it as fast as possible, do it and get to safety. And expect sunsets today around 6:49 p.m. All right, that's it for the weather report. Up next, let's check out the newspaper headlines.

0: To those who are huddled around radios in the forgotten corners of the world, our stories are singular, but our destiny is shared. 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

0: Welcome back, man. You'd be surprised. We should see what happens. You're off the microphone.
1: So those conversations and actions that cannot be seen.
0: It's just going to leave your imaginations in a wilderness, you know? Yeah. So stop thinking about it. Just concentrate on what we do when we get on the mic. All right?
1: Indeed.
0: All right. So let's head straight to the newspapers this morning and take a look at what the newspaper headlines are saying across major newspaper headlines this morning. We started off with the Vanguard newspaper. That's what we usually do right about this time on the newspaper headlines review. All right. Top stories in the Vanguard. Senate to FG, security agencies, deploy all resources to rescue kidnapped school children. And more here, Owo church attack, court sentences four terrorists to death by hanging. And gridlock returns as trucks shut mile 2 axis of Oshodi Apapa Expressway. Oh, what kind of truck is that? All right then, more top stories here in the Vanguard. Reform proposals, campaign to scrap law school unsettles council. Check it out there. And 7-month-old baby among 13 abducted by terrorists in Borno. Another baby in Borno again. Sad. Tambuwal ADC, Guba candidates bemoan rising terrorism. And more here. Insecurity in Yoruba land. Is Amotekun still effective in Southwest? Big question, because if you take a look back at the conversations and the discussions held and the consensus, everything that's required to address the issue of insecurity, especially according to sub-nationals, as a way to say everybody should handle their frontiers and their boundaries, Amotekun was one that was almost fully established, if I won't call it fully established, in the southwestern part of the country. But today, with all of this insecurity, one starts asking the question that, where is Amotekun? I guess that's exactly what this headline is asking. You can check that out in the Vanguard. Insecurity in Yoruba land. Is Amotekun still effective in Southwest? Big question. Because if you remember, there was a time they were set up, Gloria. They had this uniform of brown. They used to wear brown.
1: Mm.
0: Brown top, brown uniforms, basically. Well, that's a good one to read up. You can check it out in the Vanguard. More stories here. Middle East war. Iran has agreed not to stock nuclear weapon. Is that going to Donald Trump? Okay. Well, here, yeah, that seems like a step in the right direction for Iran in a way to end the war. Manufacturing recovery lifts business confidence index. And more here. Nigeria, 7 others risk 12.5% U.S. tariff over forced labor claims. And Chimamanda Adichie's son probe court adjourns to October 8. 110 Nigerians face deportation as U.S. launches fresh West African immigration. Yadi, yadi, yeah, you can check it out. I'm all here. Niger Delta suffering from lack of implementation of laws. This is coming from Ajumo Gobia. Check that story out in the Vanguard. Let's go straight to politics now. In politics in the Vanguard, 2027, I endorse Obi, but I still support Tinubu's policies. This is Omar Gigi speaking there. That's just sitting on the fence, if you ask me. Omar Gigi, where do you belong?
1: Well, he's not a member of the NDC, but hopefully, I mean, and of course, the presidential candidate of the NDC is Peter Obi, but then what's going to happen to all the things you said about the president, the good things, the reforms?
0: Well, it's supposing
1: it's like a clash of interest, an obvious clash of
0: Yeah, it seems like a clash of interest in that.
1: Don't stand on defense. You have to choose
0: where you belong. But I think it's right to say to support policies that are good, then pick out a personality that you like. It can work, but it's still here nor there. All right, let's take more stories in politics. In the Vanguard, I am independent. Peter Obi doesn't own me. That's it, Baba Ahmed. All right, 2027, Babacar considers voting for Sowore, rules out APC, ADC, NDC. Okay, more here. Crisis hits NDC over Imo primaries. these politicians are so scattered.
1: Well, are you just noticing that for the first time?
0: It just hits me like
1: that. It happens from time to time. They're neither here nor there.
0: Remember, my chair stands up and says, I'll consider voting for Sowore.
1: Oh my God.
0: Where are these people safe? How come they align now and all of
1: and then realign.
0: They realign again.
1: Well, realignment, it never ends in politics, especially the kind of politics we play in Nigeria.
0: Mm-hmm, mm-hmm.
1: It can happen. You can say one thing today and then the next morning.
0: Totally on another whole different
1: exactly.
0: thing.
1: Exactly.
0: Crisis hits NDC over Imo primaries. Check it out there. There we go. NDC again. That just came here. Getting their own fair share of internal democracy and the crisis that's bedevils it. 2027 presidency. You don't have moral rights to advise Jonathan. People tell Skeyamo. All right, so let's take a look at other stories here in the Vanguard on entertainment. Forgive me, Yinka Alasheyori. Yinka Alasheyori apologizes over remarks on Oyo abduction. Do you people have to say something? Because you have a camera phone all the time doesn't mean you have to just come up with any opinions and the ones that actually can make you a target. Grammy winning voice of love, Peebo Bryson dies at 75. Peebo Bryson is dead.
1: Do you remember? I don't know who that is.
0: He did the duet with this woman on A Whole New World.
1: Oh, I do know that song.

0: girl. You,
1: Aladdin.
0: Aladdin. Yeah. God bless you there. You're with me. Peter Bryson, that's him. That's a guy.
1: Oh, fantastic.
0: Peter Bryson died at 75. 75 is still quite young. People, you could have gone on. We love you. Heart goes out to you and your family. Yoruba actor Okiki Adesina dies after a car crash that we reported yesterday. And Kanye West offends spiritual sensitivities with I Am God song, says Turkish government. You know, he had a show in Turkey.
1: Mm.
0: It sold out. Kanye sold out. Massive.
1: But it's been said that he's not been allowed to go to some other countries to have his concert.
0: Whether it goes to other countries, whether it doesn't go. This show in Turkey was a sellout.
1: I mean, just go out to say that. You cannot just say anything and get away with it.
0: Well, we don't know how damaging this could be to his career, but that's just coming from the Turkish authority. I'm sure it's in response to his performance or what he did that night. But that night was historic in Kanye's career. Man, you don't see crowd.
1: Mm.
0: Oh, my God. All right, so wrap it up as we take a look at sports here in the Vanguard. In sports this morning, Algeria shocked Netherlands 1-0 in World Cup friendly. And full list 18 World Cup jerseys risk going on one during group stage. And more here. Shell unbeaten run continues as Nigeria, Poland draw 2-2. That's interesting. Four Nigerian artists on official album for 2026 World Cup. Oh, four.
1: Mm-hmm.
0: We always do.
1: Official album.
0: Nigeria to the world. Yes, now welcome official album. Nigeria to the world. These people are still representing us right.
1: Mm.
0: Even if some people are representing us wrong. Francis Saliba fine after injury scare, says Deschamps. Okay, that's in preparation for the World Cup. These stories are more you find when you visit the Vanguard newspaper this morning.
1: Let's check out some stories right now on the cable newspaper. Oyo lawmakers oppose calls for negotiations with kidnappers over abducted school children and teachers. This is a very dicey situation because the law does not provide for paying ransom to kidnappers and, of course, negotiations that might come in between. But an abductee had come out to explicitly state that force should not be used to rescue them. They should not apply force negotiations or in talks because their lives are put in jeopardy. On one hand, is the federal government talking about staying to the true to the law, about simply obeying what the Constitution says. And on the other hand, there are lives of people at stake. There are lives of families, children, mothers, fathers that have to be considered. And now we are seeing lawmakers in the United House of Assembly saying we do not want negotiations over the rescue of these children. It's quite dicey. A video that was released on social media, like I talked earlier, showed the principal of Community High School, Rachel Alamo, saying that the kidnappers threatened to kill another victim, urging the authorities to urgently negotiate with them. So where does that leave the lives of these people, and where does that leave the application of the law? Very dicey situation. Check out the story on the cable newspaper. WHO says Ebola response gaining ground in DR Congo with 344 confirmed cases. The last we heard from the Nigerian Center for Disease Control says we are 59% ready. I don't know if the percentage has increased from then, but WHO Director General says efforts to contain the Ebola outbreak are beginning to catch up with the outbreak's spread. He said he visited DRC and met with political leaders and other leaders in different from different industries and sectors. And he also says the country has recorded 344 confirmed cases. 60 people have died across 24 health zones in some provinces in the country. So check out the full story on the cable newspaper. Rubio says U.S. now actively in counter-terrorism operation in Nigeria, or cooperation in Nigeria. Accord disowns Benga Hashim's candidacy, says no presidential primary was held. Gunmen attack Ogbomoso immigration office, cut away rifle and ammunition. This happened yesterday, or the news broke yesterday. It happened on Tuesday. The Oyo State Police Command says the NIS passport office in Ogbomoso on Tuesday was attacked. Rifle, ammunition, and other valuables were taken. Two immigration officers were, attacked wounded during the attack. So sad to see this happening. I mean, more security is needed in Oyo State. $10,000 for cross-border movement. Hefty fines. Seven new things to know about CBN's new FX manual. NBS says Nigeria's capital importation rose 83% to $10 billion in Q1. Omoagege says Peter Obi is my preferred 2027 presidential candidate. Sources here, police grill Wike's aide, Mary Olayinka, detained INEC official over voter data leak. Meta unveils AI agents to help business operate 247. Here are five things it can do. Atiku says insecurity is now a way of life on that table. Parents budget for ransom like school fees. Oh no. And more headlines here on the cable newspaper. Eagles held by Poland after Lech Dana in Warsaw. And NRC unveils regulations to allow Nigerians sell surplus solar power to discos. And another headline says Kora Senator, criminals using Kaiji Lake Forest as operational base to attack our communities. And Mike Bamilore, expecting 84-year-old Adebayo to lead protests, makes no sense. You watch that says APC will push for more women in elective appointive positions. And bandits abduct seven Federal Polytechnic Kara Namoda students in Zamfara. Obasani signs climate law to strengthen environmental sustainability in Kaduna. And Adamawa ADC rep candidate Aledis plot to alter primary elections results. That's all we can take on the cable this morning. And that's all we can take on today's edition of the newspaper headlines review. Sports crew comes in at 8. My name is Gloria Vitalis.
0: And we'll be back with Dialogue right after the news update for 9 a.m. I'm Benjamin Kadiri, and this is the K-Breakfast Show. 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

0: Super Eagles of Nigeria conceded a late goal yesterday in Warsaw, Poland, and they played out a dramatic 2-0 draw against their host, Poland, in a very exciting friendly we saw yesterday in Europe. And there are also friendlies across the world. We saw DR Congo take on Denmark yesterday. But remember, I told you that their match against Chile has been cancelled because of the Ebola outbreak in DRC. But yesterday, they played a friendly game against the Scandinavian side, Denmark, and they played out a draw. And let's also tell you that the AFN, they set standard for trials for the Commonwealth Games that will be taking place in Glasgow, Scotland, later this year. And in transfer stories, let's tell you that Manchester City, they've had their bid rejected by Nottingham Forest for Elliot Anderson. And Manchester City, they are still in negotiation with Chelsea for the compensation of Enzo Maresca, because they are yet to unveil him because of some contractual terms that involves Enzo Maresca and his former employers, talking about Chelsea. Welcome to Sport Fest on KU 92.7 Benin City. My name is Neruji, and I with me in the studio, the Sportive Rakatabra, Dr. Saliu Ibrahim. Together we'll be looking at the latest happening in the world of sport. But there's no other place to start than in Warsaw, Poland. Last night we saw the Super Eagles of Nigeria. They played a 2-0 draw. As a matter of fact, they considered a 95th minute equalizer against Poland. It was almost done and dusted, but that equalizer was something else. What a thunderbolt, you know, from the Polish midfielder. And it ended in a 2-0 draw. We went ahead in the first half by Terry Murphy, considered a late equalizer in the first half also, you know, and it was 2-1. Paul Nwachu came from the bench and put the Super Eagles ahead. We're leading 2-1. Looks as if we are going to beat the Polish side for the second time again. Told you yesterday, the last time we defeated them was in 2018. That was our last meeting. And yesterday, it looks as if it was heading towards that direction. But we considered a late goal and it finished 2-2. For so many, they're impressed with what they saw, especially in the first half. And there are some players that some persons have penned down that, look, these players, they gave a good account on themselves and all that. And Eric Shea is trying to establish his imprint in this particular Super Eagles team, although his contract just had less than a year to run out as the coach of the Super Eagles. And hopefully, many are clamoring for an extension. And Eric Shea, he wants to stay also. But we've just lost one game, one match in our last 20 games, you know, in normal duration. We've not lost from Opu Play, you know, in 90 minutes, except the game against Egypt, build up to the Africa Cup of Nations in December, January. But for Eric Shea team, they planted 2-0 draw yesterday away.
1: Well, I think the fact that the Super Eagles had not considered a goal in a long time maybe made them a bit complacent yesterday, and that's why they considered 2 goals. And then when the were 2-1 up and it was the 90th minute, I'm sure they thought, okay, we've got our second win against Poland. Let's now start thinking about Portugal. And that was what happened. Loss of concentration in the very last minute. It was in the 95th minute. So in the 5th minute of added time, that's when Poland got the second goal to make it 2-2. But I think they will learn from that going forward. You must concentrate until the final whistle. I don't want to remember what happened in the game against Zimbabwe, but it was the same thing. Basically, the last kick of the game, and that's why Nigeria did not go to the World Cup. And we are seeing it happen, even though it's a friendly match. I wish that Zimbabwe game had been a friendly match, so that we would have learned from it. But it happened in a competitive encounter, and now in a friendly match, we are still seeing it happening. So Eric Chell has got to work on that. Football is played this day is not over 90 minutes. 90 minutes plus added time. 90 minutes plus extra time. 90 minutes plus extra time and penalties. So you have got to be fully concentrated until the final whistle. And by final whistle, I mean the final whistle to signify the end of the game, not the end of the first half or the second half. Because if you are having extra time, the full-time whistle at the end of the regulation 90 minutes is not the end of the game. You must still concentrate in the first 15 minutes, first half, 15 minutes, second half of extra time. So our players must understand that. You must play until the final whistle. whether it is friendly matches, whether it is competitive matches, it is what you practice that you become used to. So I don't want to be too critical, but we should have won that match. It was a game that we had already won. If they had just focused, they would have been able to get that win. But I'm happy with the players who got the goals for us. Terry Murphy, I've always rated him. I think he's a very, very good player. Definitely, with what we see in the Super Eagles, he's not going to be a mainstay striker, as in always in the first 11. But you need such players. Imagine what he did against South Africa at the Africa Cup of Nations. Remember, it was when he came on that...
0: In Cote d'Ivoire, yes.
1: In that semi-final, and he forced one of their players to be sent off because of the pressure that he put on them. So imagine if we had used him earlier. So you need players like that. Even Kelechi Iheanacho, he is showing that he can be a very good squad player, impact player from the bench. So when you have Terry Murphy in the team, you have Paul Onocha. I think the problem Eric Chell will have, especially when it comes to selecting a squad for the Africa Cup of Nations, if all of these players are fit, is who to pick. Because look at the striking position now. You've got Victor Osimhen, who is not even here. You've got Ademola Lookman, who is not here. You've got Akko Adams. You've got Paul Onuachu. You've got Terry Murphy. You've got Kelechi Iheanacho, that the season that he has had, you want him to be included. And we're not even talking about the wingers. There are still players there. So this is the kind of trouble, the kind of headache that a coach will want to have. So I think what I'm really interested in, yes, I had looked at the result itself because I felt Nigeria should have won that game. But going forward, I think we are seeing that we've got quality players. You just have to start looking out properly. The only area that I have a problem with is the midfield. Honestly, that's where I wish we had more. We have more than enough in the attack. The defense, I think now we are beginning to see, we're beginning to unearth more players. Even the goalkeeping department now, we don't have a problem. You can't give us a goalkeeper that is jittery. We will ask questions. Why is that? Why is he in goal when there are so many other players that you could have put in the goal for us? You know, we have seen Arthur Okonkwo. Now we are seeing a resurgent Maduka Okoye. Our first choice, Stanley Nwabali, is not even in the, wasn't in the Unity Cup, wasn't part of the Poland match, will not be part of the Portugal game. So that is very good competition that you are having there. The area that I think we have issues is the midfield. But we are not looking at that midfield and thinking, oh, if Wilfred Ndidi does not play, we have no problem with who steps in. We saw Rafael Heredika at the Africa Cup of Nations, and I think the match that Wilfred Ndidi did not play, many who were thinking Ndidi is past it, we should be kicked out of the team, let someone else take over, we're saying, oh, we miss Ndidi. So I don't like that kind of situation in the Super Eagles. I want there to be proper competition for places. So I think that midfield is just that one area that I think we might be having some problem. But when you look at some of the players that are coming up, maybe if the coach will be able to work on them, perhaps we will be able to now also have quality players in that midfield. But it's a friendly match. It did what it's supposed to do, which is to help you understand your team better. I think we did, and I hope that Eric Chell will have learnt about it and he will have spoken to them. Not harshly, but warn them. If it were me, if I were the coach of the team, I would remind them that this is why you did not go to the World Cup, because you did not concentrate until the end. Because if you had done that, Zimbabwe would not have got the equalizer. And the same thing you did against Poland. And once teams see that about you, because teams study, you don't need to spy the way Southampton did. You can see from the matches that they played. Oh, you remember. If I were an analyst for any team that is facing Nigeria in the AFCON qualifiers, I will look at their last 10 games and I will see that, oh, they played against Zimbabwe, they considered a late goal. They played against Poland, they considered a late goal. At the Africa Cup of Nations, we were 3-0 up against Tunisia. It ended
0: 75 minutes upward.
1: It ended 3-2. We almost considered a third goal in that encounter. I also look at, we scored first against the Democratic Republic of Congo. They equalized and eventually beat us, you know.
0: Even Gabon, 90 minutes.
1: Yes, 90 late minutes. Equalizer. Yeah, a late equalizer for Gabon. It was in extra time that we scored three goals to beat them 4-1. You know, so these are things that Eric Chell has got to look at, the mentality of the players. Because if I were the opposition, I would study this and try to exploit the weaknesses I see in our team. But altogether, it was a good game.
0: We saw other games from some of our representatives from Africa. Algeria, they defeated Netherlands by 1-0. And for DRC, they played a goalless draw against Denmark yesterday also. And some European side, Italy defeated Luxembourg by 1-0. And later today, we will have some matches. The friendly games continue up to Wednesday next week. Today we see Sweden taking on Greece. Spain will take on Iraq, while France will be playing against Ivory Coast. That match is scheduled for 10 minutes past 8 p.m. later this evening. Early hours of today, we saw Panama defeated Dominican Republic 4-2. South Korea defeated El Salvador by 1-0. And like I told you, so many friendly matches around the globe. That's it for the Super Eagles this morning. Let's go to the Super Falcons of Nigeria, because our opponent, the Taraga Lionesses, they've arrived in Ikene as 22 Super Falcons trainer ahead of the Senegal friendlies. The women that are not sleeping also, they're playing friendly matches all around the globe. You know, for the camp of the Nigeria Senior Women's National Team, they received another boost yesterday, like we told you, that they have a total of 22 players currently in the squad. But for the Taraga Lions, that are in Nigeria currently, they are currently in Ikene ahead of the friendly game against the Super Eagles, the Super Falcons of Nigeria. You know, Nigeria will head to the Africa Cup of Nations, the women's, the WAFCON, seeking a record extending 11th continental title. The Super Falcons are drawn in Group C alongside Egypt, Zambia, and debutant Malawi. While Senegal, meanwhile, will compete in Group A with host Morocco, Algeria, and Kenya. The tournament is scheduled to kick off from July 25th to August the 16th. In Morocco, and will also serve as qualifiers for the World Cup. But our visitors, they are currently in town.
1: Yeah, good one. At least we know now that that match will take place. We've had a series of cancelled international friendly for the Super Falcons, and they were not happy. Even the captain of the team, Rasheedat Ajibade, had to voice her frustration out in public. I was critical of that. I felt she should have just had that discussion internally with the NFF. But I think it's good that we are having this friendly to put the Super Falcons in top shape. We are 10-time champions of Africa. We will are definitely the team to beat. Everybody wants to stop Nigeria. We saw what happened at the Africa Cup of Nations. Even at the WAFCON, we saw some things that happened, but despite all the adversity, we prevailed. We defeated Morocco, the host, 2-0 in the final. We came from behind to beat them. Morocco are hosting the tournament once again, and we should expect all those shenanigans. If there is any way they will can make Morocco win the competition on the pitch, I'm sure it's going to happen. So I think we should adopt a we against the world attitude going to the WAFCON. No country is happy with Nigeria in Africa that we are so dominant on the continent when you talk the women's game. They have played that tournament about 15 times now. The Super Falcons have won 10. Equatorial Guinea has won 2. South Africa has won 1. So that's 13 times already. The next one will be the 14th edition. And Nigeria alone has won 10. If you combine the rest of Africa together, they've only won 3. I mean, who will be happy with that? So everybody will want to stop Nigeria from winning the next one. So that's why we have to be prepared. You've got to come with a team, and it has to be absolutely incontrovertible for Nigeria to win the WAFCON. We must. I thought we were lucky, as in we had a referee that was firm in the final. Otherwise, yeah, there could have been a penalty against Nigeria. There was a strong shout for a penalty at 2-2. The Moroccans felt there should have been a penalty against Nigeria for handball in the 18-yard box. But the referee was adamant and insisted that play should continue. So that kind of situation happening again, I am sure they are going to sound the whistle and it's going to be a penalty against Nigeria. So we must understand that other countries want to knock us off our throne. So we must be prepared. And when they were not playing friendly matches, it wasn't good. And now that friendly matches are there, I think it's great. And I am happy that even players that, honestly, even Assistant Oshola, I thought personally, I've been a huge fan of Assistant Oshola since 2014, when she first burst onto the international scene at the FIFA Under-20 Women's World Cup. But and she's been African Footballer of the Year 6 times. Remember how critical I was when some Nigerians even dared to vote against her and they were voting for Tabitha Chawinga. I'm like, what is wrong with you guys? What Chawinga to Asisat Oshola? But there was a time when even I felt we're just accommodating her in the Super Falcons camp. Even the last edition, yeah, she scored a goal, but she wasn't the Asisat that we used to know. And it had me wondering, are there not better players that we can take at our expense? Clearly, she's just living on past glory, past reputation. But the assistant that we are seeing this season, I mean, I would be asking questions if they did not take her to the, they did not invite her for these friendlies.
0: Yeah.
1: She's got a hat-trick for fun in Saudi Arabia. She's playing great. She's doing well. Assistant that we know is back. I just hope she will replicate that form in the Super Falcons. So we've got a very, very good squad. No countries in Africa. Tell me Gatlana is back for South Africa. No country in Africa, even with Ghislaine Chebak of Morocco and all the players that they have, no country can boast of the kind of squad that the Super Falcons have. You've got young players that are just even coming in. Countries would be delighted to have players like Chidi Harmony, who is our in the Flamingos. You would be proud to have her. But right now, Chidi Harmony cannot make the Super Falcons because of the quality that you have there. So Nigeria has no business not winning. We must go there. But I said we should adopt we against the world kind of attitude, because we know that the rest of the world want to see us fall. So we should go out there and win the WAFCON an 11th time.
0: Listen, let's talk about national sport. Let's tell you that Uganda beats Nigeria to secure 2031 Africa Games hosting right. Remember, we told you some couple of months ago, officials from the Africa Games Committee, the AU Committee, they came to Nigeria, came to Abuja, they look at our facilities in the month of April, you know, because we submitted our bid in December that we wanted to host the 2031 Africa Games. But surprisingly for me, we've lost that bid to Uganda. We've lost some couple of bids in recent time. Remember the Commonwealth bid that we lost to India. They have come for 2027, ourselves alongside AFCON 2028, Nigeria.

0: alongside Benin Republic, who lost that bid. And according to the Guardian, the report is that Uganda beat Nigeria to the hostilite over poorly prepared bid document. That's what the Guardian they are reporting. And I've seen another, I think the Niche reported the same thing also, that we lost out from that bid, not because they decided to vote against Nigeria. As a matter of fact, that our documents were not well prepared. You know, that's why we lost out on this 2031 Africa Games bid to Uganda. Remember, next year, Uganda will be co-hosting the Africa Cup of Nations. Yeah. Alongside Kenya and Tanzania, and 4 years later they'll be hosting the rest of Africa in a more bigger sporting fiesta.
1: Yeah, so it's going to be in Kampala that they'll be hosting the African Games. Look, I'm not surprised that Nigeria lost the bid, and I'm maybe wondering, I mean, when you are not going to send a properly prepared bid, why did you bother to bid at all? You know, it makes no sense that you did not. I would have felt, oh, we lost because the National Stadium in Abuja, maybe they've seen it and they said, okay, you guys are not ready. We know you can't be ready if you want. Nigeria can. We can do anything if we put our minds to it. But clearly, you look at the National Stadium, we are not playing matches there. Although I went to that stadium. Was it this year or late last year?
0: Late last year.
1: Yeah. And I sent you guys the picture. I showed you guys the pictures. I'm like, look at this pitch. Isn't I don't see how that Polokwane Stadium is at Africa is better than this one. But the environment, that's something we've got to point out. I'm just talking about that the pitch is not that bad. All they need to do is just to maybe plant a few grass here and there and then properly mow it, and that turf will be ready. But the environment, the tartan tracks, the seats, then outside the stadium again, the surrounding is not decent. But as I said, it will take, if Nigeria wants to fix that stadium in 3 months, we'll do it. It's something that we've done in the past. Then you look at the stadium that they have in Uganda, so early in Kampala. They are hosting the next Africa Cup of Nations, co-hosting with Kenya and Tanzania. So you can expect that their facilities will be in shape. So, of course, they will use that to say, look, we are ready, you know. But Abuja is even going through a transformation right now. I visited Abuja recently. It's what the minister of the FCT is doing. It's commendable. The roads are being relayed and everything. They are fixing. You when you see it, you will even like it. You'll be pleased with what they are doing with the Abuja Metropolis. So I think it's a good opportunity for us to put in a bid and win. But now we are hearing that it's a poorly prepared bid document. I mean, this is something that doesn't shock us, because we know, unfortunately, sometimes we do things like that in this country. We know how good we are, but sometimes we just mess things up. So I don't know. The problem now is the people who were responsible for preparing that poor bid, will they be held responsible? Will they be held accountable? Will certain punishments be meted out? Or are we just going to forget it, and then the next time too, you have another situation where the documents that will be sent might not be in the best shape? So these are the issues that we have. But it's a good thing that we even bidded. We lost that offer in 2031. We can bid for 2035. We should keep going. We shouldn't give up. That's how sports is supposed to be. You can try and you lose, then you go again. Real Madrid is the best club in terms of the UEFA Champions League. They've won most of the finals. They've won 15 of them. But Real Madrid has also lost in 3 finals. They've lost the finals 3 times. Some clubs have never been to one final. They have lost 3, even though they've won 15, right? So you look at some of the top athletes in the world, some of the top sportsmen and women, some of the top footballers. It's not all rosy. Yeah. There are times when they face heartbreak, but they don't say because of heartbreak, they give up. Lionel Messi played the 2018 World Cup final. They lost it. 2014. Yeah.
0: Germany.
1: 2014 against Germany. They lost it. They played 2018 too.

0: it was in Croatia and France that played in 2018. Played 2022 yeah. and they won.
1: Yeah.
0: The, but before that, he played in 2006. They didn't go very far.
1: Yeah.
0: They played in
1: 2010.
0: They were humiliated 4-1 yeah, by Germany in the quarterfinal. Yeah. 2014, they got to the final. They lost. 2018.
1: Yeah. Back-to-back Copa America final.
0: Yeah. I've lost, yes. Back-to-back Copa America. But now he's won 2 Copa America
1: yeah,
0: and won the World Cup. So if he had retired, if he had given up
1: yeah.
0: before those glory days came, he would not have won the World Cup or Copa America. But today, nobody will remember those losses that he had. He's a world champion. Yes. He's a Copa America champion. So in sports, even though you lose a bit, you have to just keep going on. We've hosted the African Games twice in 1973 and in 2003. 30 years interval, right? So I hope that we will be able to host another one. And look, I want it to even be, I don't know whether it has ever happened, where you have maybe the final bid will be between 2 cities in Nigeria, 2 or 3 cities.
1: Yeah.
0: Just imagine they said the African Games committee, they said their final 3 bids that they are looking at is Lagos, Abuja, and maybe Port Harcourt. That they are looking at these 3 cities and to see which one they are going to give the bid, the right to host the African Games. That's what we want. Our cities should be competing with each other
1: yeah.
0: on how to host these games. That's why you see Los Angeles, they hosted the Olympics in 1984. They are hosting it in 2028. Atlanta, another city, hosted the Olympics in 1996. Is it New York that cannot host the Olympic Games?
1: Yeah.
0: Is it California that will not be able to host the Olympic Games? Is it Houston? Is it
1: Texas?
0: Yeah, well, Houston in Texas. Is it that city that will not be able to host the Olympic Games? So we should actually be looking at that. Morocco, if Morocco wants to host the African Games, Rabat can host the African yeah. Games. Casablanca, many people will even want to go to Casablanca for the African Games. Agadir can host the African Games. Tangier can host the African Games. So these are things that we should be looking at with our own cities to say, okay, we've got several cities that are good enough to host the African Games. So I would say we should not be discouraged that we lost that bid to Kampala in Uganda. We should go for the 2035 and also start thinking about hosting the 2032 Africa Cup of Nations. I see no reason why Nigeria should not be hosting that one.
1: But despite reports confirming that the country's bid was dismissed for being error-laden, untidy, and poorly prepared, the National Sport Commission, NSC, said that it withdrew interest in the bid to host the 2031 Africa Games long ago. It, however, failed to point out at what point the loss of interest cropped up and if the appropriate authorities were intimidated. The NSC's declaration came just as Uganda was declared host country for the Games during the extraordinary session of the Africa Union Specialized Technical Committee on Youth, Culture, and Sports. Well, like you said, we can still dust ourselves and do the needful. The 2031 Games is not the last edition of Africa Games. It's something that comes up every now and then. So we just need to look forward. Still talking about sports in Nigeria, let's tell you that our former Flying Eagles coach, this is something that we'll discuss here all full time, but it's re-echoing it. Talking about Aliyu Zubai has identified major factors injuring Nigeria Premier Football League clubs from progressing beyond the group stage of continental competitions. Zubai said MPFA clubs will continue to struggle in these competitions unless they abandon the culture of short-term player recruitment. You know, the MPFL, they can sign player in January or December. It will shock you that before the end of the season, that player can still leave that club. and it's a very bad thing. It's something that we discuss often time. But Zubai said that is the major factor. And Kule Shuname, before the start of two seasons ago, before the start of last two seasons, he showed an interview and he said the same thing. You know, this culture of a player can just leave anytime, short MD. You'll be surprised. You are excited that my club have signed this player before the end of the season. Maybe they've signed a player second half of the season. You hear that players have scored, he has left the club just like that because of the kind of contract, short term contract offered to those players.
0: Yeah, but maybe again, the players are looking at what they are getting. How much are you paying me that you want to keep me for 5 years? Chelsea can afford to amortize the salary of players, put them on long-term contracts. 7 years. Why are they signing 7 years, 9 years at Chelsea? Because they know if they go to other clubs, they might not get that amount. So yeah, we are not going to pay you £300,000 a week. We'll give you 150, 120, but it's 120 over 7 years. And you, when you look at that, by the time you do your calculation, you see how much you are getting in that period. You want to sign. And because over there in Europe, the contracts are cast in stone, you can't do anything about it. Even if something happens to the player, maybe the player gets injured, the player has lost form, the player has not. If you want to even sell the player will tell you, well, you've got to pay
1: me off.
0: Raheem Sterling was on £325,000. After I don't chop money, tired, that's when you knew, okay, we can terminate it. Yeah. He has made enough money. It doesn't matter whether he doesn't play football for the rest of his career, he's made enough money while being in England playing for one of the biggest clubs in the country. So if they offer these players in the MPFL very good money, I'm sure they will want to sign long-term contracts. But maybe they look at it the club is good naira a month. I know our own stuff here is monthly, 500 naira a month and year. Maybe if I'm lucky and I play well, one club in one remote part of Europe can come for me. And by the time you leave, even if it's even if they are paying you $1,000 a week, it's not $1,000 a week. But that's the worst case scenario. They are giving $1,000 a week. Is it not better than that $500,000 that you are receiving here in Nigeria? Of course, the player will want to leave. The player will want to leave. He wants to leave. If he's collecting $500,000, then they're giving $1,000 a week. That is $4,000 in a month.
1: $5 million.
0: But who will not? $500,000 to $5 million. Who will not go? So that is the thing. So I think if they are able to, my next suggestion would be this: there should be a contract binding on all players and the clubs, that there should not be a contract in the NPFL that is less than 2 years minimum. The lowest you can sign is 2 years. So if every player is aware of that, then by the time they are signing, they know. But the players would not want to because of the reason I just gave. So this is what they should look at. They must not only say advocated for better pay for the players in the NPFL. You must do that. Otherwise, you keep having this issue. And because your players are not staying, every season you have new players. Every season. Meanwhile, Mamelodi Sundowns, their players
1: are players for more than 4 years.
0: They are renewing. A player has a 5 year contract. By the third year, they extend it. Pyramids, a player is on 3 year contract. By the time he's getting to the second year, they extend it. Al Ahly. Some of their players have been with them, but when we had Mohamed Abu Trika and El Hadari there, these guys spent more than 10 years playing for the player. Make sure that there are incentives that will make them want to sign longer term contracts, and then also have a policy that is binding on everybody to say the minimum contract you can sign is 2 years, and after that, you try and you extend it. But look, take Ben Insurance, for example. The Benin Insurance team that gained promotion from the NNL to the NPFL then went on to win the Federation Cup and participated in the CAF Confederation Cup.
1: Yeah.
0: That team had, you had a core that was there for years.
1: Almost all of them now.
0: Amos Obasanjo was there. Yeah. Benjamin Tenimu was in defense.
1: Deputy Echeta was there.
0: Deputy Echeta was there.
1: Divine Wanchukwu.
0: Divine Wanchukwu.

0: the Federation Cup and participated in the CAF Confederation Cup.
1: Yeah.
0: That team had a core that was there for years.
1: All of them now.
0: Amos Obasanjo was there. Yeah. Benjamin Tenimu was in defense.
1: Deputy Echeta.

0: played for Spurs at the time. I think that was the captain then. The centre back.
1: Benjamin Tenimu.
0: Benjamin Tenimu.
1: I think I mentioned Benjamin Tenimu. Benjamin Tenimu was there. Yeah. Even the other guy, is it Ayang?
0: Ayang, yeah.
1: These guys were there. They were there for a long time.
0: So that won the MPFA.
1: Yeah. If that had stayed for two more years, they would have won the MPFA. Continuity matters.
0: That was a pin of rival clubs. So look at Enugu Rangers. They have some of these players.
1: Exactly.
0: That
1: so you need to develop that. But those days when you had AMI International, the Murio Gumbis, what's this guy? Eric Ejiofor, Romanus Ojita, Obina Waneri, Vincent Enyama, David Takasai.
0: David Takasai.
1: All these guys stayed there for a long time. David Takasai. These guys stayed there for a long time. That's why they were able to win the Nigerian Premier League several times, and then won back-to-back Africa CAF Champions League. So you must go back to that. But of course, Enyamba then, they had the governor of
0: Nigeria,
1: yes, that was willing to what you now want. In Europe, you I beg say, yeah, we will give you. If you do not do that, look, if my brother were a footballer, or even if my own footballing career had succeeded, I'm sure I would be doing what these players are doing. I would have preferred, I would not sign more than 1 year, because I know that a bigger contract could come and I want to go to Europe, even if it is wherever in Europe, so long as they are paying me good money. If I'm going to receive 10 times more than what you give me in the MPFL, why will I not go? I will definitely want to go, because you want to improve the life of your family. Oscar was playing for a big club like Chelsea, but when China came with good money, he left and said, look, this is the reason I'm leaving. And the same thing, we're even having it now. Several players are leaving. Even in golf, where they have so much money. When Live Golf came with this in Saudi Arabia, they pulled out now. They were players. Money not a ritual. But even Dangote, as Bonaboy said, even Dangote still is fine money. That's why you said now, even Dangote is complaining. It's like people in government are sabotaging him. Oh, but somebody that's the richest black man. I'm talking of Dangote. Elon Musk. Elon Musk, you know, you look for money. Elon Musk, you think he will allow just because he's the richest man? One Kobo is leaving his empire. He will fight to ensure that he has more. So you can't blame the players, because after all, how many professionals in Nigeria? And because there are some players that earn more than 1 million as salary in Nigeria. Yes, some of them, not everybody, but some of them actually do. But even those ones, if offers come, tie them down, try and say, okay, this. If you are going to play for any club, you cannot leave for the next at least 2 years. Your first contract has to be 2 years. Then from there, we'll see how we'll be. So that way, it will help to improve the quality of our players. And then possibly we can start competing. Look, now we are not even competing. Let's not even talk of winning. Every season, you just know. You just have that feeling that we know we'll go far. Because what do you want to compete with? What do you want to compete with? We had our best Ramos Stars. Now they are even relegated. But Ramos Stars competed, and we just knew they're not going to go anywhere. I'm excited for next season. Rangers. Yeah. Because Rangers is a traditional side. Rangers has been continental champions before, although not in the CAF Champions League. They have the history, right? I think they are the first club to win a continental trophy for Nigeria. So they've got that pedigree. And then they seem to have a governor that is very much interested. So that way, perhaps he can tell them, okay, players, you know what? For 2 years, don't go anywhere. I'll take care of you. If after 2 years we are unable to achieve what you want, then you can move. But please, give me this 2 years. Then we have Rivers United. Rivers United, too, traditionally, they are backed by the government. They've got the money to do whatever they want to achieve. So I'm hoping that they will also do well in the CAF Champions League. Then you have 3S, another traditional club, who are in the CAF Confederation Cup. Hopefully, Ben Insurance gets to win the present Federation Cup, so that it will be Ben Insurance and 3SC in the CAF Confederation Cup. Then Rangers and Rivers United in the CAF Champions League. I mean, if you have these four clubs, I don't

0: I'm not going to boast that we'll win anything, but I'm sure we'll do have better, a decent. Yeah. Bendel Insurance, when they competed, that season they competed in the CAF Confederation Cup. If they also cleft that eliminated them, then here I am.
1: Bendel Insurance.
0: It was just that I don't want to talk about inexperience, but Bendel Insurance were 2-1 up.
1: Yeah.
0: And then we were all rushing, wanted to score a third goal. Just concentrate, sure. Get your win. But we all went for a corner kick, and I was at the stadium that day, counter attack, and they got the second goal, and it was 2-2. They didn't even beat Bendel Insurance there, it was 2-2. So it was a way that I think it was 1-0.
1: Yeah.
0: Down, and that was it. But they went through hell at the hands of Bendel Insurance on that day. So as we have pointed out, if that core of Bendel Insurance players had stayed, would have won the NPFL and perhaps even gone on to do very well in the CAF Champions League. So I just hope that what Jabari said is true, but my solution will be you've got to improve the quality. Because if you do not improve the quality, these players will keep leaving. They will not want to sign long-term contracts.
1: Okay, let's go to transfer story. This is a breaking news coming from Manchester City. It's a breaking news. Because yesterday, one of the presidential aspirants in the Madrid election, talking about the young Enrique Riquelme, he said there's already agreement in place for Erling Haaland and Rodri, you know, to join Real Madrid the moment he wins the presidential election. But Manchester City, they've released a statement and assistance that are threatening a legal action for the use of that player's image in this particular contest. You know, the stories which have emerged from Spain regarding the future of Erling Haaland are false. There is no chance of this happening, and there is no contractual clause to enable it. Presidential aspirant using a high-profile player from another club, you know, one of the top clubs in the world also, to campaign, and Manchester City, they are not finding it funny. They are so furious. It's a breaking news. They've issued a statement. And even the father of Erling Haaland, you know, alongside his representative, you know, the Rafael Pimenta, they've clarified the report that, no, there's nothing like that. You know, Erling Haaland has no agreement with Real Madrid or whatsoever. The election is boiling. Just a few days to go. Today is what? On the 7th, the election will take place in Spain. And Florentino Perez said that today he will unveil his first major signing. He will still sign another defender. It's not just only Ibrahima Konate. He said, "I will sign another defender."
0: I think they will confirm on Denzel Humphries.
1: Maybe he's the one that is even making reference to or on V today. That is what I'm suspecting.
0: Denzel Humphries.
1: Maybe he's the one that he will on V today, is making reference to. And he also said that Kylian Mbappe is going nowhere. Mbappe is not for sale. He said Kylian Mbappe is one of the best players in the world, and he will not leave. You only have to look at his stats to see the magnitude of our player. No one should doubt such an extraordinary player. The election is boiling. This is the first time there will be somebody is coming to challenge Florentino Perez since 2004. You know, since he came back 2009, he has been going on opposed. Everybody that wants to just step down for him. But this young...
0: Can't blame somebody for stepping up because Real Madrid back-to-back, you don't win anything. I mean, it's unheard of in a club like Real Madrid. So, the young man, I don't think he will has what it takes to...
1: I don't think he will win.
0: to defeat an institution like Florentino Perez, who you can't talk about Real Madrid without mentioning him. But I think it's enough frustration for people to want to say, I beg, maybe we should try someone else. You know, so that's why he feels, let us compete with them. But for Manchester City, I can understand their anger. Because some of these things can turn the heads of these players. Yeah, I know you might say Manchester City as big as they are. Look, Real Madrid, there's no club that's bigger than it. Yeah. When Real Madrid come for you, most times you go. And especially with what is happening now. If Pep Guardiola had been there, I would say forget it. Forget it.
1: Yeah.
0: But is it Enzo Maresca that will now be
1: to convince
0: coaching Erling Haaland, when Haaland knows that, okay, he could work on that Jose Mourinho.

0: or Rodri, you know. So these are the issues. So the moment Real Madrid now make it open, make it public like that, and say, oh, Rodri and Haaland, or the candidate is saying that if he wins, then there's already a plan to bring Haaland and Rodri to the Santiago Bernabeu. It's going to definitely ruffle so many feathers. So I understand why Manchester City are reacting the way they did. Nobody, look, Manchester City, and this is why I said next season in the English Premier League, I think that era of dominance is over.
1: Yeah, it's open.
0: It's open now. Yeah. Any team can win. Liverpool are going through a transformation. Manchester United, they will be stronger than they, because if you look at since the appointment of Michael Carrick, I don't think any team did perform better than Manchester United. Manchester United beats Arsenal, that were eventually champions.
1: The Emirates
0: beat Manchester City.
1: Beat Liverpool.
0: Chelsea. Beat Chelsea.
1: Tottenham.
0: So, going into next season with Michael Carrick having a full preseason, then you feel that it's going to be strong. Chelsea were poor this past season, but now Xabi Alonso has come in. So, they are going to be competitive. Pep Guardiola has left Manchester City. Bernardo Silva has left Manchester City. Yeah. Manchester City will not be.
1: Rodri will like to leave.
0: Rodri would like to leave, because if you are not leaving, he will say, I'm going away. But he's saying his future will be determined after the World Cup. So clearly something is happening. And then when Real Madrid is talking about Rodri, he's likely to go. So if Haaland looks at this situation, he knows perhaps Rodri is going to leave. Pep has left. Bernardo Silva has left. Who will be supplying him the passes and everything? He too might decide it's time to leave. So it's not impossible that you could have Rodri and Haaland joining Real Madrid. Manchester City will fight as much as they can to keep hold of their players, and they will be sure to say, well, if you are leaving, if they must leave, then they must leave for very good money. But I think that era of dominance in the Premier League is over. The one club that could go on to achieve this would be Arsenal. But I don't know whether the strategy they adopted last season. I praise them for it, because I said, look, they tried to be very flamboyant. Seasons past, it did not work out for them. So last season, they adopted a more pragmatic approach. If it's corner kick, we'll take it.
1: Yeah.
0: If it is
1: set
0: pieces, we'll take it. We've got to develop a spine. Because before they were bullied, Arsenal were bullied, but I think things might change a bit. So, but if you look at it, they are the team with the most coherent side, the most compact side, the team that have been together. I've not heard of any player wanting to leave. Instead, I'm hearing that they are trying to strengthen the squad. And you have Mikel Arteta still there. So if there is one team that could, you could say, okay, could now be the team that will dominate the Premier League, I believe it is Arsenal. But the other teams are going to strengthen. So it's going to make it really, really open. And with the departure of Pep Guardiola, well, I think it's going to make it even open, more open for everybody.
1: Before we look at your messages quickly, let's tell you that the NBA playoffs, San Antonio Spurs were defeated by New York Knicks by 105 points to 95 points. Yes, the Knicks, they've taken the lead in that particular encounter. And Egola Gagos, yesterday, before we left the studio, Felix Ogal Alassim was taking on Flavio Cobolli. And the Italian knocked him out to finish 4-6. So Flavio Cobolli is through to the next round. And these two Italian, Matteo Berrettini, taking on Matteo Anandi, offered by Diana Schneider. And for Anna Kaliskaya, she's also at. She was defeated by Maja Kwaliska. So later today, we will see Marta Kutescu by 2 p.m. This is a battle of Ukraine and Russia. Marta Kutescu will be taking on Mira Andreeva, and Diana Schneider will be taking on Maja Kwaliska.
0: Yeah, Marta Kostyuk, she's just been talking about. I don't like it when athletes bring other athletes into politics, you know. Yeah, she's critical of Russia and everything, but you won't even shake the hand of the Russian player, you know, that although they announced before the match that there will not be handshake, so that

0: fans will understand what's going on and all of that. I don't like things like that. Is it Mira Andreeva that is Vladimir Putin? She served in the Russian army. So I don't understand. Yeah, I feel because she's complaining, my house was destroyed. It's just about 10 meters from where, 100 meters from where she lives and all of that. I understand. Your family is affected. Your people, you know, there's war between... the world war blames Russia because they were the ones that invaded Ukraine. But it's not every Russian, in particular not any Russian athletes that we know, who is directly involved in the war. So why are you taking it out on the Russians? What if it were Ukraine too that has done something, and then people will start taking it out on you when you don't know anything about what happened? So I think they should just find a way to leave politics and war out of sports. Except if you are saying by being Russian you are guilty, it doesn't matter whether you know or you do not know, just because you are Russian, everything the Russian president does. Do you know how many people oppose the Russian president that who are Russian, so that are in jail?
1: Yeah.
0: How many people that have been executed,
1: you know, yeah,
0: because of their opposition to what is happening in Russia? Not even way before the war. Yeah, and it happens in every country, yeah, even in the United States of America. There are people that the government, you know, goes out against. So now the government now does something bad, and then you are blaming the same people of the country just because they are from that. I don't think it's fair.
1: Let's look like two messages were almost out of time.
0: Good morning, Doctor and Mr. Nero. I love the way Doctor is sounding about my darling team. I'm very sure Arsenal is dominant. I think you mean Arsenal will dominate the EPL for some couple of seasons. Moses from back of Ogbe, Arsenal chairman.
1: Okay, just one moment.
0: I want to be dominant. You know what's on his DP? Victor Yokores. this one says, good morning, great man of sports. My name is Destiny Lone Style. Maduka cannot be Super Eagles number one. He should have saved the ball. Super Eagles too like to draw friendly match. Chelsea want to sign Roma goalkeeper. They made 50 million bid, but Roma rejected it. I think I prefer Roma goalkeeper than the AC Milan goalkeeper. I beg, how true is it? Thank God for your good work you are doing.
1: Okay, we'll look at all that later in the evening. We are completely out of time. Let's take our final whistle before we leave the studio.
0: From the defense to the attack, the players gave their best and could have won the game had the players closed down the space that gave the Polish player that vision to hit a shot from that distance. In all, it was a wonderful performance from the players, and I know they will get better when they face Portugal in their next friendly game. Former Super Eagles midfielder Friday Eko reacting to Nigeria's 2-2 draw with Poland last night. And that's the final whistle on Sports Fiesta this morning.
1: Thanks for joining us on Sport Fiesta on KU 92.7 Business Team. My name is Neoji. It's been a privilege doing this with the Sporting Gakatawa, Dr. Saliu Ibrahim. Join us by 4 p.m. We'll discuss more on later.
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6: Good morning and welcome to KFM News Update on the Hour. I am Benjamin Kadiri.

Edo State Police Command has debunked claims that students of Green Park Academy, Adurawa, Benin City, were kidnapped, describing the report as entirely false and warning that the person behind the spread will be tracked down and prosecuted. In a statement on Wednesday, the command's public relations officer, Eno Ikwedem, said the false narrative was being propagated by a woman popularly known as Aza Woman on social media, generating unnecessary concern among members of the public. Consequently, the command said it had commenced steps to apprehend the agitator of the false report for questioning and possible prosecution in accordance with extant laws. Officers of the Edo State Police Command has recovered two corpses from the forest along the Benin-Lagos Expressway who were kidnapped last month from Ekiadolo. The recovery followed the arrest of one of the kidnappers, Aruna Musa, a member of a seven-man syndicate who operated along the Benin-Lagos and Benin-Akure Expressway by the Violent Crime Response Unit. The State Commander, Violent Crime Response Unit, CSP Osagi Gospower, led journalists and health officials into the forest where the two corpses were recovered. Governor Mondo Pebolo has hailed the Provost, Edo State College of Education, Igwebe, Dr. Victoria Okojie, for revamping the institution within a period of her appointment. Okwebolo gave the commendation while addressing the school management who were on a courtesy visit to Edo Government House on Wednesday in Benin. According to Okwebolo, the school was completely a write-off before her appointment 5 months ago. The United Nations has said some weapons looted during the Libyan conflict in 2011 have ended up in the hands of extremist groups in Nigeria. UN Under Secretary General and High Representative for Disarmament Affairs, Izumi Nakamitsu, stated this at the UN headquarters in New York on Tuesday as delegates gathered to tackle the global spread of illicit firearms. The UN's top disarmament official expressed regret that weapons continue to fuel violence in communities long after wars end, causing devastation across one-time peaceful communities. And finally, on the news update on the hour, Lagos has become the only state to attain a 5-star rating in the 2025 Phillips Consulting State Performance Index, PSPI. The rating reinforces the state's position as Nigeria's top-performing subnational government. The annual ranking assessed the 36 states and the Federal Capital Territory, FCT, across key sectors, including fiscal management, economic development, infrastructure, healthcare, education, governance, environmental sustainability, and digital access. And that's KFM News Update on the Hour. I am Benjamin Kadiri, saying thanks for listening. Good morning.

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What is corruption? To us, it's simple. 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Whether it's paying a bribe to access public services like healthcare and education, or whether it's money laundering schemes involving billions in dirty money, what's important is how corruption affects you. And the cost of corruption can be enormous. Corruption can cost you your livelihood, your rights, your health, your freedom, and sometimes even your life.

0: It erodes democratic freedoms, rule of law, and trust in government. Corruption also reduces your chances for a healthy environment and sustainable future. When money meant to tackle the climate crisis is stolen, that's your future being taken from you. When money meant to improve your local schools, hospitals, and roads is snatched away, opportunities for a better life are lost with it. When money meant to improve your government and the rule of law is stolen, so too is your chance for a more just and secure future. Every year we lose billions to corruption. Billions that were supposed to improve all of our lives, our opportunities, and our communities. At times, the scale of the problem can seem overwhelming. But corruption is not inevitable. Together, we have the power to stop corruption. Join us.
1: This Senate, under your leadership, we pass a resolution that the military high command should disclose the name of that officer, the action that had been taken against him, to satisfy us that that action was not willful, or that people who are entrusted to protect us, that some of them have not become part of our problem. Mr. President, I have always tried to be present in every day that this in its seat. As I speak, I am not aware that we have gotten a response to that simple inquiry. If the armed forces is not accountable, if we do not carry out due audit and oversight on resources that we have all been blackmailed to appropriate to protect Nigeria, and we come here lamenting that the peace is now taking over the country, I think we need to do more than that. Much. I join in, I associate myself with all the comments that have been made, and there can be no question that it is very troubling, whether for children, for adults, for men, for women, to wake up or even on their bed to be abducted and taken to all sorts of places. They go through dehumanization, they end up paying ransom, and even at that, some end up being wasted. I am not sure, having listened this morning, with profound respect to all my distinguished colleagues who have spoken, I didn't hear anything new. We have competed for change of words, to condemn, to denounce, to lament, to regret, to worry aloud about all of these things. And on each occasion, there are consequential prayers that this Senate has had to make. What I want to say this afternoon with profound respect is that it doesn't appear to me that we have carried out audit. By this I mean to refer to each of those resolutions that we have passed in the past, to ask ourselves, as a consequence, what specific actions have been taken based on those resolutions? If past resolutions did not change anything, why should we believe that today's own will be different? And if today's own will not be different, why should we waste our precious time on it? I want to draw your attention, Mr. President, to one particular one, because everybody in Nigeria must be accountable, whether you are under arms or you are armless. We all admitted we were shocked about war kidnapping that took place in Kebbi. And it was reported, and the governor of Kebbi State cried aloud that military personnel that were in that particular school were ordered to be withdrawn. And about 40 minutes later, the kidnappers came and cut away about 200, I can't remember exactly the number of children. This Senate, under your leadership, we pass a resolution that military high command should disclose the name of that officer, the action that had been taken against him, to satisfy us that that action was not willful, or that people who are entrusted to protect us, that some of them have not become part of our problem. Mr. President, I have always tried to be present in every day that this thing is fit. As I speak, I am not aware that we have gotten a response to that simple inquiry. If the armed forces is not accountable, if we do not carry out due audit and oversight on resources that we have all been blackmailed to appropriate to protect Nigeria, and we come here lamenting that the peace is now taking over the country, I think we need to do more than that. We need to carry out security audit. Money appropriated. Who got what? How was it used? And I still insist that this Senate is entitled to have a reply to the question we unanimously ask. Who withdraw those people for the children to be captured away?
2: You have to
1: now,
2: economy.
1: If that was done, maybe these other ones now may not have happened. I associate myself with whatever we feel we can do, but I believe that any file we pass a motion, we are entitled to know the feedback arising from the response of the appropriate agencies that the social to.
3: Last but not least, Hassani Musa, please give your own perspective to the motion.
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0: 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Here we come once again this morning on Dialogue, the talk segment of the K-Breakfast Show, right here on your K92.7 FM, a station that turns in excitement.
1: Do you know there's a movie named Radio Nuts, Here I Come?
0: Yeah, I do. I think it's a recent one.
1: Yeah, the part 2 just came out a couple months ago. I haven't seen it, but...
0: Part 2. I think I've seen the part 1, but I haven't seen the part 2.
1: Yeah, I can't remember what happened in the part 1. I mean, it was years ago. But one thing I do know is that... whether you're ready or not, life would always come at you. Your day would always come at you, whether you are prepared or
0: definitely,
1: not.
0: Definitely. Just like Dialogue will always come at you, whether you're ready or not, every morning right here on the K-Breakfast Show. So, ready or not?
1: You lose.
0: We are here, and we're going to talk about it. See all those things you think is not worth talking about. Those are some of the things we actually talk about here on Dialogue.
1: Indeed.
0: Especially as it concerns us as Nigerians. And, of course, as a way to take responsibility in forging the nation ahead. So, we're not going to stop.
1: Indeed.
0: As long as we're here, we're going to talk about them. We'll talk.
1: And not just talk about them, also find a way to proffer solutions. Mm-hmm. What are the next steps to take? What are ways we can improve our society as a country? What are the things you should know? What are the things you should be educated on? What are the nitty-gritty, the kind of knowledge you should have on these issues? And that's why we bring experts on the show to help us dissect these things.
0: Yes, concerned Nigerians always here. All right, so let's head into today's conversation. And as usual, it borders around things that call for concerns at this point, especially as we try to forge ways with which we can actually end many of these mishaps that have bedeviled our democratic processes for years now. How do we find a way forward, especially with reports like this once again? And yes, today we are going to examine a development that has sparked fresh concerns about Nigeria's electoral integrity and data security and protection. So now, former Vice President and 2023 presidential candidate Atiku Abubakar has reportedly demanded explanations from the Independent National Electoral Commission, INEC, over allegations that Nigeria's voter database may have been compromised or leaked. Is that not scary? Yes, the allegation raises serious questions about the security of personal information belonging to millions of registered voters. It also comes at a time when public confidence in electoral institutions remains a critical issue ahead of the future elections. If confirmed, such a breach could have implications not only for privacy rights, but also for electoral transparency, cybersecurity, and public trust in democratic processes. So today, we analyze the political, legal, technological, and electoral dimensions of this conversation. A quick background to this. What is the controversy? The issue centers on allegations that data from Nigeria's voter register may have been exposed or become accessible outside authorized channels. The voter database contains sensitive information, including 1. Names of registered voters. 2. Dates of births. 3. Polling unit information. 4. Voter identification numbers. 5. Biometric related records. 6. Geographic voting data. Absent of any compromise so far. 3. The number of voters affected by this breach. If it was firewall that is surrounding this database of INEC, how did it get broken? Because data like INEC data are supposed to be the most protected. I think the most protected in this country at this point. So now, what is the importance? One, there is the national security concerns. A voter register is one of the largest citizen databases maintained by government. Any compromise could expose personal information, enable identity theft, facilitate cyber fraud, and create vulnerabilities for targeted political manipulation during elections. So now, data security is now considered part of national security globally, in case you don't know. Now let's look at the electoral integrity of this. Truth is the foundation of elections. Trust and truth is the foundation of all elections. So now, even if the leak does not directly affect voting outcomes, public perception matters. Questions may emerge such as, can voters trust INEC to protect their information and make their votes count? Could electoral data be manipulated? These are the questions that I imagine from this. How secure are digital elections?

0: election systems. We would have thought that digital system of elections would have been the best, and it would have helped us towards transparency, considering the fact that it is actually data oriented and of course protected. All right, so if we have this kind of breach, how secure are digital election systems? That's a question. If we say, oh, manual, and they manipulate it, they can break, snatch ballot box, they can do multiple thumbprinting and all of that. Now, we now switch to data to say, oh, it's safer for us to keep our information, electoral information, in data. But here we are right now, whether we have it. So these concerns can weaken confidence in future elections. I feel for INEC at this point. Too much pressure. Now, three, privacy rights. Nigeria's data protection laws require institutions handling citizens' information to protect it adequately. Now, if a breach occurred, legal questions arise regarding compliance with data protection regulations, notification of affected individuals, and institutional accountability. And in this case, it concerns Emeka Ike. And of course, it was something released. Emeka Ike's data released, INEC data released by Lere Olayinka, who happens to be the spokesperson to the Minister of the Federal Capital Territory, Iye Somwike. That makes it very, very worrisome, too. Mm. All right.
1: Yeah, well, a lot of people had traced this recent situation that brought INEC to the limelight to the post that was made by Lere Olayinka, the spokesperson.
0: Lere
1: Olayinka, the spokesperson. Indeed, and a spokesperson to the FCT minister. Now, this is what happened. On X, in the postman on X, Olayinka was taking a swipe at Nollywood actor Emeka Ike, who announced his intention to contest a seat in the Federal House of Representatives for the Amabari Federal Constituency in the FCT. He said in that post, and I quote, "Emeka Ike was a registered voter in Imo State. He only transferred his INEC registration to the FCT on May 15, 2026. Then it was about 15 days ago, and he went to contest the House of Reps in Abuja. Someone who has never voted in the FCTO, what happened to his Imo State?" And after he made this post on social media, users wanted to point that the records that the records carry the admin site of the Electoral Commission, and this, of course, raised concerns as to how he had gotten information. So this confidential information from the Independent National Electoral Commission. So INEC then went on to state that it is taking these allegations seriously. It also went on to dispel rumors that it was an external breach or someone had hacked into their database or into the INEC website to get those kind of information or any kind of information, saying that it was an internal user who had been granted access, who had been authorized to

0: NEC said authorized registration officers that are participating in the ongoing nationwide CVR exercise were granted controlled access to specific components of the registration system to process new voter registration transfers and the likes. The commission said that this access that was given is strictly limited to official duties, and this particular official that has not been named went ahead to capture this information and send it to someone else without the official permission of the commission. Now, according to yesterday, the police had invited Lay Olayinka for a conversation to talk about what had gone on, what had happened. And he went on to state that he was approached by this yet-to-be-identified ANEC official who provided him with information regarding the transfer process or transfer information of Emeka Ike to the FCT. And this person did not tell him that this information was confidential. It was not meant to be distributed or leaked to the public. So without that information, he had posted the content on social media, which has now led to the situation that we are now in. So INEC says that as it concerns the voter information of millions of registered voters, over 90 million of them, the information is safe. Now, it did not stop there. INEC also said that SSS, the police, they've been involved to investigate these issues, and of course dish out punishment or dish out, or of course the next line of action would be left to these individuals. So the bigger question now is, a lot of people obviously have access to confidential information about individuals, be you a politician, a celebrity, an ordinary Nigerian, whoever it is you are. What is the guarantee that more of these kinds of information, even more sensitive than these ones are, have been leaked to individuals, or leaked to people who have malicious intent or harmful intent towards an individual or the election in general? So today in the program, we're talking about what this means for the electoral umpire. How should they go about this? The police has been invited to investigate this. SSS, DSS, you name it. They've been invited by INEC. INEC itself also conducted a probe to find out what exactly happened. Now, the bigger question is, what do we do next? Of course, we have our laws as it concerns cybercrime. Lay Olayinka himself has found himself in this mess when he wanted to post that information on social media. Last week on the program, we were just talking about how we need regulatory increased regulations as it concerns the cyberspace, as it concerns social media and the likes. And our guests then had advocated for increased regulations on AI, especially for people who make deep fakes or try to deceive the public with creating AI content. But now in the program, I also recall that last week our guests had spoken on how some of these libel or defamation attempts do not only pertain or is not only connected to the person who initially shared that information, but to the people who had forwarded or shared or distributed the content in one way or the other. So it's going to be an interesting conversation. How much can we say of INEC integrity in this case, especially when it comes to its officials that are obviously humans that are working within the commission?
1: All right, so possible discussion angles. Angle one, data security failure or political alarm. Angle two, transparency versus reputation protection. And angle three, electoral trust ahead of future elections. So basically, Nigerians are keeping a close watch saying, could this be another attempt into the future of rigging an election before it happened? All right, so we'll take a quick break. When we get back, we have a legal practitioner to take us through this from the perspective of the law. And so we'll know who might go to jail. If it could be Larry, if it could be someone from within INEC that released it, but someone has to be held accountable. This this pointed towards national security in the degree of this criminality.
0: Well, we hope that investigations are less open, because if you recall what Senator Adam Oshomole had said earlier, sometimes they call for this probe, they order for investigations to be done, but sometimes the investigations are not done, or they are not made, the results or the outcome of the investigations are not made known. So then you know, it then waters down its effectiveness in the first place.
1: Well, we'll see how it goes. Let's take a legal perspective in the conversation as we bring in our lawyer to take a look at this right after this break. Still dialogue right on K92.7 FM. I'm Benjamin Kadri.
0: My name is Gloria Vitalis.
2: Nigeria's political landscape has evolved over the years, but since 1960, the yearnings of the people have remained the same.
3: 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I don't tire.
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1: Welcome back. Joining us via telephone right now is barrister Andrew Bello. As we take a deeper look into this issue that has been termed termed a national security crisis at this point, considering the degree and the level of this cyber crime. I don't know if to call it cyber crime or something, but yes, barrister is here. Barrister Andrew Bello joins us this morning. Good morning, barrister.
9: Good morning, Benjamin. It's a pleasure to be here this morning.
1: It's a pleasure to have you as well. So, barrister, we have a big one on our hands. That's why you're here today again. You know, when we have this big one that needs legal perspective, we don't hesitate to reach out to you. So, barrister, how serious are allegations of a voter database leak in a democracy like Nigeria, first and foremost?
9: Thank you very much. Firstly, we have the National Data Protection Act. We do whatever we like. It's sad that we have that kind of law and we still have things like it happening. Nobody is calling anybody to order. Everybody thinks it's normal, it's usual. I went to Rufai saying he said that they don't rate us. I think that's the word to use. They don't rate us at anything.
1: Fantastic. No, now, with what you just said now, barrister, it holds a great deal of the next question I'm going to ask you. Now, barrister, why should ordinary citizens be concerned or worried about this issue? And what immediate questions should INEC answer to reassure Nigerians in this case, considering the degree of this?
9: Okay, thank you. See, firstly, INEC, like I just said just now, they don't even know the importance of what has happened. If they knew the importance of what has happened, and again, I don't blame them. The politicians who want to put them on their toes, the opposition politicians want to put them on their toes. I'm not putting them on their toes. I expect that the opposition politicians will not sleep. They will wake up from their sleep, all band together. It's when you have a common fight, you fight together until you get to the election that when everybody can have this pass. For now, all opposition politicians should be speaking one voice and calling on INEC to do an independent audit where they themselves will have their own people also represented to audit INEC's server to know if this server is actually safe. If you are going to use a server to judge a football match like FIFA World Cup is coming up very soon, they are going to say, oh, this server will determine who wins and where there's a goal and where there's no goal. The different national teams and those who have been set must have also been able to look into the server to say, is this server actually trustworthy? Is it reliable? That's why we keep talking because we could talk about electronic evidence, electronic election, doing election via electronic means. The question is, who has tested this server? Who knows, with the kind of country we are inside, where things, anything goes, who knows what kind of system, what is in our server? Because of now, what has happened just now, what has this one had displayed, really has displayed, the way he did this casually, is to tell you that, to him, he didn't even know that it was an issue to worry about. He didn't see anything prior to it. As far as he's concerned, he was just dealing with Emeka Eke personally. He didn't know that he was dealing with entire Nigeria to show that you have access to the server. That's what he did by displaying that. He said he wanted to show to Rebecca AK that I have access to you. He didn't even know that there was, it was an issue to worry about. He didn't see anything clear to in it. As far as he's concerned, it was just

0: try to vote. That's why he wins. So all politicians, all Nigerians ought to be bothered, ought to be troubled. We ought to be worried.
1: Right.
0: But people are not worried enough the way I expect them to be worried. And this is a national issue. It's not just about data. If you go to the place where I bank and take my data breach, my data information, put it out there, it's a personal data breach. I will get angry about it. But if you want to take something of this nature that concerns the entire soul of the nation, this hope of the nation, you not be so careful on it like this. It means that if Lenin, only Lenin can do it, then it's not a public officer with any portfolio, not to the constitution. It is not there as an appointee. If he can do this, what about those ones who have power, who actually have constitutional powers, what can they do?
1: All right, Barrister, it's great to have you on the show. INEC says that what or how this official was able to gain access to this information was due to the fact that it is currently conducting a nationwide CVR exercise, and authorized registration officers were given, access to process new voter registration, to transfer, to record updates. And it also said that the information in question was accessed using individual credentials that were given to an official. It means that there was no external hack in this. And one would say, well, individuals are prone to be corrupted. Individuals are prone to, want to give in to their special desires, or, one way or the other, be manipulated in one way or the other. Now, according to Larry, he said this man came to him with this information. He said he never asked for it. So if you say Nigerians should be worried, INEC said it has invited the DSS, SSS, the police as well, and they're conducting investigations. How much more, or what do you think they should do to show they are taking this more seriously?
0: Okay, now, you see, we're not the country, we are insects. Where there is no interest, no action is taken, no matter what happens. Now the question is this: whose interest, who is pushing this fight, who is fighting to ensure that the investigation actually carries weight and it actually gets to a logical conclusion? Because it is one thing to say, oh, we are doing
2: there's one name,
0: Atiku. The DSS.
2: Atiku, there's a name Atiku now on that.
0: It's good that Atiku is on it, but he alone cannot fight the fight. It's a national fight, and all our opposition politicians should come out and speak with one voice that they want to be part of that investigation. We want to see that the investigation is actually... why is it that every investigation is not supposed to be secret? Why don't we get blow-by-blow report of investigation? So there are some national issues all over the world. When they come up, the public authorities that are in charge of investigation, they come out to give reports. Blow by blow, we are going to this thing, look at what we have found. We are going to this thing, look at what we have found. If that man, it's not simply, who was he looking for that? He now went to look for a maker in case back-end information, and after to start looking for who we buy it, or who we give it to. What was the man's interest? What was he after? Those are the questions you should be asking. So it's incorrect now. We have been doing election, we are going to rely on these electronic servers, electronic gadgets, to do this next election. How are we sure that they are safe, that some people, politicians, if this man who is just an appointee to an appointee has this much access, how are we sure that the men or guys, those who have constitutional powers, do not have the server sitting in their bedroom? Those are the questions that people should be worried about, so that those questions should be answered properly. INEC should be put on his toes. If INEC doesn't have sufficient manpower facility to protect the information at their disposal, the data at their disposal, as they have shown, what can we do to ensure that before 2027 elections, those facilities are ramped up? We upgrade them, we push them beyond the limits of common every CVR operator to know how. There's not every person that you make a CVR operator that should have access to these things. They should be admins, senior admins, and admins should even have labels. Not every admin that should have the access. All of this should come into play. You build the thing in rank and status such that a person can only see this information, you won't see the other one. If driver license, for example, they want to verify driver license, I can go to their websites on Google and put the driver number, sorry, the vehicle number. And it will come out and tell me the kind of vehicle it is. But it will stop there. I won't get the back end information. If I now want back end information,

0: FIONC. Apply that. Oh, this phone, no, this vehicle number. Look at, I want to verify if this person is the owner. I must not go beyond that first level. Then you know that those people, they also have a level they can get to. Before, see, that's how it should be. It should be levels that everybody can get to. You can't get beyond that level. Not every staff. This will go for even this international passport. And if you try to do international passport in Nigeria, you'll find that there is not every officer that can do it. Even the officers that are in charge of the biometrics at the passport office in Abuja, they also have a new level to alter. To alter, there is a level, I think it's the almost DIG level at the custom level that can alter. So that it's not something that any person can just wake up and go there and touch. There must be level to all these things. We must certify them. And so that next time we won't have this kind of mistake happening again.
1: Okay, very important to note that, Barrister. Barrister, with all of this mentioned, and of course for the fact that this has been considered a case of national security concern. Now, Barrister, let's take a look at the legal and regulatory issues under this. Now, INEC, what obligations do you think INEC has under Nigeria's data protection laws if a breach had occurred?
0: Okay, thank you very much. Now, the same obligation that a bank has towards its customer is what INEC has towards every participant or research. Now, I'll give you an example. If, for example, as you are now, you wake up tomorrow morning, you find your bank information published on one newspaper or maybe on Twitter, then you can sue your bank. See, this information is private.
1: So, Emeka K right now has
0: the right of action against the INEC. He does have the right of action against INEC. In some cases, you put this information out there, you have made him a target. You have put him out there as a target. So, he has lost the. He is no longer safe there. He can no longer fulfill in Abuja. And the way he would have protected him, so the things he would have got to do with that information that you have put out there. You have reduced his ability, you have impeded his ability to use this information as he wills. Because I, for one, I can use my FTN line that I'm talking to you now, with whatever I want to do and do it well. But with FTN, just to now publish my information, everything that I kept, so maybe I have some things I will not tell anybody. FTN now put it out there. I cannot have the right of action against the same way the MKK has the right of action against the INEP. I don't stop the. What the officer that is directly involved and has committed a serious crime, which the law does not play with. I hope the DHS will actually publish. No, because it is one thing to say, INEC say we have found the officer involved, we have handed him over to DHS. Look, INEC should not be the one auditing itself. We have passed that stage where INEC should be the one. Come here, every time there's a problem with INEC, INEC comes and tells us what they want to tell us, and everybody goes to sleep. No, the DHS should not come out and tell us, yes, we have actually received so-so person, Mr. ABC was in charge of this and that, he did this and this and that. That is what we want to know. Who was the officer? Has he been actually handed over to the DHS? Have the DHS received it? Have they done commenced investigation? Give us that information. I need it. Nigerians need it. It's not a secret thing. It's not something that should be kept secret. We want to know.
2: Alright, so a barrister, what does the law prescribe for people found guilty of this act that we are discussing today?
0: Data breach is a serious offense. Commencing with a 14-year imprisonment, there's 20 years to a 5. There are different punishments for different level of data breach. So I believe this person, if found guilty, will get a very severe punishment. It's a felony that he has.
2: So this applies to Mr. Larry Olainka as well?
0: It's true, because he was the one found with publishing the. That, you see where our Nigerian politicians try to be informed by half. They have pushed it away from Lankana. They are not trying to push it to a small boy, maybe at INEC, who just maybe somebody gave him 100,000. He went to leak public information, private information. Now they want to push the body on that man. Meanwhile, the Larry Olainka, who brought it out, who published it. Are we going to say he didn't commit the offense? It's a joint offense. They committed it together. That's the truth. The Larry Olainka was found with something he don't know to ask. He obtains, just like the way this man, what's his name, Elfai, is being tried. Elfai didn't say, introduce himself and saying that he was the one that broke into this man's private conversation, OSA, NSA's private conversation. No, he said, we have our sources and they have given us this information. And now you arrested Elrufai. Meaning, any person who is found with that information, all the people on that chain, they are all part of the people who committed the crime. So why are we pretending to shield Larry Olayinka? Want to not shield him? Make you look at it. And that's why this investigation will not go anywhere. Because as long as you don't put Larry Olayinka inside, the matter will die. You must bring him in and put him where he actually squarely belongs to. Then all that will learn. Personally, I have found myself with information I have no duty being for connection with. I immediately I disposed of it and I said, call the phone and say, God, don't send me such message anymore. That's how it should be. You don't have duty to keep or publish information that you have no business being in charge of. No, as it doesn't click through you, you are in trouble.
1: Okay, now considering the office from which the person in question, Larry Olayinka, emerged, and yes, that's the office of the city minister, and of course we know the role he plays in support of the president, and of course tongues have been wagging since this development came up. Now, how do you think this might go to affect the elections, future elections, if this is not actually addressed like it should by INEC? And at that, in your conclusion, quick response, barrister, what do you think INEC should do in reassuring the public of its credibility or its integrity to conduct the elections free and fairly?
0: INEC has done what it should do. They've said, according to them, they have done their entire investigation, they found the leak, and they have said that it's not a system-wide leak. It was just a one-sided breach by one officer who had access to that fine information.
1: Nigerians are looking at a proof beyond reasonable doubt.
0: Yes,
1: in that regard.
0: It does not lie on the hands of INEC to bring that proof beyond reasonable doubt. That's where I am going. It is now for the security agencies that they say INEC say we have submitted to the TSS. If you are the TSS director, you now want to do the needful. You will be the one to not talk to Nigerians and tell us what has happened. This is, look, this is not the only country that where we have security services, SSS, police and all the other. We see them every day. They are called to question. They give public information on matters of this nature. There's nothing secret here that you are hiding. There's not everything that you put on in hiding. Because everything in Nigeria is secret. National security, national secret. Even if somebody buys carry and inflate it, we say it's national security. There's nothing national security there. This matter is not a national security issue at all. That secret service to hide. By this morning, I expect to get that they would have given us their first reports on their investigation so far. Oh, we have received the man, we have done this and we have done that. We'll keep you posted. Then in another 2-3 days, they come up with, that is the only way to build credibility in the system. But when you are hiding it, you are making it seem as if it's a secret. Then you are giving room for speculation. Nigerians will naturally say, they have watched the matter under the carpet. Even if they really watch it, the impression you give is that you have watched it under the carpet. So if we want to have a credible system where people can have trust, I call on the TSS and the police, whoever is in charge, right, from what I read, is the TSS. They should come out and be giving us Nigerians reports on this investigation. It's a public interest investigation. It shouldn't be hidden. There's nothing to hide there. It's not a national security secret that it should be hiding. They should tell us where they are and where they want to be.
1: All right. Okay, barrister, thank you very much, as usual, for your thoughts on this and, of course, the legal perspective to all of these issues. Have a great day, sir.
0: You too, please.
1: Thank you for coming. All right, there you have it. As the matter unfolds, as the development unfolds, we will try as much as possible to keep up, as we usually do. So at this point, let's see if we can take a few calls, then wrap it up this morning.
2: The phone lines are 0706-263-9275, 0814-484-4328, 0807-838-4303, and 0905-523-8262.
1: All right, let's your contribution be precise and straight to the point. Hello.
3: Hello, Benjamin. Good morning.
1: Good morning to you.
3: Gloria, good morning.
2: Good morning to you.
3: Yeah, Danjuma from our chicken.
1: Welcome, Danjuma.
3: God bless you, God. If I cannot protect the information of people who have come to register, what are they doing there? Because linking information of people means that during election time people vote, there will also be avenue to leak results. Because we cannot continue like this when somebody's information is not being protected. I think that individual or whoever that leaked that information should be investigated. And if you find company, you go for it, because let's not sweep this issue under the carpet. Because if we continue like this, then we look Nigeria as a not serious country, because if things are not doing the right way, we cannot get to where we want to get to. So then you investigate that person, you leak the information of that person. So that we will go for it. Thank you. God bless you.
1: Alright, thank you. Well, I think INEC, I don't envy being an INEC chairman at this point too. Hello.
4: Hello, good morning, Benjamin.
1: Good morning to you.
4: Yeah, thank you. This is Peter.
1: Yeah, Peter, welcome. Go ahead.
4: Okay, thank you. You see, this matter, me no know your worry, nothing will come up from us. But we'll see come on that carpet looking at the people that are involved.
2: Well, we hope that's not the case.
4: Eh?
2: We hope that's not the case in this one.
1: Yeah.
4: You see, now so it will be, this will not be the only thing. There are many cases that we have heard about. And let me also tell you that this same person, you see the one that was behind that technical glitch during the election, during the 23 presidential election, will be saying, today, and make Matthew explain to us, what is the technical glitch? What happened that time? Now, no explanation, nothing. Mm. Yeah, look at that. These Amopito, we don't raise their glass. You see, when they appoint this man, we never trust them. Look at what is going on. We never go into election season. Look at what is going on now.
2: Right.
4: So, men, if man, they find the last result for this matter, men, I know you're worried. I'm not the same.
1: All right, thank you. Hello.
5: Hello, Auntie Gloria and Uncle Benjamin. Good morning.
2: Good morning. Welcome.
1: Good morning.
5: I think I will follow the line of the last caller, Peter. We are not going to see the result of this investigation. They have come out now, they have invited those people to go and investigate. Okay, we will not go hear results. No, we will watch her now. I think I'm letting end the election.
1: All right.
5: This matter now, before the election, he will just die. So just put it under the carpet and march it. Nobody will hear anything.
1: All right, we'll see.
5: We are going to see the result. Thank you and good morning.
1: Thank you. Well, hopefully, we hope that some responsibilities are taken in this light, and of course, some actions are follow through with. Okay, so this is exactly where we close the day on Dialogue. I want to say thank you for joining us this morning once again. My name is Benjamin Kadiri.
2: Good morning and welcome. My name is Gloria Vitalis.
1: Good morning.
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1: 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I am I'm Benjamin Kaduri.

0: Edo State Police Command has debunked claims that students of Green Park Academy, Aduawa, Benin City, were kidnapped, describing the report as entirely false and warning that the person behind its spread will be tracked down and prosecuted. In a statement on Wednesday, the command's public relations officer, Eno Ikoedem, said the false narrative was being propagated by a woman popularly known as Azza Woman on social media, generating unnecessary concern among members of the public. Consequently, the command said it had commenced steps to apprehend the agitator of the false report for questioning and possible prosecution in accordance with extant laws. Officers of the Edo State Police Command has recovered two corpses from the forest along the Benin-Lagos Expressway who were kidnapped last month from Ekiadolo. The recovery followed the arrest of one of the kidnappers, Haruna Musa, a member of a seven-man syndicate who operated along the Benin-Lagos and Benin-Akure Expressway by Violent Crime Response Unit. The state's commander, Violent Crime Response Unit, CSP Usagi Godspower, led journalists and health officials into the forest where the two corpses were recovered. Governor Monday Okpebholo has hailed the Provost, Edo State College of Education, Igwebe, Dr. Victoria Okojie, for revamping the institution within the period of her appointment. Okpebholo gave the commendation while addressing the school management, who were on a cut visit to Edo Government House on Wednesday in Benin. According to Okpebholo, the school was completely a write-off before her appointment 5 months ago. The United Nations has said some weapons looted during the Libyan conflict in 2011 have ended up in the hands of extremist groups in Nigeria. UN Undersecretary General and High Representative for Disarmament Affairs, Izumi Nakamitsu, stated this at the UN headquarters in New York on Tuesday as delegates gathered to tackle the global spread of illicit firearms. The UN's top disarmament official expressed regret that weapons continue to fuel violence in communities long after wars end, causing devastation across one-time peaceful communities. And finally, on the news update on the hour, Lagos has become the only state to attain a 5-star rating in the 2025 Phillips Consulting State Performance Index, PSPI. The rating reinforced the state's position as Nigeria's top-performing subnational government. The annual ranking assessed the 36 states and the Federal Capital Territory FCT across key sectors, including fiscal management, economic development, infrastructure, healthcare, education, governance, environmental sustainability, and digital access. And that's KFM News Update on the Hour. I am Benjamin Kadiri saying thanks for listening. Good morning.
1: At split seconds, there is a lot happening around us, but we can't be everywhere all the time. 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Sleeping? 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
1: Country people, when they hear my voice, I salute you na wewelo. My name na Baba Yoruba. I occupy stand number 1 for about Ring Road, Benin City, Edo State. My phone number na 0702617-6885. Today, I don't carry good news come. Wetin I want to talk about na prostate.
2: My main focus na to attend to prostate-related problems.
1: Prostate na the gland wey dey inside the male reproductive system wey dey produce fluid. Na that fluid dey join body with sperm cells from the testicles and with fluids from other glands to combine to form semen. This prostate gland fit get problem, start dey experience enlargement or other issues for inside man body. Nobody sabi the exact thing wey dey cause prostate enlargement. But the truth be say, aging or some kind hormonal change fit cause am. Bacterial infection or other factors that fit cause prostatitis or waiting we sabi as the inflammation of the prostate. But prostate disease gets on risk factors will be age, race, family history, or lifestyle. It gets some signs where we say if you notice am, now we say your prostate don't get problem. You go to get frequent urge to urinate for night. You go wake up many, many times to go pee. As you pee, the pee is going to pain you. You go to feel some kind of burning sensation. If your urine they get pink or red color, you suppose waka fast, fast. Go see expert for prostate matter. Because why? Delay fit spoil something for you. I occupy stand number 1 for the ongoing about trade fair with the Shele for inside National Museum roundabout. Ring Road, Benin City, Edo State. My phone number na 0702617-6885. Once again, 0702617-6885. You fit also the experience pain for your bone or pelvis, or you go to find them difficult to urinate. As you dey push, it dey drop small small. Even when you don't push finish, it still dey drop. Sometimes when you want piss to start, the piss self go dey hard you. As you dey piss, it go dey difficult to empty your bladder. For daytime, you go dey feel tired. You no fit even stand gidigba. You no get urge at all. Abi don't turn you to 1 minute man. Now these signs go tell you say your prostate gland no dey okay. But I get good news for you. All these things go be things of the past if you visit Baba Yoruba. I occupy stand number 1 for inside National Museum roundabout Ring Road, Benin City, Edo State. My phone number na 0702617-6885. Once again, 0702617-6885.
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1: No miss this great opportunity, yo. I dey here with my friend Marcella, will be prostate gland herbal specialist all the way from Congo. In come to help us put full stop to anything will be prostate issues. As they come, look out for Baba Yoruba signboard. My wife, tell your fellow women what we bring.
3: My sister, wait, they listen to me now. You get a problem of fibroid, like say your stomach they big, like say you carry belly and nothing they inside, or your menstrual period no they come as it's supposed to come. If they come with odor, if they change color, if it come for 1 day or 2 days, you no go see them again, and you never.

0: reach the time where you supposed to stop. 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
0: 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Alele, make na come see me and my yoga.
2: I occupy stand number one for Inside National Museum, roundabout Ring Road, Benin City, Edo State. 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
3: One 1,000, 2,000, 3,000, 1 million, 2 million, 3 million, 600 billion, and the last kobo. Oh yes, we follow the money. It's all about the business and the business of business. The gains and the losses. The bulls and bears. The rise and falls. The risk and the satisfaction of seeing the last kobo rise to millions. On KUFM's Business News, the simple and complex jargons of business just make sense. 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

0: rise. Today, we are talking about the power of knowledge and the unity of Africa as a key to breaking free from the chains holding us down. Who dey my line? Talk to me, my brother.
1: Ah, oye fi baba. Na keleji dey follow talk from Ojolegba side. I hear all this your unity matter we dey talk. It's sweet for here, but I beg, how unity go help me when we say downfall conductor don't chop me my balance 3 times this week?
0: See, unity and knowledge could open doors where could change your whole condition. Just imagine Africans working together. No more oppression. No more struggle.
1: Oh, God, forget no oppression more... first. Talk daisy. Last week, may I will tell you, I united with my landlord for solidarity meeting. And so they will still increase house rent. So, which can unity be that one? I beg now, pure survival level I did right now. Now, yam and a car I need as the odds.
0: My brother, survival, make a yarn you. It is important, yes, I know. But we no fit this talk for survival alone. We must think legacy, nationhood, and collective progress.
1: OAP. See, collective progress is not good thing, make I talk true. But for now, collective progress, where I see. Now, all of us, we the queue for PRT bus stop. We the bus never becomes the CCM. That one, national unity for suffering, where we just all of us gather this. So,

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1: I beg, make Africa rise quick, go before landlord go increase house rent again next month. You know, the cuckoo out there.
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1: 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First, the headlines. Governor Okpeholo hails Provost of Igueben College of Education for reviving school within a short period. Police debunk alleged student kidnap incident in Edo. Court sentenced four terrorists to death. On entertainment, Nollywood actress Njoku tells Christians they can't pray away bad roads and bandits. While in sport, White Reds of Poland force Nigerian Super Eagles to 2-2 draw in friendly Warsaw. Details of these and more right after this break. I am Esther Mohammed. And on the news in detail, Governor Monday Okpeholo has hailed the Provost at the State College of Education, Igueben, Dr. Victoria Okoje, for revamping their institution within the period of her appointment. Okpeholo gave the commendation while addressing the school management, who were on a courtesy visit to Edo State House on Wednesday in Benin. According to Okpeholo, the school was completely a write-off before our appointment 5 months ago. The governor said he intends to visit the school in the coming weeks to get first-hand information for himself. Earlier, the Edo State College of Education Provost Victoria Okoje commended the governor for increasing the school monthly subvention from 19 million naira to 100 million naira. Okoje explained that they have focused attention on strengthening internal quality assurance system and promoting staff and student welfare since assuming office. She, however, appealed to the government to support the school with student shuttle buses to aid their movement to lectures and other purposes. The provost highlighted key areas where they needed the state government support to include campus security, provision of additional student accommodations, staff quarters, and improvement of internal road network, among others. Still in other states, the other state police command has debunked claims that students of Green Park Academy at Duawa, Benin City, were kidnapped, describing the report as entirely false and warning that the person behind its spread would be tracked down and persecuted. In a statement on Wednesday, the command's public relations officer, Ino Ekwede, said the false narrative was being propagated by a woman popularly known as Aza Woman on social media, generating unnecessary concern among members of the public. Following a thorough verification exercise, the command said no kidnapping incident occurred at the school. The command said it strongly condemned the reckless spread of false information, warning of the danger such actions pose to public order. Consequently, the command said it had commenced steps to apprehend the originator of the false report for questioning and possible persecution in accordance with extant laws. The public was urged to exercise restraint and responsibility in the use of social media by verifying information through credible and official sources before sharing. Meanwhile, officers of the Edo State Police Command have recovered two corpses from the forest along the Benin-Lagos Expressway who were kidnapped last month from Ekiadolo. The recovery followed the arrest of one of the kidnappers, Haruna Musa, a member of a seven-man syndicate who operated along the Benin-Lagos and the Benin-Akure Expressway by the Violent Crime Response Unit. The State Commander, Violent Crime Response Unit, CSP Osaigie Gospel, led journalists and health officials into the forest where the two corpses were recovered. According to one of the victims, whose mother identified as 66-year-old Favour Nosahari, he was adopted alongside Annabel Osasiri and others from their residence in Iyowa community on the 9th of May 2026 when the kidnappers attacked their home. However, Mrs. Favour was killed and her body dumped in the forest, despite payment of 11 million ransom by the family.
2: So before we know, they carried my mom, 66 years old, and the other lady, 45. They moved them away from us a little, and one other boy, 15 years old. So they were saying if they should kill them or not. They argued and argued. To make it briefly, they shot them just one bullet. So when they shot the bullet, they shot it through the other lady to my mom. We were seeing them. So I thought maybe they would help them later, but we were seeing them. Before we know, they brought the other guy, 15 years old, back. We were bloodstained at his back. The guy was telling us, they don't die, they don't die. But before I knew, I was hearing my mommy's voice very close to me. She was praying and praying. Later, she started breathing very heavily. She breathed and breathed. I was no longer hearing her. Immediately, not up to 5 minutes. Everybody, get up, get up, get up, get up, get up, get up, get up. And I told the other small boy that you have lucky today or tomorrow you will die. We thought maybe it's a joke or something.
1: On our path, the Edo State Police Public Relations Officer, ASP Eno Ikoede, explained that the police had a major fire first through breakthrough in the case on the 19th of May when operatives of the VCRU sighted four of the syndicate in the forest and engaged them in a gun battle, with many of them escaping with short injuries.
3: The operatives of the command laid ambush in the forest, and about four of the kidnappers were sighted, and they engaged in a gun duel where we successfully opened fire on them, and some of them escaped with gunshot injury. And ever since then, we have been on their trail, and subsequently, we had another breakthrough, a major breakthrough, where we have the kidnapped suspect in custody, a 24-year-old Haruna, who is in our custody right now and has confessed to these crimes. He has confessed to being part of the kidnapping syndicate, whom have been terrorizing Benin Lagos Express and Benin Akure Expressway.
1: Commissioner of Police. Meanwhile, the suspect, 24-year-old Haruna Musa, confessed to being a member of the seven-man syndicate after a brief walk controlling cattle in Ogun State last year.
4: So this woman, because we're in killer, the tower didn't kill her. Me and Bulaki, I tell her, say, I beg, make we no kill her more. Then come to tell me, say, what thing concern me if you ain't kill her? Me must say, make her close your mouth. The tower shoot this woman, eh?
3: Who be the person we shoot?
4: Nah, carry.
1: Commissioner of Police Monday Ogbonika commended the VCRU and drone unit operatives for the professionalism and resilience, assuring residents that the command would continue pursuing all those involved in the crime until they are brought to justice. In a related development, the sister of the former Minister of Power and the All Progressives Congress 2027 governorship aspirant in Oyo State, Bayo Adelabu, and her twin children have been kidnapped in Ibadan, the state capital. Media aide to Adelabu, Femi Awogboro, confirmed the unfortunate kidnapping of his younger sister, Olaide Adegboke, alongside her twin sons, Peter and Paul, in the early hours of Wednesday, June 3, 2024. Mrs. Adegboke, age 43, was reportedly abducted by armed gunmen at about 7:30 a.m. while on her way to drop her children at school in Ibadan. The abductors also forcefully took away our 12-year-old twin sons, who were with her at the time of the incident. Security agencies were immediately informed and efforts are ongoing to apprehend the suspect. The family further urge anyone with useful information that may assist security agencies in their investigation to promptly report such information through the appropriate channels. In other news, the Federal High Court in Abuja has convicted and sentenced to death four out of the five men charged with the June 5, 2022 attack at the St. Francis Catholic Church, Owo, in Ondo State. In a judgment on Wednesday, Justice Emeka Nwite ordered that the four, Abdulmalik Omeiza, Al-Qasim Idris, Jamiu Abdulmalik, and Abdulaman Idris, are to die by hanging, while the fifth, Momo Otu Abubakar, was discharged and acquitted on all the charges. Justice Nwite convicted the four on the entire nine count on which they were prosecuted by the Department of State Services. Coming up in a moment on our entertainment news this morning, Nollywood actress Njoku tells Christians they can't pray away bad roads and bandits. Details coming up in a moment.

news this morning, Nollywood actress Njoku tells Christians they can't pray away bad roads and bandits. Details coming up in a moment.

Femi Unjoku has urged Christians to complement prayer with practical action in addressing societal challenges, saying issues such as poor roads, insecurity and failing healthcare systems cannot be solved through prayers alone. The actress made the remarks in a post shared on her Instagram page on Wednesday, where she stressed the need for accountability, planning and hard work alongside faith. According to her, while prayer remains important for guidance, strength and wisdom, physical problems require practical solutions. She further stated that critical areas such as infrastructure, healthcare, education, security and economic development require deliberate effort from leaders and citizens. And that's it on entertainment this morning. Coming up in sport, White Reds of Poland force Nigerian Super Eagles to 2-2 draw in friendly Warsaw.

A 95th minute goal by Preslem Slow Winiskwe from the White Reds of Poland denied Nigerian Super Eagles victory in an international friendly in Warsaw on Wednesday night. The Poles, who featured stars like Robert Lewandowski, Karol Świdłowski, and Kacper Potocki, were cheered on by over 54,000 fans inside the 58,000 capacity stadium PGE Narodowy as they attempted to bounce back from a 2-0 loss to Ukraine in another friendly. However, it was the Super Eagles who just successfully defended the Unity Cup by beating Jamaica 3-0 in the final that took the lead through Tyree Murphy in the 23rd minute following an assist from Mozzie Simon. The goal was initially ruled out by the VAR. But the VAR called the attention of the referee and it was eventually awarded. With half-time looming, Poland got a corner kick in the first half of added time and from the goal mouth scramble, Potocki slid the ball past goalkeeper Maduka Okoye for the equalizer. Nigerian began the second half brightly, but Rafael Onyedika swept the ball over the bar from a promising move initiated by youngster Abdullahi Benwani in the 56th minute. Abdullahi, who was making his debut, had a fantastic game as he was also involved in the 73rd minute when Zaidu Sanusi's crisp shot from another great team move was punched away by the Polish goalkeeper. 3 minutes later, the video referee assistant awarded Nigerian a penalty and Trabzonspor striker Paul Onuachi made no mistake from 6 yards to put the Super Eagles 2-1 up. Just when it looked like Nigeria had secured 2 wins in 2 matches against Poland, Winiskwe fired past Okoye from 29 yards in the 95th minute to end the game 2-2. Up next for the Super Eagles is another friendly encounter against World Cup bound Portugal in Portugal on Wednesday next week. The match is Portugal's final game before the participation in the 2026 FIFA World Cup, while the Super Eagles will use the game as warm-up for their 2027 African Cup of Nations qualifiers. Elsewhere, the Athletics Federation of Nigeria has fixed June 20th to 22nd for the national trials ahead of the 2026 Commonwealth Games in Glasgow, Scotland, while also releasing qualification standards for athletes ahead of the event. Home-based and foreign-based athletes are expected to converge on the Yaba College of Technology Sport Complex in Lagos, bringing together some of the nation's finest athletes ahead of the Commonwealth Games, which will be held from July 23rd to April 2nd, 2026. The 3-day event will feature 32 track and field events for both men and women, with participation in the men's and women's 100, 200, and 400 meters restricted to athletes who have achieved the prescribed qualifying standards between April and June 2026. While all other track and field events will remain open for participation. For athletes based in Nigeria, the qualifying standard for the men's 100 meters is 10.60 seconds, while the

Women's 100 meters entry standard is set at 11.55 seconds. The 200 meter standard for men is 21.85 seconds, while the women's event is pegged at 23.75 seconds. The qualifying mark for the men's and women's 400 meters are 48.50 seconds and 54.50 seconds. For athletes based abroad, the men's 100 meters qualifying standard is 10.5 seconds, while the women's benchmark is 11.17 seconds. The 200 meter standard is set at 20.48 seconds for men and 22.60 seconds for women, while the qualifying marks for the men's and women's 400 meters are 45.50 seconds and 51.30 seconds. According to the AFN, this arrangement will ensure that only athletes in the top form contest the sprint event while maintaining broad participation across other disciplines. AFN President Tonobok Okowa also hailed the leadership of the National Sports Commission for its continued support of the Federation and Nigerian athletes, noting that the backing received has contributed significantly to ongoing effort aimed at strengthening athletics. This morning, before we go, a quick recap of the headlines. Governor Okpeholo has commended Provost of Igueben College of Education for reviving the school within a short period after resuming office. Elsewhere, the Edo State Police Command has debunked claims that students of Green Park Academy at Duawa, Benin City, were kidnapped. Finally, the Federal High Court sitting in Abuja sentenced four members of the Al-Shabaab terrorist group to death by hanging for their involvement in the June 5th, 2022 attack on Catholic Owo on those states. Remember that the continued unity of Nigeria is KUFM by Precious Onwuyikunga. And I am Esther Mohammed saying thanks for listening. Good morning.

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Financial Services Regulation and Coordinating Committee, FSRCC, and the National Broadcasting Commission, NBC, don't join body to warn everybody of the plenty wahala where the illegal financial operators, IFOs, they cause every day, where they spoil and scatter balance the trust where public people get on top anything where concern money for Obodo, Nigeria. Then they advise us to stop to the get license. I beg, confirm the license of those kind company on top this web www.cbn.gov.ng, www.nicom.gov.ng, www.pencom.gov.ng, www.sec.gov.ng, www.fsrcc.gov.ng. To report any fake financial people or money scam where you suspect, call CBN 0817-665-7060, SEC 0209-462-1168, 0916-772-3240. Announcer, FSRCC.

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2: 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At what game?

0: Okay, it's AJ Baby. A reminder that it was a small fish, crawfish, and all of a sudden, automatically, with plenty of hard work and consistency, man became big fish. And I like the name for him. It didn't make sense at some point, but I'm like, okay, when you know you were crayfish and automatically you are big fish, you can proudly call yourself a big fish. And that's the title of the song, Big Fish by Adekunle. Before that, it was Billionaire's Club by Billionaires. Yeah, you have to sing a song titled Billionaire Club only if you are a billionaire. And for Lamy Day, Wizkid and Dako, of course, they are permitted to sing a song titled Billionaires. And before that, it was Beginning by IOMAF. All of this played right here on 92.7 KUFM. My name is Thug, and you're welcome to the Thursday edition of the show, live on your favorite dial. I don't know what Michael is doing here. I told him does not fit into this picture. I don't understand. 1 minute you are here, the next 10 to 20 to 30 years, you are nowhere to be found. I don't like that. What's going on, Michael? I don't know what you are doing here.
1: I kept a
0: good signal. I don't understand. They used to greet somebody. I don't even understand. Thank you so much for being part of the radio with us this afternoon. We honestly do appreciate you. Well, a slow day it has been. I don't know if it's like that for you, Michael.
1: It's been good.
0: It's been very, very slow for me. Like, it's not moving. Everything is just like static. The only thing that is moving is just the clock. I don't know. And then, what do we do? What can we do? Thank you so much for always listening to us on the radio. We do appreciate it. We hope you have been enjoying all the great songs that we have been banging on the radio this afternoon. Yeah, right. More will still come through because we are not stopping now. Now, if there's a song you want to listen to on the radio this afternoon, kindly send it to me via our text line or the WhatsApp portal, and I'll gladly include it in my playlist for today. So stick around. Let's go to my music. When we come back, we'll check out one or two stories rocking the different social media platform, Chams, with the song titled Champion Montana. Now, when you hear Chams, know that this is Wizkid's son. Yeah? That's his name. He calls himself Champs. And trust me, man, he's a talent yet to be unraveled in the Nigerian entertainment industry. We can't wait to see what he's got in stock for. Well, the little that he has dropped, people are saying it's going to be bigger than Wizkid. It's going to be bigger than his father. Mm-hmm. But we really cannot wait. I love it for him. I love his energy. I mean, I love the confidence that comes with him doing what he's doing at this age and time. I love it for him. And we just cannot wait to see him grow bigger and better. So it's Champion Montana by Champs on the radio. I don't know why you're saying, because you're a hater.
1: Social media people.
0: Now you sabi. That one are your own. Champs! Well, the song Champion Montana is on your playlist. Stick around.
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0: Okay, what a combination. Johnny Drill, Irish Star, and Young John. You checked out right there. Before that, it was CMF by Davido, and of course, Attack by Addictively Good, played on the radio. Welcome back to the show. Still the Thursday edition of the Media Show right here on Art 2.7 KUFM. My name is Thagyal, and Michael is still here with me in the studio this afternoon. All right, let's check out a few stories rocking the different social media platform, and starting up with the story for today. Now, this one is a very, very sensitive one. The Christian Association of Nigeria, CAN, has declared Sunday, June 14, 2026, as a Black Sunday. Now, this is in mourning for victims of terrorist attacks across the country. Now, say this is long overdue. We've been expecting CAN to, you know, make a move, make a statement. What's going on as a body of Christ? You know, what are we doing? Individually, I've been praying. Individual people have been praying, speaking in tongues, calling on God. What has CAN, you know, done about the banditry, kidnapping, all the many, many terrorist attacks that has happened in different parts of this country? Now, but this time around, now they are saying that June 14, which is of course on a Sunday, will be declared as a Black Sunday, just in mourning for victims of terrorist attack across the country. Now, the association also announced a national prayer period scheduled to run from June 12 to June 14 as part of effort to seek divine intervention over worsening insecurity. Now, I think I want to be a part of it because, of course, nothing beats everybody coming together, you know, as a nation to cry to God. He listens. God listens. God is not dead. He's our creator. He created us. But, of course, we have to call upon him to remind him that we're still here. Oh, dear God. Hello, God. We're still here because a lot is currently happening right now. The land is bleeding. I mean, we need help. Urgent intervention. And of course, the number one helper that we know is, you know, God, before every other thing can, you know, come after. Now, Oyo State Police Command have denied the report claiming the adopted pupils and teachers have been rescued. I saw a few videos yesterday, some on Facebook, where people were saying, thank God, though, the adopted student, you know, have been, you know, rescued, and they are currently safe and sound. And I was looking for other verified source of information to try to check. I checked the Punch, I checked the Vanguard, of course, KUFM. I had to reach out to some of our, you know, news producers, like, what's going on? And nobody seems to know anything. Now, I was waiting for a report from the Oyo State Police Command, and they actually did. Now, they have denied reports claiming the adopted pupils and teachers have been, you know, rescued. Now, according to the Oyo State Police Command, they denied the media report alleging that pupils and teachers adopted from the Ahoro, Esele, and Yowata communities in Orire local government area have been released by the adopters. Now, they are saying that none of such happened. And if anything had happened of such, you know, the police would have been, they would have actually released a statement by now. And I think we need to be very, very careful with the manner in which we spread information. Not just information now, false information, unverified. Now, there's a video that broke my heart yesterday. I don't know if you've seen the video. Almost everybody posted it. But personally, something within me just did not allow me post that particular image of a guy who was accused one chance. You know, that video was posted and people said, oh, if you see this guy loading buses, don't enter, it's a one chance, whatever. And that video went viral. Even my friend in the UK posted. You know, she posted it and she was like, babe, be careful, one chance, don't fall everywhere. I was like, okay, we're always careful. That's the information we've been passing out. You know, people need to be very, very careful. Watch out for the kind of buses you enter. If your instinct say don't enter, I mean, do not enter. Only for her to post a disclaimer yesterday saying that, oh, apparently it was a case of two fighting, yes, a conductor and a passenger. Yeah. Maybe the passenger was not satisfied enough. He decided to take a picture of the bus conductor and post it, claiming that the guy was part of a one chance syndicate currently happening around the Benin, Adoawa, Axis, or Ramat, but wherever, as regards the way the information was spread. And, you know, I watched the guy's interview this morning. and I shed a tear. I was crying, like, what if this person is my brother?
1: What if he didn't go to the police
0: station? Someone I know. What if he had not gone to the police station himself? What if angry mobs have seen him?
1: Exactly. That would have happened if he had not gone to the police station. Because they would have beaten him
0: to death. They would have beaten him to death. Because people would be like, oh, we saw your picture. Yes, your picture is everywhere. They say you'd be one chance. They say you'd be one chance. Before you know it, boom. What's going on? We need to be very, very careful. We understand that there's so much insecurity in the country right now. Kidnapping here and there, banditry. We understand all of that. But before you put out any information as it concerns the dangers that we're currently facing right now, make sure you verify. Somebody randomly should not post something on Facebook and you copy and paste. And then you start to reshare. Big shout out to WhatsApp, the reshare button. Of course, the reshare feature. Everybody is just resharing and resharing and resharing. And sometimes I don't blame people who don't turn on their reshare button, because what are you sharing? Did I ask you to share? If it's something I want you to share, I should be able to turn on my because a lot of people don't know how to use it. They just leave their reshare button on. You're posting your picture, family picture, reshare is on. Somebody nowhere is resharing your family picture. Now, that picture is basically meant if you want somebody, your WhatsApp, whatever, to reshare, you share. But these days, once you just see, bam, we don't reshare, bam, we don't reshare, bam, before you know it, it spreads around. It's everywhere. So we need to be very, very, very careful. Thank God that the guy was smart enough to report himself to the police. And, you know, I feel so, so bad for him. Another reminder that we need to verify information before we put them out there. Big shout out to K92.7 FM. You can actually catch up all this information in our news break and news dawn. We have different bulletins during the day from dawn to dusk where you can get all the verified information that you need. Stop going to random pages on Facebook or on Instagram to post unofficial or unverified information. It is very, very, very, very heartbreaking. Well, thank God, and I don't know. I just wish we can apologize to this guy.
1: Will the apology take away?
0: It won't take away, of course, but at least it will go a long way, you know, to help him feel better again. Because I'm trying to imagine what he's currently, you know, going through right now. Now, still talking about fake information that spreads like wildfire. It was day before yesterday on Tuesday. I was at the market and I was buying smoked fish, and there's this woman close to the lady that I was buying smoked fish from, and you know, she started saying things like, they said they don't kidnap for a dua, or they kidnap for one school. There's a particular school, it's in the news, it was in our bulletin today, Green Park Academy, now around a dua, and they said they kidnapped and kidnapped two students from the school. We're currently writing the WAEC at the moment, and I didn't believe it at first. I was like, okay, until I started seeing, you know, the news go viral, spread across. And I have a few parents. I know that their children attend, you know, Green Park. And, you know, one called and she was like, it's not in the news. Like, they reached out to the school authority and they said nothing of such happened. Not until yesterday when the management of Green Park, you know, released a press statement saying that the information that has spread like wildfire never happened.
1: Wow.
0: Two people, they fight. They carry two people, pull for bus. Who they pass, say, then just kidnap people, pull for bus, worker pass. Crazy. And then you start to spread such information. Now, the Edo State Police Command, now, they debunked the claim that students of Green Park Academy, Adoa, Benin City, were kidnapped. Now, they have described that report as entirely false and warned that the person behind the spread would be tracked down and persecuted. And according to reports, a particular woman on TikTok here in Benin City who decided to sit in front of the camera to spread such a wrong information. We need to be very, very, very careful. So that a lot of parents were panicked. Do you know how a lot of people panicked? When I panicked when I saw it, because I know few people who have their children in that school, who have their children right there.
1: I think we're doing ourselves more harm than
0: more harm. We're doing too much. We're doing too much.
1: You are just on your own now, and you
0: we're doing
1: are
0: too much.
1: Pressure on yourself.
0: We're doing too much. I think we're doing too much.
1: Just
0: we are doing too much.
1: Parents running to the school.
0: So do you get
1: like
0: do get. So I think we are doing too much. We really need to calm down. Now, this one is coming from Ogun State. The Ogun State Police Command, they arrested a man over disseminating fake news and false security alerts. Now, this one happened. There was one I talked about some weeks ago. He said he wanted to boost his TikTok account with followers, and he decided to spread wrong information just to gain followers. Well, he was arrested and he confessed. And trust me, you will be made to face the full wrath of the law because it's a crime. Now, men of the Ogun State Command, they've arrested one Mr. John Sinele for allegedly producing and circulating a misleading video, falsely alleging kidnappers and banditry activities along the Owode-Edokoro axis of Ogun State. Now, he sat down, put a video together, and decided to spread it, saying that there are kidnappers around this area, Edokoro, everybody stay safe. Nothing of such happened. Well, thank God he has been arrested. I like the police. They do their job. And trust me, if you are one of the people who have taken it upon yourself, you know, to spread wrong information, to make people panic around this time where we're currently going through a lot at the moment, well, you will be arrested and you'll be made to face the full wrath of the law. Because I am angry.
1: Honestly,
0: angry. It's so disheartening and painful to see that somebody just sits down and you think of ways to build your followership on TikTok. It's always from TikTok people.
1: With negativity,
0: you're like, okay, make I lie small. I not say people go follow me. It's always the bad news that gets the, you know, the most attention.
1: Yes, I think
0: that's what we've seen. And do you understand? That's what people feel like, oh, if it's not bad news, it will not trend. So let me do something bad and make it trend. And boom, trust Nigerians. They don't verify. Everybody start to push such narrative until it goes viral and gets out of hand. So we need to be very, very careful. And we need to stop doing things like this. The missing school children from Oyo State are still missing, yet to be found. And it's important that we continue to push for their release. You know, call out the different security operatives, those in charge, government officials at the top who were supposed to be responsible, you know, for the lives of their citizens. Yeah, we'll continue to clamor for their safe return. It's not easy. I mean, a lot of mothers are still crying, sleepless nights, the whereabouts of their children still unknown to them. It's heavy. So we'll continue to pray and ask that the Almighty, of course, with the support of the security operatives, you know, do the best that they can to get these children back home safely. I really cannot wait to that news. I'm always refreshing, trying to see if,
1: honestly,
0: so you understand.
1: It's heartbreaking. It's heartbreaking, Michael. I'll
0: always use this analysis. Imagine you seated outside your house, wearing shorts, and then the mosquitoes are feasting on your legs. And you're shouting, oh, it's mosquito is biting my leg. Imagine what the children are currently going through at the moment. Well, we know they will come back home safely. We're hopeful they will definitely come back home. That's all the stories for you on the radio this afternoon. It's still the Thursday edition of the Media Show right here, 92.7 KUFM. I'm usually not a bearer of sad news, but today I just had to touch on the stories so that we should stay safe and be very, very careful. Don't stop spreading false information. Before you reshare, ask the person whose page you are resharing from. It won't cost you anything to ask. Ah, babe, I'm seeing this on your status. Is this true? How true is this? Now, if they are not sure about what they have posted, don't reshare. Don't post. Because you hear things like, oh, now my mama page I foresee, I'm not make I post. Oh, I saw it from my sister's page. That's why I'm resharing. Did you verify from your sister before you decided to reshare? No, you didn't. You just wanted to reshare.
1: Go arrest you.
0: It's a lock pama call everybody. Police go pack
1: go
0: everybody. Pack all of na take reshare and so then go pack all of na. Jokes aside, we need to be very, very careful. We're heading back to the music now. There's Young John and Ashake on the playlist, the song Che Che. And of course, My Darling by Shella will come through as well. Still Stargirl and Michael on the radio this afternoon. Scround.
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Okay, it's Cruise Control by For Love. Before that, Come Gimme by Burna Boy played on the radio. And of course, Il Melo by Young John was on the radio. All right, welcome back to the show. It's still the Thursday edition of the Media Show 92.7 KUFM. Well, the request show is live on your favorite dial. Let's see how many song requests we can get on the radio this afternoon. You want to listen to any song? There's a song you want to listen to. Kindly let me know by sending a message to the text line or the WhatsApp portal. And also, you can make use of the phone line 081-217-89154-09055-238-262 or 070-6263-9275. Hello, good afternoon. Thanks for calling.

0: Stage.
1: Hi, Danjuma. Good to have you on the radio. Welcome. What's your name?
0: Yeah, good afternoon. How's work?
1: Work is fine, Danjuma. Thank you for calling.
0: Yeah, press me.
1: Go ahead, please.
0: You pay me two baba, for instance.
1: For instance, by Two Face Idibia.
0: Yes.
1: All right, thank you so much, Danjuma. I really appreciate you.
0: Thank you.
1: All right, enjoy the rest of the show. Bye for now. Okay, let's see who's next. Hello, good afternoon. Thanks for calling.
2: Hi, girl.
1: Hi, good afternoon. Good to have you on the radio.
2: I must greet you. I greet your colleagues here. This is
3: Michael.
2: I greet you.
3: I greet you too.
2: Sunday from Opawa.
1: All right, Oga Sunday, thank you for calling.
2: Let's play.
1: Go ahead, please.
2: Explain me my usual R. Kelly radio message.
1: Okay, radio message by R. Kelly is on the playlist. Thank you so
2: Thank
1: much,
2: you
1: Oga Sunday.
2: Okay, bye.
1: All right, bye for now. Hello, good afternoon. Thanks for calling.
4: Hello, good afternoon.
1: Thanks for calling. Good to have you on the radio.
4: Play me television. I do for nine.
1: Where are you driving to? Why are you driving to that you drove all night? You did not sleep.
4: I
1: we're going to
4: I'm
1: look
4: for the moon. For the moon.
1: You're going to look for a fine gay, Abby. All right, thank you so much. I appreciate it. That's what can make a man drive all night. Because I'm going to one girl, don't call you, so you block me, and I'm driving all night. So go and block the girl. Okay, be kind enough to return the call. Hello, good afternoon. Thanks for calling. Hello.
5: Good afternoon, Stargirl.
1: Hi, good to have you on the radio. Welcome. What's your name?
5: My name is Vibes King. I'm calling from Sapiro.
1: Hi, Vibes King. Thank you for calling.
5: Please, just play me the song Two Facto by Young John.
1: To what?
5: Two Facto by Young John.
1: Two Facto. Let me find that song. Young John. Just give me a minute, okay? Let me see if I have that Two Factor by Young John. Well, I don't. But we'll get it on the playlist. Yeah. Something else, please.
5: Okay, put me Ewo by Shelly Poppy.
1: Ewo. Okay, Shelly Poppy. Are you sure there's Ewo by Shelly Poppy here? Yeah.
3: Famous.
5: Yes.
1: Hmm? Okay, that's famous Pluto now. It's famous Pluto featuring Zeri DL and Shelly Poppy. Yeah. All right, thank you so much.
5: Yes.
1: Ewo is on the playlist for you. Thank you. I appreciate that. I was wondering, Ewo by Shelly Poppy. I know that there's Ewo on the playlist, but not from Shelly Poppy. Yeah. All right, thank you so much. I appreciate it on the playlist. Let's do a few more. 0706263-9275. Hello, thanks for calling. Hello? Anybody home? All right, please be kind enough to call back. Hello, thanks for calling.
6: Hi.
1: What's up? Good afternoon.
6: Yeah, this is Giant calling from Benin.
1: All right, welcome to the show.
6: I need two songs.
1: It's one.
6: There's only one.
1: It's one now.
6: I need two. I'm Giant.
1: Pick one.
6: Implication by two Baba.
1: Then what's the other one? Because I cannot find the implication yet.
6: Mark Morrison, Return of the Mark.
1: Return of what?
6: Return of the Mark.
1: Okay, let
6: Mark
1: me find
6: Morrison.
1: Return of the Mark. All right, Return of the Mark is right here, and Return of the Mark we will play for you.
6: Will you play application?
1: No, sir.
6: Hello.
1: Come and beat me. I'm in my house.
6: Please, no.
1: It's only
6: that girl.
1: No, it's only one request we do, and you have to pick
6: okay,
1: one.
6: Okay. Give me implication. Remove Return of the Mark.
1: Implication is not yet. That's why we're putting in Return of the Mark.
6: Okay. All right. Put the playlist.
1: I will look for it for you. No verse.
6: Thank you very much.
1: All right, thank you so much for calling. We really do appreciate you. Thank you. Everybody's doing one. Because if you permit, allow one person drop two requests on the playlist, every other person will want to. And if you do for one and you don't do for all, you don't tell me to bad person be that now. Hello, good afternoon. Thanks for calling.
7: Good afternoon, Star Girl.
1: Hi, good to have you on the radio. Welcome. What's your name?
7: This is Mommy Evans from Woolworth.
1: Hi, Mama.
7: How are you today?
1: I'm doing fine. And you, how are you doing?
7: I'm fine. Me and Rihanna by Rihanna featuring Neo, Hate That I Love You.
1: It's That I Love You.
7: Yeah.
1: It's That I Love. I'm trying to remember. Just hold on.
7: Rihanna featuring Neo.
1: I know. Let me just see if it's on the playlist. Rihanna. Okay, It's That I Love You by Neo and Rihanna is on the playlist. Thank you.
7: Thank you. Have a nice day.
1: All right, you too. Bye. Enjoy the rest of your day. Bye for now. Hello, good afternoon. Thanks for calling.
8: Good afternoon, Sabrina.
1: Hi, good afternoon. Say hello to Michael.
8: Michael, how are you?
9: Fine, good afternoon.
8: Okay, I'm calling from dancing.
1: All right, welcome to the show. How's dancing this afternoon?
8: Okay.
1: All right.
8: Very cool.
1: Okay, you're welcome.
8: Can you play me Man in the Mirror by Michael Jackson?
1: Man in the Mirror is right here on the playlist for you. Thank you so much. We appreciate you. All right, enjoy the rest of the show. Okay, let's see if we can do one or two more. 0812178915409039344 4427. Okay, just one more. Hello, good afternoon. Thanks for calling.
10: Yeah, good afternoon. This is Eric.
1: AY, welcome to the show.
10: Yeah, I greet you.
1: I greet you too.
10: Play me is Daniel featuring Tiwa Savage. I surrender.
1: I surrender. Is it is that song Johnson Bodono? Surrender. It's not Tiwa Savage now. I think it's she. Huh?
10: No, it's Daniel and Tiwa Savage.
1: Are you sure? Just hold on. It's Sheyishe, please. It's Kiss Daniel and Sheyishe. Not Kiss Daniel, Sheyishe, and DJ Neptune. Not Tiwa Savage.
10: But it is available now.
1: Of course, it's available. It's on the playlist for you.
10: Okay.
1: All right. Thank you so much. We really do appreciate you. I was wondering because I know that Surrender by Kiss Daniel. It used to be my favorite one of a song. It's actually a song that was done by Sheyishe. She featured Kiss Daniel and DJ Neptune. So it's on the playlist for you. Well, that's all we can take on the radio this afternoon. All the songs that have been requested by you is on the playlist. There's For East Stands by Two Face, Radio Message, R. Kelly. I drove online to demand that I would drove online to go and meet CC. Airwolf, Lame Hospital is right here. Return of the Max by Mac Morrison. And of course, H That I Love You, Rihanna, Man in the Mirror, and Surrender by Sheyishe. All of this will run through all the way down to 3 p.m. before the Radio Theory Show would begin. Remember to always stay on the good side of life, drink plenty of water, and more importantly, learn to always mind your business. I'll be back tomorrow for another exciting moment. For now, we are saying bye-bye. Have a great day, and remember not to spread false information, any information that you cannot verify, please do not post it. Please do not reshare. Thank you so much and have a good day.
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1: This is your favorite R&B with your boy Blazini. Let's go to the phone lines and pick one lucky winner. You get two, count them, two VIP tickets and a limo ride to the concert of your choice. All right, let's go. You're calling number 12, which means you're the lucky winner. You're on the air.

My dog people are salute to anyone that they listen to us anytime when I hear this music. You go no say Radio Tori don't begin for inside KUFM 92.7 west down for OG Bypass Road Idigba for inside Benin City. My dog people, Nami Madam Sunshine, 9 day with you today to give another check out what we get today. We'll be Thursday when it be say now community matters will they discuss and would also they bring what it happened for any other place to tell you so that our community, our children, our parents go learn. Say we no need this kind thing. So my dear people, before we start, we kick start today own. We not gonna forget to thank Baba God. Say now in they give us the air where we breathe, second you don't collect money. Baba God, we thank you because no one but you. Without you, we're not gonna feed day here. Not because we're righteous, not because we too get money, not because we're too good, but because of that love and kindness we get for us, we'll continue to thank you and we'll go as Oliver Twist, we'll continue to ask for more grace so that we will continue to glorify you. My dear people, name Madam Sunshine, as I talked before, today will be Thursday, so I go first start with what did happen and I go still tell you why for another place, then for our people to learn. My people, now what happened for one of Owo De Idiroko Road for Ogun State. When it be say one content creator just come out, come they spread false rumor. This content creator that they call on Johnson Ele. He come they talk what he no happen. Say now so bandits do this one, kidnappers do this one for their side. The video can go viral well. And all these things when he talk, say now so bandit they kidnap, now so they do this, they do it for their side. He can't send video like saying are true. Now police can swing into action immediately to tackle the situation, only for them to discover say nothing like that happen for anywhere. As they tell you, they do arrest the Johnson Ele. Say come say na lie. They can't ask and say what it make you talk this lie. He can talk say na to gather crowd for a page, for a social media page. Now make him do am to get traffic, to get plenty number of people where they follow him. Now make him do that fake news when he can spread around with that video. So now as they talk to you, police people don't carry him, put for their nets. So come say those kind story. Say he go fit put katakata panic for people body, and those will not get mind to bear those kind breaking that kind strong information. Fit collapse. Some of them fit even die because as they hear that they go say, hey, they don't come near me. See what they do now. They near us now. Some go they run katakata katikiti. They run for their life. When we say na lie story, na be that. So police come one they say they don't want to hear that kind matter again for their mouths. Any matter where you don't know, where you don't know how it happened, you know hear where it for happen, say make you not chuck your mouth put again. Say may they know they talk and come out, you know say it no happen. Make you not put them, make you not mention them at all. So now you make me say, I go bring a coin here, make our people two way there, those states, make we stay clear from issue where you no know or matter where no happen. Because why I bring a come so, okay, something else still happen for those states when it be say, our own police command, talk person, don't come out, come talk, say, for the information, matter where they spread too, for a those states when they say, one Green Academy. Green Park Academy say they kidnap the students. Police come and say, now lie be that. Say nothing like that happen. You see, as they don't kidnap this, as they don't catch this content creator, they also don't talk. Say they find another person where they call as a woman, where they say, now broker the matter. Say something like that, they happen for inside Adua Road, where the school day, where they call
Green Park Academy say that kind talk. He say that Green Park Academy where they be in city say na pure lie. Say nobody kidnap their students for that school and nothing like that happened. Now talk talk person for police, what did they call ASP, now in command, they talk and say that kind lie lie story say make our people now yesterday yeah. Now in command they talk and say now investigation say they call investigate where come confirm say nothing like that at all. Person just manufacture the matter to take put fear for people where they live around the area body. My people, you know say I talked the one way happened so for Ogun State where the person they talk. Now make me bring her come say that one don't they police net and many others they. And sometimes when you look, when you listen to social media, you go here say you will see them put person picture, they go they talk say the person don't buy. And whereas their person never buy. And they go like my police add that one join. As they trace people where they lie like this, so they go also trace those one because now from that kind of one where they lie say person buy where person they are alive. Now them still they do this type. So it go good. Make they also fish out those ones. They arrest them too. The person when they are alive, you know, go just eat the pain. Person go just sit down for a house. You go just see, say they don't put poster, say in don't buy. That kind of thing no good. So it good as police they go after them for this one. So maybe say they lie up and that may they also go after those ones when they do that kind of one because now bad thing now be that. Then another thing when I say I go tell my do people, I want thank Commissioner for Women Affairs and Social Development well. Now woman we sabi when he put a foot for ground for Edo State and he mean well for Edo people. Because good thing when they do, now they make me say I go thank and well. For the time whenever I say so, now they can't carry one woman we miss the way Mrs. Ibenadolo or Wawa. Consiam for around one more you do know we na area of Via North East local government area. Now the Mrs. Owawa call her palm. Carriam Congo Women Affairs. Congo hand am over to Commissioner for Women Affairs, whether they call Eugenia Abdullah, he can hand am over to round. Say, see this mama. In Siam, they wander around, you don't know where they go, you don't know where for they come from. And Commissioner Anna, as woman was sadi, when he be, call swing to action for the matter. Now so they come put the woman, call say may they take her off her first, keep her for safe place, then keep her safe while they define the family. And as he do all these ones, now the woman can talk, say, after they don't take care of the woman, finish, do everything, finish. Now the woman, come they talk, say, yes, in come from Amanta Ikeduru, local government for Imo State. Where you they go and where you they come from, he come talk, say, her name na Madam Opara. Now be her name. As I they talk to you, so now make her say, na woman, where Sabi, now be the Commissioner for Women Affairs, because, Women Affairs and Social Development, Honorable Eugenia Abdullah, say na woman we sabi na mama when he be na re mama na he be na he come swing into action. Come make sure say he take care of the woman well, and also make sure say the Tracy family unite them together. On Tuesday here, na he finally, and this woman spend a weekend with them. When they with them, then they take care of them till they come finally locate the family Madam Cecilia Okpara. He can locate them, and as they can do all this one, I the children can thank the commissioner. Say you do well for our body. Say they don't define their mama since they don't know you wear a bat. Say they don't know. Say this kind of good things still they happen for Nigeria and inside those states. They can't happy well because they can't trace them. Commissioner can't send the people, the workers, where they under them. Now they can't trace the family. As they trace them, they can't hand over their mama to them, and all of them can't happy well.
Why bring her come again? One other trending video when I see where they say the person they are gonna go there, the woman they talk, they hallucinate, they say, take me to Oba to Palace, take me to Jetu. They come, they wonder sometimes what made me bring her come here. So when you see people like that, call Commissioner for Women Affairs. I go try find out numbers where people feel they call till they reach the ministry, so that when things like this happen, so that the people go get quick attention. Because sometimes go say people go gather them, they say, oh, oh, at the end of the day, everybody go disappear and the person go see they wander around. So but so there are some issues where we say if quick he arrested, if they quick arrest them, then the family go fit take care of the person immediately too. So I go try waka go there, go find Honorable Commissioner for Women Affairs or the people talk person where they there, where they call Daisy Osunde, make it for give us number where we say when you see such issues you go fit call them for quick attention to the particular person, because if they help like that, they'll feel they reunite them with their families. Because now good thing, instead of person to leave them die or get accident or waka enter hand of the of evil people, so it good you go take them to the Commissioner for Women Affairs or call. I go find that number so that now our people go take and say they reach them easily in case of things like this. That's why I say I go thank them. The family happy well, and they thank our Honorable Commissioner well for that kind good work when they do for our Edo State. Then my people, another one when I say make a talk, tell our people, we say today in a community matter, we not talk of community, no, we not talk of lights, we not talk of road, we not talk of food. We must talk about these three things because now very vital when it comes to issue of a community. My people, another one when I say make a tell my people now matter when it happen for Logbo, when it be say Okao Nore Gwa come one now in the column when it be say now be the now man when be say now in the take care of Eho Ulogbo Ohoromi communities, whether they call for Edo State, whether they call Chief Ima Iyase, he don't come out come hala say say I beg say make our communities, he say make they know the way, make people make them stop to the they try to they do double tradition for inside the those states, mostly when they talk about for Olugbo. He said they stop to they play parallel traditions too for Olugbo. Now waiting in talk be that they talk them the way inter talk them, so that our Edo people go understand them well. So he can't reject say the purported say they get a installation where they make where they say they can't put one man where they call Johnson Pa Johnson Obubu Itoto. He said they can't put them as Olare Aja of the community for Lobo. He said may they stop to the do parallel tradition, say you know good for those states. Say in they tell them say that installation say it no work for Edo State. Say may na May 30th nine be say na no sense we no follow Benin custom and tradition at all. He can't talk say anybody we do wetin traditional thing where authority where be Benin kingdom they no recognize say they're not going to take unlikely with the person. He said the chief commented say Olugbo dey inside Benin traditional institution, so any matter we concern traditional leadership chieftaincy title say for and community authorities must follow the custom and law practice where Benin kingdom approve. He said any installation when they where them do
outside the correct traditional structure procedures, say no get legitimacy for community at all. He has second talk and say, Oba of Benin himself, His Royal Majesty Omonoba Nedo Okwakpolokpolo Obaewale the second, say he appoints to oversee Olugbo community. He described the purported installation and sacrilege. If it caused tension, confusion, and scatter the people for community. He said, "Now, about being now, appoint a man. See, yes, sir. Say, now, in the overseer, say any other person. If he cause any other person when Oba no appoint, when be say they go put for there, he go fit cause confusion. Second, say any appointment when they want do for there, for any leadership, for community, for local community, for all these three communities, we will talk. Not just and beyond. Say any appointment at all. Say it must come from the palace. They must give approval. They must agree before they go come present them before them. Say me person not just wake up, give himself a title and start to parade them. Say na so it be. Say anybody won't do and say do na big na ancient city where tradition na big thing for Edo. Say community history, custom and tradition institution. Say because they're not they take and joke for Edo State. So Chief Yasser also come beg stakeholders, make them come, say, and may they also they law abiding, may they not take law into their hand. Then call inform the relevant authorities, the traditional authorities and government. Then come, may they go take step to protect Olugbo traditional heritage, make it no spoil. Now so it took. My people, you know, say as they talk and so, Baba no, and true. If no be Omo, no be our daddy, we get the land. Now in the appoint person, I don't know how you go take care of yourself. Go put for one seat for inside person own place. You get a CB. So may they look into the matter well, and it go still good. Then another thing when I want to talk about now, matter when it be say it also happened for inside this Abaido State, when it be say the palace of Benin don't approve Papita Osakwe Eresuwa as the Ojobe of Erua for the local government area of Edo State. They say he appointed him because say na him be the oldest man for that community. So and he the whole tradition stool. Then another one on the May 22nd, 2026, the Ojobe, they do all necessary tradition rites. Olaume, together with the Okaigele, when the Benin Palace choose, where did they call Mr. Osamuyi David Okunaga, with elder support and all that. You say that day when they come, they celebrate, say they don't make them the leaders of that community. So as they celebrate, now one other man come for Irua, come start the happiness, whether they happy. Second, say they don't make them the leadership of their place, and they thank Manobanedo Kwakwakwa Obaiwai the second, the CFR, say for the good, for the position when he give them, and for the mind, say anytime when katakata de any community, say they always they broke up peace on time, and you know they like make katakata enter any of their community anytime he gidichi year. Say now once he did take set one, they come they thank him, they happy puts for waiting happen. He say now one man, what did they call him? Mr. Ayo. Come. Pack people enter
people will not like the happiness when they're happy. They say Mr. Ayona suspended Enogi with the fair appoints. They say the fair appoint them illegally as Okaigele. Now they don't appoint the real one legally. The man no agree. And where the one where they call appoint, so where we say our Baba nine appoint them. So Mr. Ayo Omorugbe can carry bad people go there. Can't go they fight them. They say according to them, they send a henchman, they carry go there. Can't go they fight them. Can't carry people go there, they fight them. They beat all of them. Say na instig their position for the place. Now they can't say no, they no go agree. Now make they talk and come out. Say, may they call Mr. Ayo Omorugbe to order. Make our may the Baba, His Royal Majesty Omonoba Nedo Kwakwakwa Obewa, the second the CFRO, say, make he call Mr. Ayo Omorugbe to order. Make he give the community peace. Second, say, Erua community no like katakata at all. Say before now they be peaceful people, and everything what they do, they go peaceful. So the same state government and our Baba made a chukmat put, made a call the Mr. Ayo to order. Say because they don't want to fight bumper to bumper, where we say it go affect the people. Or it go cause katakata for their community. So now make that they ask government, make government call them to order, make our Baba call them to order. So now be the thing. I say make I bring a come for now, because why I say make I bring a come, be say place where you grow, you know good. Make katakata, make you the watch katakata they happen for your own place. If katakata come, what you won't get inside. Now make me say, make our bring her come here, make our people hear and say, katakata no good for anybody body, no good for anybody house. You went there anywhere you did. Anything where anytime you know say, issue they come up for your community, try to break a peace. Gra gra, gibbity, not being go solve the problem. So I beg, try to the break a peace for your community and not the cause katakata will be say, yes. Now what he be saying, when I go come they fight each other, they kill your own people, your own fellow brothers and sisters. Those days inside community, now brothers and sisters, and not the fence house for inside community. This house now your brother, this one now your brother, this one now your relatives. In one way or the other, through your mother, through your father, through your grandparents, when I relate together. So no be say when I come they fight, they kill ourselves at all time. Then another one when I get from my door people. When they come for Ramat Park, it take the help of soldiers, some soldiers, to help us out for us to escape the serious traffic when it day Ramat Park today, when they say na market day. My people, S Man Day, Jamila will move. And two, if they're not, they take serious, may a good main state government and the soldiers when near the barrack there. Or may they take them serious on the drivers, tuk-tuk drivers, minibus drivers. They're not, they obey law. They're not, they obey any law at all for inside those states. Hold up, they follow one way. You want to follow one way, you go see from three line. You go paralyze the whole area, the whole place. Nobody hustle pass. So it go good. May they send if the S man they do the job and even road safety market day this thing day, you go stay there, control the traffic. They go deploy their men once we go control the traffic. S man go deploy more control the traffic. But instead they go stay there, they collect the one took away the people when they cause the traffic. Now them be the people where you go like pass. I don't know how we take reach like this. When you see say the thing don't they choke, you go do the work the way it's supposed to be. Then another thing when I see say make a talk, I'm not gonna forget to thank our governor when he be say for the time whenever I say
he said to some of our community when he be saying, if you go for Ring Road around the Supply Road Junction by Ring Road, there you go to say big moto. He park for there. Jibu. Why? Because they try walk on that road too for where they get strong issues when he be say they capable of destroying the whole road if they no take care of them. Nine be the thing that they work on them there. Then not only that, my issue of light, we see they beg our governor say we know say work plenty for inside the those states. We not say work the shoe tight for a leg. If it still fits, you get what they call community solar. You know, go bad if it still reach our communities, because these communities, their electorates, that they vote, they cast votes, and they do all that things too. That they produce food and all that. By the time the community solar, whether they do for other states, reach these states, reach our communities, I think everybody go be happy, and them too not go forget you in a hurry, because na very good thing na be that. Community solar, yes, it's possible. I don't see them for other states. If the fisty give us for here, you know, go bad. I will just talk and make it the table and dance more small. Then another thing, I see say today, I not really today, I see I'm since, but I never understand. I say some drivers, they train some drivers now. I believe say those drivers where they train now for this our boss, what would they enjoy? So what would they talk about? Now they train them for. And a good thing be that. That means, as I see them, I come there happy saying, all this time, let's have our new moto go show for the street. We will come there enjoy them. Now make me talk. I say, I'm not going to forget to the thank. I'm saying, they say, if you thank person, you go do more. My people, you know, say, leadership not easy. Now be another one. Leadership not easy. So if easy, we for not the complain. Nine be the team. So leadership not easy. Every government will come, don't perform me, won't perform well. We know if you say you not perform well, you not perform. You get areas where you do well. You get areas where you not do well. If you not set example for yourself, if you get 100, that means there's question. It's questionable. It's either you get 95 or you get 98 or 99. If you get 100, you get as it didn't happen.

Now the truth be that. Because nobody you set down by yourself. So you know if you say you don't know the answer, bagam. So now be the thing. So now that's why leadership is not easy. It's either you good here, you not good here, or you good here, you not good here. Easy for us to judge when we dey corner. But when we enter by ourselves, we will say and say a different ballgame entirely. So my Edo people, not touch the dynamic I got this market. Come back. When I return, yourself will be part of the show.

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2: My dear people, I salute you. Wait for me. Go this market. Come back. I don't talk many things full grand. I don't talk of the elderly woman. Where did they call Madam Cecilia Okpalawen, Commissioner for Women Affairs, and one woman, Good Samaritan, help where they don't help them locate a family. And because the woman missy way, you know, can't know what they do and where they go, they can help them. I don't talk about the content creator where we say the day Ogun State when they come, they talk like lie for what happened. And a Edo State command, talk person, what did they call ASP? No, don't come and talk, say that lie where they say Green Park Academy. Say they kidnap the students, say na lie story be that. They don't they find the woman where talk them, say they will arrest them, say because waiting they talk, not be true at all. It no happen at all for inside Benin City. Say then that kind of talk not supposed to come out at all. Then I don't talk about the Eresuwa where they make the audio way of their coming of a Rua community for the local government. And I'd also talk about the EASA, Ema EASA, we talk say any chief or logo when you want to appoint chief, say, or you want to appoint duke or anything, say you get to go to palace and get approval, say na palace go approve, give the position before they go bring and come their place, say make anybody not crown itself because somebody they crown them, say na aja of one of Ologbo community. He said that kind one no good at all. Say no good to hear for ear. Say that kind name no be a do name, and you know they happen for inside the do state. Say that kind one you not supposed to be. Say anybody will go against the tradition, when no day for Benin tradition, say they're not going to take them lightly for inside the do state. So anybody will get them for plan, make a disease come up for inside quick. Say because that matter, you not clear at all. Say they no want some. Say Olare Aja. Say you know they their tradition yet. So make their disease from all those kind things for dual tradition. Say they no want some for inside those states. Then I talk about the road where they block for Ramat Park. I talk about how it is tight when I come this place. And how they go tell Duam make it not tight. Make their leave what they do. Go clear the road, clear on the way it be.

0: 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We're also live for Ogun State where they do arrest. My dear people, now time for you to check my put. 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Good afternoon. I don't know where they call us from.
1: Good afternoon, Madam Sunshine.
0: Good afternoon, sir.
1: Good work. How you do now? Where are Gaka Kelemeri?
0: Gaka Kelemeri, Dayfield.
1: My name is Solomon Ataga.
0: Solomon Ataga, the voice of common man. Talk to us, sir.
1: God bless you. When I want to come for now, the dialogue.
0: Okay.
1: All of them, now they are personal interest, now they define. Many of them are their personal interest.
0: Okay.
1: Why won't be your car now? If they call the community, I've been aware this allocation until they come. Well, you must be on ground to be able to support any better people in the state that they can't do carrying it, that they carry out position. People won't ever see but go do the carry out their way for this state. And nobody they look them. If you even go palace now, they will even see first go block. Then that be the problem. That will be the problem of our social. All of them are fighting for their own personal benefit. You see this land, we're supposed to be government too. They say one to because he get connection. He go carry on. So now where we need to where we be. I don't even see both of them fighting for a betterment of the Enugu. Because these people we are around will not get life. They're not talk. It not be the youth and me we cry for radio, cry. What government come to here? So today, I want to beg a good people, our tradition. Whether they go this community, go the whole meeting with them. Our Baba made the sense of a nigga. Made that they call palace. Even the youth that they do swallow once in a while. Because many they say our right for bush. I'm going to take you down and do it.
0: Thank you very much. Good afternoon. You
2: don't know
0: where they call us from.
2: Good afternoon, Madam Sunshine.
0: Good afternoon, brother.
2: I greet you, Madam. I greet everybody. You.
0: Emmanuel from Iyosa. Talk to us.
2: Yes. God will bless my brother, Solomon Ataga.
0: Okay.
2: Because I almost didn't want to talk soon. Now, I don't talk part of it. Because why did I say, waiting people don't do for other states? If they come and do, they'll call one. Well, I'm not to blame them. The reason we say some little day. Don't be surprised that Ulupu are not buying at all. I think all those things are going to be the same side. When we went to where they got the cry of insecurity and otherwise, we not going to say. One person, they were up a point to take care of those areas. Now, today, so now with the hear that. Why those who are not called, make them mobilize, make them find solution to the insecurity where they are then. Now, when all the personal interest, now they go to come out. Although, now what you like, now they're supposed to do. So, not be wait for the switch, you go to one claimer, they wait for the bad, you go hide, you not go, you know, say, to do the right thing.
0: Emmanuel, what did they talk? They say when you want to take chieftaincy title, you will go the palace about the palace.
2: Yes, now.
0: What if he's self-centered? What if he's petty consign them inside? What if he's talking?
2: Okay, my brother, don't shine. Now, the same thing that means you talk. The right thing that people going to do. That one, you're not going to be happy for a do. But what if they try to talk now in the expansion? Maybe when security get the other side went for the complaint. We not get this stuff on radio. We not get people that said, I don't want to put a strategy like this so that to take care of other situation. No!
0: Okay, man.
2: No, no, no, no, this is going to come out.
0: Okay,
2: thank you. So, when do you come make them now? The people from the community will take them comfortable. Okay. If you take care of place, you go take care. So that bad people will happen. Anything they come, whether good or bad.
0: Thank you.
2: Okay.
0: You know, Dana, true talk. Thank you very much.

0: your contribution. Good afternoon. You know where they call us from?
1: Uma. Uma leader.
0: Danjuma.
1: Admit me. That guy just they take. You say you no go talk much. Now because they talk more than
0: exactly.
1: One hour.
0: Exactly.
1: Talk more. Because they talk and small, small. you see this social media of it, you know, I think on the bad side, and I call good part the good side where our people they use. Why you go they use? Because so you grab for good news and they carry wrong information, they give public, they need public, they do panic. I think they need to deregulate all those kind of things before they put people in more trouble.
0: Yes.
1: Then for those people that tell me that they control traffic, they go call take advantage, say they collect, they put for pocket. Now, bad thing that they do so.
0: Yes.
1: It is spread the image of the state, the country. Because all those kind of things, what they do is because you want to get money, you go they collect money in the wrongly way. Maybe what is good. They don't give you position. How you go tell you that your position, take better people life. Now, go be your number one priority. Maybe to go there, go to collect.
0: Exactly.
1: I think no job divisions, all those kind of things. If not, you go hard, Madam Woman Leader. I'll be to this afternoon.
0: Thank you very much. If they do things the way it's supposed to be, as the traffic heavy, and you they do them the way it's supposed to be, they not obey you. You call for backup. So that those who go there, the extra men, those who go there here, go there. If we they do work the way it's supposed to be, now so Esma for take do one. Good afternoon, I don't know where they call us from.
2: Good afternoon.
0: Good afternoon, brother.
2: This is my Igbe Deryewo.
0: Okay, Igbe Deryewo. Talk to us. How are you more this afternoon?
2: Very good. You are very attentive. How are Kelly Merritt and lovely Lovell?
0: Lovely Lovell. They feud.
2: Well, first of all, I think in our disease, who will get among us at everywhere they want to. People will still not hit up the policy by carrying fake rumor.
0: Okay.
2: We need all those one of Green Park Academy.
0: Mm-hmm.
2: From Billy.
0: Yes.
2: And they hear different things. It has only been a life safe. But we were already protesting.
0: We
2: can imagine the damage they do to the psyche. Psychology of human
0: beings.
2: But you know, the matter, well, now where we fall, now I let good feet climb back. But get on book when you read, but even by British people in 1897, how great patriots believe you can fight against Britain to defend that place. We don't know if he passed there. People will protect the land then. Now the palace. When it is supposed to happen there, now the palace. When they should make we on our own self, they call it true giant. We like nobody. And I told they don't see this one. No, this is a different issue. Completely. What are you mean? Defend your land. Where will you miss her? Is that we not be patriotic like our forefathers. I think we say Mr. Nigeria has not been patriotic. That's the problem we will get. We land us this way with this too. But everybody that they are selfish and then they think. If we think peace about our neighbors, I believe they will not solve all this mess when we this too. Thank you.
0: Thank you very much. This matter when they say selfish end. This statement say, before you crown person, the enogie or any duke position or sensitive position to rule a community, you go to palace to take permission or to meet the palace to give you the honors to pilot the affair. You know, if you just carry on by yourself. The enogie or any duke position or sensitive position to rule a community, you go to palace to take permission or to meet the palace to give you the honors to pilot the affair. You know, if you just carry on by yourself.

0: Father Sunshine.
1: I salute you, sir.
0: You know why I join you again?
1: Mm-hmm.
0: Because some people, they go and then they go away with her. So from now on, now, me and Wapala, they deal with all those in home, when they have the position, we're not supposed to be so. Mm-hmm. You understand? For better, you know, go think about her. So you understand? Mm-hmm. Then two, that social media influencer, mm-hmm. where they carry this kind of fake woman,
1: mm-hmm.
0: that kind of person, they go deal with her. You mm-hmm. mean that they enjoy waiting in Nigeria. Or that thing say waiting they happen for Nigeria.
1: Mm-hmm.
0: Now joke or now drama. Mm-hmm. When people come they put that kind of person.
1: Mm-hmm.
0: That kind of person.
1: Mm-hmm.
0: For like 2 years, 3 years, that social media will be sucker. Mm-hmm. You know go feel it. Government will make sure say the owner. Because you are part of the enemy of it. That means some people they feel say now joke. After so I beg. When they not use the they don't use better on your hand. And you know that person.
1: Yes, sir.
0: What if they happen, you go to carry fake room or thing, I think that they do this. That means I don't part of the Boko Haram now. What kind of person now, see, had they said, tell his family, say they don't kidnap her. What the truth is that now?
1: No matter we're not good at all that. Thank you very much, Aga Solomon Ataga. You know, say, when person, they do some things. That's why I bring her come here. Make our community people, mommy and daddy, warn your children, make their disease from that kind of thing. Good afternoon, your name, where they call us from?
2: Hello, good afternoon.
1: Good afternoon. Your name and where they call us from?
2: Yeah, my name is Jonathan Ojame Obiriri.
1: Okay.
2: Yeah, Mother Sunshine.
1: Okay.
2: You see that man for Ogun State?
1: Mm.
2: And this woman for Edo State?
1: Yes.
2: When you go to the post, say they kidnap person,
1: mm-hmm.
2: they kidnap those children
1: mm.
2: for near Rama. That's when near Rama Park Day.
1: Mm-hmm.
2: Yeah. All those kind of people, if government cast them, they give them long-term jail
1: mm-hmm.
2: to serve as a deterrent to other people. Now that, and the lie when they talk on social media, they go just pop the lie, they go cook her, they go talk, go see the lie, you have to know, you say that's true. Mm-hmm. When you go and catch those kind of people, maybe give them long-term jail. You know what I'm saying?
1: Mm.
2: Then the other one, when it happened for old, then when over
1: Pyrosoa.
2: Yes, when over appointed of job with
1: it,
2: the other man, when he said he do Okaigele, don't come and say, he tap on. So they beat them, don't go invite S-men. They go to keep them for where they celebrate. Now, what is for? I make a good climber. If you send small people message, they be the chicken road. Some you send him, some you want to send him message. Some you go fight for the chicken. This is Oba Benin. I appointed that Ojo Were. Then the other one, that comes from the keep them for where they celebrate. That one, now the what now Oba.
1: Thank you very much. Your network.
2: Okay. I greet you, Mother.
1: Thank you very much, my dear people. You know, say all this kind of a thing. Every tribe get their procedures. It's not bad if you appoint anybody. But follow the due process, the rules and regulation. Now we see that they talk with that. Nobody won't really as for the ESA talk. You know they talk say you want Naim, you want me favor. You know they talk say in the talk say anybody will want do that can see many communities they because some of them feed on they raise eyebrows, say this person, you know if it can be Olari Ajafo inside their place. When be say na no girl na this or na that neither they get. Now you say may they stay calm. Say for them to crown themselves for that kind of position, you go palace, go meet or more to give you the permission to say you won't do this or you won't do that. If he grants them, now papa, now he be their papa for this those state as well as those is concerned, they go abide to it. But if you say no, you go no go even try him. Mm-hmm. Now what is it they talk about with that? Nobody they talk in the I know read and say I know say I'm say the man they do and say na own in your mindset.

0: or wanting. Yes, if Olugbo people get issues, they get problem. Yes, every time that they call for the help. And I believe, say, as we they call different people, even the Olugbo people, see where they're born there, see they find as they go take, see what they go do as well to book a peace. And what thing I want to tell our community people for Olugbo community, Ohoromi community, Eho community, make all of us team together, give peace a chance, make it rain for now, please. Because every katakata where they come, una know the beginning, una know the end, una know the right thing to do. No chest out because you two get power past this person. Like one of the communities some time ago, when they get issues, one said the man don't too old, may come out, may they handle him. They no get a bidi akaile, don't too old, may come out, may they handle him. Now the man say, this pikin say because if father old, they not taken for man. If you not say old, you want change him or you want do, you go palace where they forgive the man the title. Complain if the man comes, okay, if the palace say yes, they go fit change him. Now so we see him where we say it go make sense. No be to they bring katakata among yourselves. They kill your brother and your sister. They fight your brother and your sister. It no good like that. So now if you want to do peace, muna no learn how to they make peace by yourself without anybody. And as soon as I talk, it's still good. May if you did peace, if you get peace for your community, there's no gift big past peace. You feel no trouble, but you go there happy with your neighbor, your brothers, your sisters. If you they come out, your house, your door feed they open because your neighbor there, your neighbor there around. That is when you give peace a chance. So my dear people, my own advice to our communities, give peace a chance and let peace. For those who get katakata for their community, give peace chance and let peace reign for your community. You go enjoy her more than me. You go enjoy her more than any other person. And you go sleep with your eyes closed when you give peace chance. Then fight your enemies and don't fight your families. Now waiting if he talk with that. If you detect your enemy, fight your enemies and don't fight your families. Nine be that. Everybody in our communities, now brother and sister. Then another one, when I say make a tell my people be saying, warn your children. You will be mama, you will be papa. When your children they come out from house, make sure you know their whereabouts. Make sure say you know where they go. Children these days, some youth these days, that they do some kind things. And you also get a minibus, 2K2K, transport service. You be uniform personnel, or you not be uniform personnel, because when they come just now, at the year person, they say, you want since soldier man moto key? You want since soldier man moto key? It they cause obstruction for Ramat Park. If the boss, they say, motorway in the drive. Now, so German get them. So they're not going to see. The person where so German will get them, not saying you may go cause obstruction. You're not saying you may you drive wrongly. You're not saying you make you go spoil the motor set. Hello, good afternoon. Your name and where the colors from? Hello, good afternoon. Your name and where the colors from?
1: Yeah, my name is Mr. Monty.
0: Okay, Mr. Monty from where, sir?
1: From Fatler.
0: Okay. Talk to us, sir.
1: Okay. I want to complain about one trending issue for Benin at the moment.
0: Okay.
1: Of recent, since about 2 years, I don't observe, since last year, I don't observe, by God, they are now approaching the ring roads from all directions. I mean, motorbike.
0: Yes.
1: What is the bulky way they use their bike to the walk?
0: Mm-hmm.
1: You know, I can still remember. In the year 2020 or 2012, but certainly they issued an executive order banning motorcycles from walking.
0: Mm.
1: For example, like Saturday now, from between bypass and ring road, bike are not supposed to walk.
0: Mm-hmm.
1: But recently, I couldn't discover say bike they are coming all the way from, and they are coming from every angle. They come center of the center of the lane. which is not good. Now we dey complain about insecurity. We know what happened for this case before Oshomole issued that executive order. And these people now they are coming like in the case of Sapter Road, they don't reach IG. In the case of Airport Road, they don't even follow Abuja Quarter for inside GRA. So they are coming all the way like Kenwa Road, they don't reach Asoro, but they don't even pass out Asoro bus stop. It was not like this before. Since last year, they got the cost more in the case of that road from the first move to ROCC. From ROCC, it's more small. They moved to Pino Junction. For Pino Junction now, as we speak, now IG they reach now. It is not good.
0: Okay.
1: And I'm beginning, I don't wonder whether this government will not get it the way they want. There is an executive order. There is an executive order banning this bike.
0: Okay.
1: So why are they allowing them to walk to walk to the center of Benin? It don't make sense. I beg the government, okay. The government and the officials. We need to stop this before they go reach the center of Ringo. And we all know that one thing about all these people. One, they don't start now. Before you know all those small. So we don't want what happened before, make you repeat yourself again.
0: Yes.
1: We make someone a bad bike.
0: Thank you very much, my brother. We cannot afford to go back to Egypt. So they don't ban them. Because not only there, even today when I come, I see one for Adwawa. So from Lucky Way, they come out, enter Adwawa. I see woman, they drive them. They ride them. So my people, not be lie. He full everywhere now. Good afternoon, your name and where they call us from.
2: Good evening, Mother Sunshine.
0: Good evening, brother. Your name and where they call us from.
2: Nigeria Akin from Ogbuyoko.
0: Nigeria Akin, how Ogbuyoko this afternoon?
2: Ogbuyoko this fine, we thank God.
0: Okay, talk to
2: first of all, Mother Sunshine, make a quick comment on that, my last brother we call just now.
0: Okay.
2: The rate at which bike in this Ekewa Road barrack houses is becoming alarming. The government need to look into that.
0: Okay.
2: I don't understand why they don't say government will put laws or something that they not go follow them up. Bikes from Ekewa Road, as I speak to you now, they come to the road, or those Plymouth Road side. They will carry as an abode bike from barrack, you will carry me come Plymouth Road. It's not fair. All these atrocities with the apples, so now bike they do all these things. You know, make government look into that. That one afford that one. I mean, this is our deeper life road. Make government see try. Make the quiet person look into them now. The community, the one who they do that, we don't tire.
0: Okay.
2: That would they do, we don't tire. Make they look into that.
0: Okay.
2: Deeper life campground, they don't do the side drain, they don't do gutter. And for them to just do the road for us, that road leads to almost about 12 communities for inside.
0: Okay.
2: I just think government look into it, I beg.
0: Mm.
2: I beg, lastly, Madam Sunshine, I just take a specialist hospital. When you go there for medical checkup or for medical attention, they go write paper for you, make you go outside, go do history. Is it like, I just think government no fit get that history for that their own place there? You go outside, they charge you 20,000, 40,000, 100,000 for history. I don't see government not get places where they go, but they go subsidize for citizens.
0: Okay, thank you.
2: I do this do things right
0: because
2: now.
0: Because of time, brother.
2: Thank you very much. Thank you, ma'am.
0: Thank you very much. My dear people, now you go for draw the cutting clothes for today's show. No touch that sports crew, they come your way. You self go be part of sport. I say, now me, Madam Sunshine, I say, the year where you listen to us, no go paying you. God bless those states and God bless Nigeria.

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0: FIFA World Cup and FIFA, they've issued out some instruction. They call it Code of Conduct for the fans that will be attending the World Cup live at the United States of America, Canada, and Mexico. Because FIFA, they've banned refillable water bottles at the World Cup venue, and also they've banned horns and vuvuzelas at this year's World Cup. For Mbeumo Konate, now former Liverpool defender, he said personal tragedies affected him last season. And when you watch the English Premier League, you can tell that Konate was not at it at all. But he said that some personal issues that he was dealing with, that's why he suffered deep in form. If we join Real Madrid shortly, you know, they've agreed everything already. This is Sport West on KU92.7 Benin City. My name is Neroji, and I have with me in the studio the Sport Ibrahim Katawa, Dr. Saliu Ibrahim. Let's start from the FIFA World Cup that will be taking place in 7 days' time, exactly 7 days' time. You know, we'll see the opener between South Africa and Mexico, or Mexico versus South Africa. You know, Mexico, that one of the co-hosts. But FIFA, they've issued some guidelines, and one of them is they've banned the refillable water bottles at the World Cup. It's a U-turn, because 3 weeks ago FIFA did not see any problem with this, but they've made a U-turn that, look, you are not allowed to bring in refillable water bottles into World Cup venues, in a last minute policy change that will force thirsty supporters to pay for bottled water. As recently as last month, FIFA's official stadium code of conduct included a clause which read, for the avoidance of doubt, empty, transparent, reusable plastic bottles up to 1 liter in capacity may be brought into the stadium. However, those guidelines had now been tweaked to explicitly ban the refillable bottles. That is one. Why the one of Vuvuzela? You know, Vuvuzela became so common, you know, prominent in the world all over after the 2010 World Cup, or during the 2010 World Cup. As a matter of fact, during the FIFA Confederation Cup in 2009, yes, build up to the World Cup, it became so prominent, and there are some stadiums in Europe, especially the English Premier League, I remember they said no use of Vuvuzela in the stadiums in England. But FIFA this time, you know, France heading into the 2026 FIFA World Cup, we have to leave one of sport's most recognizable noise-making traditions at home after FIFA announced a ban on vuvuzela, air horns, and whistles inside all tournament venues. Like I said, just 7 days to the World Cup, and FIFA are issuing different, you know, guidelines for those that will be attending the World Cup.
1: Well, it's strange that FIFA will do this. All match venues, in fact, all sporting venues, you see refillable plastic bottles that people use for water. And it could actually be a health risk. Some fans are complaining. It's going to be very, very hot in the United States of America in particular. We have already, they have said, each half there will be 3 minutes hydration break in each half. So in every game there will be at least 6 minutes for the players to go and hydrate, go and take water and everything. So you know that it's going to be hot. So when you are saying fans should not come with refillable water bottles, I mean, what if they desperately need water? Will you have to, you know, go and buy every time? You know, sometimes there are fountains where you can just go and fetch your water and you drink, and that's why people have that is refillable and reusable. Of course, it's not a country like Nigeria where you see such a water bottle to cup your water would be fine, about it would not even allow it in at the World Cup. Otherwise, I would have said, okay, perhaps they feel, okay, that is an alternative. Maybe, I don't know, perhaps they feel that because sometimes it's something that we've seen, fans can actually fill those bottles and then use it as a projectile. They could throw it and do all sort of things. So if you are going to say you will not allow refillable water bottles, then there must be an alternative. What are you doing to help the fans get hydrated? So it's something that is really disturbing. And when we could have a situation where FIFA will have to reverse themselves on this, especially when the fans complain too much. Because if without the fans, I mean, what are you organizing the tournament for? The players will just come play their game and then they leave. And then again, to say you do not want air horns, you do not want vuvuzelas, what is the atmosphere going to be like? You know, when you have a game of football, and that's why venues for sports are so big. You have 40,000, 50,000, 60,000, even 100,000 if you go to the Maracana in Brazil. Capacity stadia, the Santiago Bernabeu, an atmosphere. Go to Anfield, the way you hear the fans, you know, make that noise. That's what they want. And people do it in different ways. So air horns and vuvuzelas, vuvuzela in particular, which became really iconic. The world got to know about it, but of course, if you've been following the South African League, you know that they've been using it for long. So at the World Cup in 2010, we saw the vuvuzela, and some of the people who were complaining, oh, it's going to be too noisy and everything. I think people later embraced the vuvuzela. Even after the World Cup, we started seeing vuvuzelas in countries that did not even have it previously. You know, to the, many of the, those guys who went to South Africa and they came, everybody was, did you come with a vuvuzela?
2: Yeah.
1: Everybody wanted a vuvuzela. And it was Alfred Okoligwe that even showed me how to blow the vuvuzela. When there was one that was brought to our sports office in Lagos, and if you just hold the horn and you use force, it's not going to, you have to, there is a special way you blow it that the sound will come up. Because I took it and I thought it was just, you just blew into it. No sound came out. All the sound was something that was not what you hear on TV until I was taught how to blow that vuvuzela. So vuvuzela is iconic. It's something that you could hold. But maybe they felt fans could use it as a weapon, or the noise is too much or whatever. I don't know. But when you take all these things away, then you are not going to have that carnival-like atmosphere which you want at a game of football. I can understand when you say whistles, you not allow whistles, because sometimes, and even how many times have we seen it that a fan would blow a whistle? I think it is even those of us at home that tend to get confused when a fan blows the whistle and the microphones pick it up. I've not really seen a player going to score a goal and then there's a whistle and then he thought it was the referee that blew the whistle and he stopped. No, I've really not seen it. It's, but those of us at home, sometimes you hear the sound of a whistle, I think it was the referee, and then the commentator will be explaining to you that it was actually a fan that blew that whistle. So if you say you are going to take whistles, the vuvuzela sound is completely different from what a whistle sounds like. So I really do not understand it, why they are saying I don't want to take these things away. Sometimes in an atmosphere like that, when there is so much noise, the players find it even difficult hearing what the referee is saying to them or the whistle. You remember one match that Arsenal played against Barcelona away? I think that was 2009, when Robin Van Persie, you know, attempted to score after the referee had sounded the whistle, and then the referee came and issued him a second yellow card, which was a red card. And Van Persie, you could hear him say, how am I supposed to hear with all the noise that is going on? That is, you need that atmosphere. You need the noise at the stadium. If there is one or two mistakes of the players being unable to hear the sound of the whistle, they can be resolved, you know, but not to say you are banning them from bringing certain instruments, except, of course, they have very tangible reasons for banning such noise-making instrument that the fans can bring into the stadium.
3: For FIFA, they said that they will make provision for bottled water, you know, that will be on sale inside the venue, because they are conscious of the health challenges. Because according to a report by the World Weather Attribution Research Group last month, estimated that 26 of 104 matches at the World Cup are likely to be played in conditions where the wet bulb global temperature exceeds 26 degrees. It's a measure of heat stress on the human body which combines temperature, humidity, wind, and sunlight. At last year's FIFA Club World Cup in the United States, where fans complained of soaring temperatures, supporters were also barred from bringing water bottles into venues. They said they are prohibiting it because of safety reasons. You know,
1: that let the fans worry about that. The fans that are bringing the refillable or reusable water bottles, are they not aware of the health challenges? People have been drinking water from the

0: different sources for long. So I think this is just part of the plan to overly commercialize the World Cup. So you are banning people from bringing reusable water bottles, but you will now be supplying
1: selling,
0: the water.
1: Yeah,
0: you exactly. And you'll be selling. You are not giving water to them.
1: No, for free.
0: So they should say what they should have done would be to say, look, every ticket that you buy, you get 1 liter, right? Is it that big one? At least 1 liter.
1: 1 liter, yeah.
0: At least 1 liter each of ticket. Water. Each ticket comes with 1 liter of water. So if you do not, come on, 1 liter should be enough for you for 90 minutes. You're not going to die if you don't drink more than 1 liter. Yes, later you can go and buy. So if that is what they are saying. But to say you don't bring, you have to buy there. I mean, fans will not. I think it's exploitative. So fans can come with their own liquids. You know, if you have a bag and you can come with as much of water bottles as you need. But the fans are usually checked before they get in. Every time they are coming in, they search them. So you know what they are bringing in. It's not a weapon. It's water that these guys are bringing. Why would you say fans should not come with water bottles? And then the ones that you will have at the stadium, you are selling. I don't think it's fair. They should have say, because the fans are buying. We know for a fact that these tickets are even too expensive. Donald Trump, the president of the United States, has said, I'm not going to pay that much to go and watch a football match. So why not? Okay, this thing comes with the full package. Do not bring water. That ticket that you are buying, we will give you water. Yeah, 1 liter of water as you come into the stadium. I think that's something that FIFA should have done instead of this. I mean, honestly, the fans are going to push back against this because just before they said you are free to bring it. Now they are saying you cannot bring it.
1: You turn immediately. For the restriction on the Vuvuzela whistle on ons, FIFA officials believe the restrictions will enhance crowd management and improve emergency communication inside stadiums, with the tournament expected to attract millions of spectators across North America. Organizers are placing significant emphasis on security, transportation, and fan safety measures. Host cities have already intensified preparations involving law enforcement, cyber security, and emergency response systems ahead of kickoff. The governing body maintains that reducing excessive noise inside venues will help match officials, security personnel, and emergency responders communicate more effectively when required.
0: Look, the number of vuvuzelas we had at the 2010 World Cup in South Africa, because they were hosting it. Yeah. Almost every South African owns a vuvuzela, especially when South Africa is playing. And then even other fans that came. Nigerians went there and bought vuvuzelas. People bought vuvuzelas, right? So you can't have another World Cup that will have more vuvuzelas than we had in 2010. During the 2010 World Cup, did you hear that the vuvuzelas became weapons during the tournament? So they are just, all these are just excuses. As I said, they search these people when they come into the stadium. If you feel maybe something, a weapon, because the vuvuzela itself is plastic.
1: Yeah.
0: It's plastic. It's not made of wood. It's not metal. It's plastic. So what's the talk about, you know, risk to officials, risk to... And again, when they talk of officials need to... They can do their job with us. Less noise as possible. Again, this 2010 World Cup in South Africa, we watched it. Was there any time that the noise was too much that a player on the pitch did not hear something from anybody? It didn't happen. And this was where we had the most vuvuzelas. So that the number of vuvuzelas that will be coming into the stadia in United States, Mexico, and Canada would be nowhere near what they had in South Africa. So if you do not have any issue in South Africa, why would you be having issue at the World Cup? Some other, like the Van Persie incident we mentioned, there was no vuvuzela at that stadium. It was just noise from Camp Nou. Yes. So normally you have noise, so you shouldn't now use certain, you know, things. But I think it's mainly because this World Cup, you have the United States of America hosting more than 50% of the matches. That is why we are having all of these things. Otherwise, if it were Mexico alone that were hosting the World Cup, or Canada, you will not be hearing all these talks. It's just because of the current situation of things, especially with the United States getting involved in the Middle East. They're just, you know, worried about the security. That's why they are bringing all of this. But I think the fans are going to push back on certain of their restriction. Well, I want to believe that they love football so much, the venues will be filled to capacity. But with what is happening, even the high cost of tickets and everything, we might have a situation where we will not be having full venues during matches.
1: Like what we saw at the FIFA Club World Cup.
0: We could have that, and then they will then be making concessions, making reducing tickets, or perhaps getting
1: volunteers
0: to come and watch these matches.
1: I say that in Mexico, teachers are currently protesting in Mexico, you know, in response to their labor, concern their labor demands. And it's so serious that a leisure park in Mexico City, the capital of Mexico, where they normally have this footballers' statue, different top footballers from time way back to this present day. The teachers, they were so angry in these protests, and they went to that leisure park and they destroyed so many of them, you know, because the World Cup. We saw the same thing in Brazil in 2014. There was this massive protest because of labor demands, and they were complaining that the government were using a whole lot of funds for the World Cup. We saw the same thing also in the Rio Games 2 years later in Brazil, and that is what they're doing currently in Mexico. It's a growing protest before the World Cup, and they said they will continue if the government does not respond to their labor demands.
0: Yeah, normally during competitions like this, you have that. I can understand how the people feel. Even in Morocco, there was a time when they were protesting that we are spending so much hosting sports. What about other things? Yes, I understand it. But then I think when you look at what is coming in as a result of your hosting these tournaments, you see that it is important for countries and governments to host these things. So yeah, I think those protesting, they are well within their rights to do that. I think the problem is the government sometimes don't really set their priorities right. Yeah, it is good to host the World Cup, but why is there no benefit to the people of the country? You cannot be owing salaries, you cannot be having certain issues that are outstanding, and then you are telling the people there is no money, there is no money. Hold on, there is no money. And then they see you spending billions to host a tournament. And so they would definitely want to complain. So I think the government should try and find a way to settle them.
1: Let's say that the NFF, but this time is not Nigeria Football Federation, is the Norwegian Football Federation. I have asked FIFA Ethics Committee to look into the World Football Governing Body's award of a Peace Prize to the United States President Donald Trump. FIFA President Gianni Infantino awarded Trump the inaugural Peace Prize during the December 6th draw for the 2026 World Cup. Later that month, human rights group Fair Square filed a complaint to FIFA's Ethics Committee, claiming that Infantino had breached his duty. Yes, I said he has breached his duty of neutrality by supporting Trump. FIFA has never revealed how it attributed the peace award. Take note, said FIFA has never revealed how it attributed the Peace Prize award, which came at a time when Trump and his administration repeatedly pushed for him to be awarded the Nobel Peace Prize. NFF president, mind you, is the Norwegian Football Federation, not our own, Lizzie Klaveness, said they had acted alone in their approach to FIFA Ethics Committee. Said, I think other federations knew that they could sign if they wanted to. We concluded that it was useless to put pressure on anyone. It would just create friction. Infantino has openly cutted close ties with Trump in the lead up to the June 11th to July 19th World Cup in the United States of America, Canada, and Mexico. This is coming from the Norwegian Football Federation asking FIFA to probe Donald Trump peace prize.
0: Yeah, I think the whole world saw it for the shambles that it was. It's just absolutely ridiculous. Even when you know, I think it was during the draw that it was presented. We knew before then that they were going to do it, and then Gianni Infantino came out and, you know, it was like it was. We knew what he was going to do, and it's just honestly ridiculous. And whatever backlashes he will face, I think he absolutely brought it upon himself. Talking about the FIFA president Gianni Infantino, there was no need for that. What does that even mean? When has FIFA started? And this is the first one. You just because he wanted to please Donald Trump, you ended up giving him a peace prize because he could not win the Nobel Prize for peace. You know, and everything that Donald Trump does, most times when you check it, is just against former President Barack Obama. He seems to have that. He keeps saying, even till today, what did Obama do that he won the Peace Prize? So they gave Obama a Peace Prize, for a Nobel Prize for Peace. Why is he not getting it? He has stopped wars. He has done this and that. Yes, after FIFA gave him the prize, we saw that he's starting wars in the Middle East.
1: 2 months later.
0: it's just ridiculous. I think the other federations and the confederations should be asking Gianni Infantino serious questions. I'm sure even members of the FIFA Council were not happy with Gianni Infantino because you are just bringing politics, and it's totally unnecessary. There was one time Gianni Infantino even came late to a FIFA event because he was with Donald Trump. And the people were not happy about it. So as I said, I think it's lucky that Africa has already decided that, okay, he's the one we are going for, so he's got 54 votes already. And otherwise, if there was a strong candidate that came out, I'm sure he would have lost the election. So I understand what Norway is doing. I think more should do it so that we don't have this thing becoming a permanent fixture in FIFA, that the World Football Governing Body can now get involved in politics. So what if tomorrow somebody says he's so impressed with what the supreme leader of North Korea is doing, or the supreme leader of Iran is doing, or with what Vladimir Putin is doing, and he decides to give him a peace prize? If Russia now decides, when we say Russia, basically Vladimir Putin, if he decides that the war in Ukraine has gone on for such a long time, he wants to end it, then the next FIFA president says for that he's issuing him a peace prize, it will not be ridiculous? So honestly, Infantino, I don't know why he decided to go down that path, and I understand why Norway is calling him out.
1: From Gianni Infantino, let's talk about his friend here in Africa, talking about the CAF president, Dr. Patrice Motsepe. According to a report from Morocco, uncertainty is beginning to surround the leadership of the president of the Confederation of African Football, Dr. Patrice Motsepe, and he could step down from his position because Motsepe is reportedly considering leaving his role at CAF to focus on a potential political future in South Africa, including a possible presidential bid. The speculation is not entirely unexpected, as Motsepe's name has been linked with political ambitions in recent months within the country. I would say recent years. So, everyone knows that he's a member of the ANC. You know, the current president of Usobi is married to his eldest sister. And for Dr. Patrice Motsepe, before he became the president of CAF, you know, some South Africans, they've been like, pushing him forward. Some group, you can be the next, even when Jacob Zuma was still the president then. But most federation here in Africa, they've thrown their support to Dr. Patrice Motsepe for him to continue as a CAF president. But this is a report that is currently circulating.
0: Yeah, if he is going to go on for political office in South Africa, you know, it's got to be the biggest one.
1: Yeah.
0: You are being president of CAF.
1: Yeah.
0: It's huge.
1: Another continent.
0: 54
1: nations.
0: Countries in Africa. And football is the biggest sport in almost every African country. So for you to be president of such a body, I mean, the next thing, if you are going to your country to compete for any position, it should be the presidency, not even governor. I think I'm not going to say the president, CAF president, is bigger than governor of a state in Africa, but I don't think anybody who has been CAF president will come and, you know, will say he's going for any position that is lesser than president. That of president. Yeah. So if he's going to be interested at all in politics, especially if it will mean leaving the CAF presidency, then it has to be he's going for the presidency of South Africa. Good luck to him in his political endeavors, but we'll see what happens. For now, he's still our CAF president. Maybe it's just speculation. Nothing will really come out of it. We'll see.
1: Let's talk about by the end of this month, officially, will be a former Liverpool defender because his contract runs out this particular month of June. Ibrahima Konate. He has admitted that personal tragedies contributed to his dip in form in this just concluded 2025-26 season, as he reflected on a difficult campaign both on and off the pitch. The defender, who made 51 appearances, 49 of them starts for Liverpool, was a regular figure in the side but struggled to consistently reproduce the high levels he had shown in previous seasons at the club. Konate, who has earned 27 caps with the French national team, you know, he said all these tragic events, talking about the loss of his friend Diego Jota and his father, he said all these tragic events happened so quickly, and as soon as I felt like I was getting my head above water, something else happened. Despite the difficulties, Konate said he leaned on support from those around him, but also felt the responsibility to keep going for his team. You know, the other day we were discussing Liverpool, and like maybe the loss of Diego Jota played a role for some of these players.
0: Yeah.
1: And Ibrahima Konate has kind of concurred with what we were discussing the other day. He said the loss of Diego Jota and the death of his father, he said it really affected. Because when you watch the season, you can tell that Ibrahima Konate was not it at all.
0: Yeah, of course. It's when such a traumatic incident happens, and it's twice, your father and then somebody that you share the dressing room with, your friend, and you know the way he passed away, it wasn't like he was sick, and then you, even if you want to be as positive as possible, but you could tell that this person may not survive this illness, and somehow you have prepared your mind. It's just suddenly, you know, I'm sure maybe they even spoke that day that the incident happened, because it was an accident, and just within seconds it's gone, you know. So it's really terrible. Somebody could call, just like somebody called you and said, I'm on my way to the airport, I'll be in London in an hour's time, and then the next thing you just see breaking news, Liverpool player Diego Jota, and it's somebody that you just spoke to. So it could be really, really traumatic. It's really sad. I feel for the young man, and I think we said that maybe in moments like that you need, you know, psychologists to be around these players, Liverpool players, because look, it is their teammate, it's somebody that they see every day, somebody that they joke with, they play with, that then now things like that happen. So I hope Ibrahima Konate is able to make a full recovery. He said his depression, that he's been hearing about depression, people do not really understand it until you experience it, and it was clear that he was battling some things, and now he's opening up and telling the world what it was. So maybe the world, you know, and the clubs should learn from this. I don't know whether there was that, you know, plan of talking to of course, Diego Jota's family, but the players, his friends, that they are always together. When such a thing happens, what support mechanism is there in place for the players so that you talk? Well, sometimes they will not even say anything, but you know, every time they step on the pitch, they could think about. And we see when they score a goal, they didn't go to the corner and do pay tribute to him. But yeah, so maybe when people see them like that, they think, oh, they've overcome it. But it's not. And then people have different ways of dealing with tragedy. Sometimes the best way is just to go out there, play for him, try to win for him. And sometimes you could actually perform better than even what you are doing before, because this time you feel, I do not want to disappoint this my friend who has just passed on. But at other times it could affect you mentally, and then it's an issue. So I hope that he makes a full recovery, and then maybe going forward, clubs and even if it's national team, they should find a way to ensure that there is support for players who lose their teammates.
1: On the transfer, let's tell you that Newcastle United have reportedly submitted €24 million bid for fast-rising Nigerian winger Zadok Yohana, despite AIK already reached a verbal agreement with Premier League rivals Brighton and Osu Abia. Because Brighton and Osu Abia, they are so confident of this deal. As a matter of fact, verbally they've agreed £20 million for this particular move. But Newcastle United, nah in. You know, I said, was it last week or 2 weeks ago? I said I've not really watched this guy. When I left the studio, I had to go and look for, you know, this guy. If this Zadok Yohana plays under a good manager, trust me, they will compare this guy with Lamine Yamal. When I watched this guy, I was like, so Nigeria has this guy of talent. You know, I'm not saying it's as good as Lamine Yamal or, but when you watch Lamine Yamal,
0: you see that the potential is there.
1: Oh my God. When big clubs were, it's been linked with Real Madrid, other clubs, you know, scrambling for, so I said, let me even watch this Nigerian. And hopefully, the NFF, I just hope, because the club they played at with Nigeria Football Federation, that look, he just come back from injury. That's why he's not part of this Unity Cup. I hope we cap this guy before the Norwegians or maybe the other country, they just cap this guy. There's a massive talent in there. You can see that Newcastle United, they are trying to usurp Brighton and Osu Abia over after Brighton. They've agreed verbal agreement with this Norwegian club. So it will look very interesting where it will definitely end up at the end of the day.
0: Yeah, traditionally we have been strong on the wings. Most people will tell you that the time we played our best football, we had enterprising wingers. So we should always look at the wings, which is our strength. And then we have a Yohana who is a right winger, and he's very good. Look, I've said here a couple of times that our best winger is Moses Simon. Right? No disrespect to him, he's a decent player, but look, if Moses Simon is our best winger,
1: we have a problem.
0: Then there is a problem in our wing. It should be a squad player. It should be like maybe number two or number three in terms of you know, when you have quality players, you know. But if he's your best, then surely there is an issue. So I think it's good that we unearth these younger players who will come in and really create a problem. You need players like that sometimes, especially when you face a team that's playing a low block. They defend, they do all sort of things. You can't penetrate. You need flair players who, you know, have this devil may care attitude. Just go on, take on the defenders, lay the pass, or even go on to score themselves. Lamine Yamal, as technically gifted as he is, like play low block, you can find his way through you. So you need such kind of players. So I hope you saw, and that's another thing, the club, they have to be very careful how you sort the clubs out, because if you don't get it right, if you go to a big club too soon, you could be in trouble, except if you are so.
1: Let's say that Chester City remain in talks for Elliot Anderson after first bid rejected, but Forest want more than £100 million for the midfielder. Understand Sandro Tonali is emerging as strong option for Man City if Anderson D can't get done. Arsenal are also keen on Sandro Tonali. Official coming from Napoli, Antonio Conte has parted ways with the club. He's no longer the coach of Napoli. Massimiliano Allegri is the likely favorite to replace him in that particular. Ishmael Sabari, every close, very close and getting to final stages after the exclusive story earlier today. The agreement between Bayern and PSV is closer. Personal terms in place since 2 days ago. Savary spoke to a company. Medical will be done in the United States always.

0: the plan. It's a year we go. You know, this is a player that is a regular for Joint Stars Roundup, you know, and is moving to Bayern Munich. He's a winger, you know, plays with PSV Moroccan. And let's also tell you that Tom Heaton signs new 1 year deal at Manchester United goalkeeper. Said, I'm proud. It's a huge honor for me, says Heaton. Let's go to Roland Garros. Let's tell you that a semifinal match is currently going on, you know, between Schneider and Kwaliska. And as it stands, it's 3-2 in favor of Kwaliska. And
1: Kwaliska had a break previously, but now Schneider has got the break back. So if she holds her serve, it's going to be 3-3. Kwaliska is a qualifier, and if she makes it through, she will be the first second qualifier since Emma Raducanu of Britain to advance to the final of a Grand Slam. So she's doing well. I think she has even surprised many by getting this far. She's playing brilliantly. But Schneider has been also very good in this tournament. The brilliant way she took out the world number one, Arena Sabalenka. It's something that is pretty impressive. And now we have Schneider. She's serving, but it is advantage to Kwaliska, the young girl from Poland. And if she's able to take this, then it will be, she will go 4-2 up and then serve for 5-2. Earlier, we saw Mira Andreeva beat Marta Kostyuk in straight set. Fantastic display from Andreeva. She won it 6-1, 6-3. And we could have an all-Russian final.
0: Yeah.
1: Honestly, because Schneider is from Russia. And she's a partner of Andreeva. They both won the silver medal at the Paris 2024 Olympic Games for Russia. And that will really, you know, make... yes, especially if we have an all-Russian final. So you know that it's going to be a Russian winning the competition. For Marta Kostyuk, I honestly felt she got too emotional. She just concentrate on playing tennis, concentrate on your game instead of getting too political. Of course, there was no handshake before and after the match with Andreeva and all of that. But all through every match that Kostyuk plays, it's dedicated to the Ukrainian people.
0: Yeah, yeah.
1: Fine. But when he's now involving a Russian and then all this talk about, it's not even her alone. The Ukrainians as a group have decided that they will not shake hands with any Russian, they will not shake hands with any Belarusian. And so it makes you wonder, is because the most prominent Belarusian is Arina Sabalenka. Is Sabalenka or Andreeva or Schneider, are they part of the Kremlin? Are they the ones that, you know, ordered the invasion of Ukraine? So, let's just put this aside. Yeah, I understand you are not happy with what's happening in your country. You've got this other country invading and all of that. But if you are going to carry it in your heart, then you end up hating people that are not your enemy. They don't have any business with you. So if you are going to hold the offense of a few people who run the government in Russia against every Russian, there's a problem. Except, of course, as I've said, if there is evidence that some of these athletes are actively supporting, have posted something, have said some things in support of what their government is doing, then I can understand, you know, the if you say I don't want to shake hands with them, I don't want anything to them, but if these people have not done anything and then you are holding, why are you holding it against them?
0: No, before the Champions League final, we were discussing PSG. I think it was Precious that was like, why is Luis Enrique on down in one of them? Why is Luis Enrique
1: if you say I don't want to shake hands with them, I don't want anything to them, but

0: these people have not done anything, and then you are holding. Why are you holding it against them?
1: No, before the Champions League final, we were discussing PSG. I think it was Pleasures that was like, why is Luis Enrique or Danny one of them? Why is Luis Enrique really use Zubai, the player from?

0: in talking terms, as successful as that team. So you are playing in front of me as a goalkeeper. We are not relating. I said, come on, maybe
1: you're my teammate.
0: You're my teammate.
1: We know, for instance, in Nigeria, there are certain things that we are facing, and we've also had our own checkered history. But you cannot, you know, hold it because of maybe what you perceive that a tribe or some tribes have done in the past or currently. Then you now say every person from that tribe that you meet is an enemy. You are not going to shake hands with him. You are not going to talk to that person. I mean, it makes no sense. Or if you are colleagues at work, as we have in PSG, you are colleagues. You are working together, and because of action happening thousands of miles away from where you are, you then say you are not speaking to this person. I mean, it's ridiculous, honestly. That's the way me I perceive it. I don't know whether everybody will see it that way, but just come play your sports. Whoever is in front of you, you play against the person and you just move on. But to keep holding on to it, I felt it was what was holding Kostyuk today. The emotions got the better of her. If you watch her, she's a fantastic player, Mata Kostyuk. But the shots that she was making, she made, I think, 34 and 4-0 compared to 22 that Mira Andreeva made. And even when the way she's playing, you could tell that she was agitated, she was angry, she was the way she hits the shot, and that's why she overcooks some of the shots that she was hitting, because she just felt, oh, this Russian must not beat me today, I must beat this person because of what they are doing against my country. So it's congratulations to Mira Andreeva for Mata Kostyuk. She did well, but unfortunately for her, she's out of the competition. And as we already know, we'll have a new winner for both the men and the women. For Chaulinska, if she's able to get to the final, it will be fantastic. But whoever gets to the final, the Mira Andreeva I saw today, the shots that she was hitting, that's my favorite for the title. Honestly, that 19-year-old is fun. She reminded me so much of another Russian, the one we used to call the glamour girl of tennis, Maria Sharapova. Beautiful, maybe not as tall as Maria Sharapova, but she's like that. Calm, you know, and very young, 19. I think she's got a very bright future ahead of her. This looks like the opportunity for her to win her first Grand Slam.
0: Okay, our phone lines are open. You can start regional down 0702639275 0807884303 0814844328 0905523 8262, and you can send your WhatsApp messages to 0812178 9154 and your text messages to 0816242 9489. Hello.
2: Neroji.
0: Good evening, Mr. Sunday.
2: I greet you. Oga Ibrakadabra of Sport, Doctor, good evening.
1: Sunday, welcome.
2: Well done, well done for the work there. Well, for Super Ego, the match of yesterday, it good for the coach, but it not good for us. Why I say good for the coach? It good make it know his team better, so that make it know the kind tactics and the player when he would use for match. A very good one to run. But against Portugal, I know say Portugal now I want to do my medicine follow for this World Cup to make sure say that better World Cup go Portugal. But I will test my medicine against Super Eagles. So may I see whether Super Eagles they will feel resistant, because I know, because I want to show Danjuma example what thing will happen this season against Chelsea. So may they get ready. I greet you now.
0: Thank you. Hello. Good evening, you're welcome.
3: I'm in Celeste.
0: You're welcome.
3: Good evening, sir. The match where Super Eagles played yesterday, me as a person,

0: You know, yeah, now nah, all the time they blame the goalkeeper. Now, nah, perfect thunderbolt.
1: Okay.
2: Yeah, but most times people know they like make him long, yeah. Except like your team.
0: Yes.
2: Now, it's not like score. Your player and I score. Yes. Most times when I long range, you feel say the goalkeeper see him now. Suppose yeah. Save him. But sometimes, you know, they is you. See, if you want to know how fast that ball is, stay post. Tell somebody make play ball.
0: Yeah.
2: Make them hit shots for you. Before you even do like this, ball don't work up as you. So sometimes, okay. No matter how good the goalkeeper is, when shots come, he will beat him.
1: Okay, now this open up now. Una we reach out. I don't say this is up to a bad boy chopper. You see, affect them all. But the other side, you know, the world might already come for player. You see, they do any thing in their mind. You know, something that become really Madrid, the come for this guy. Then the guy, he wants to come for Real Madrid. And it is time, maybe if they get Madrid, the way that they do things now, directly are coming for their club.
2: But Konate contracts don't expire. Right, but yeah. You know, it don't just sign new contract. Just, not be like
0: Liverpool saying, don't give up better.
2: Yeah, not be like saying sign contracts, then it come out. In contract don't nearly expire, so you not just renew. So you know,
1: okay, Liverpool, they no good business. They are supposed to retire all these players to contract. Thank you very much, sir.
2: Thank you.
0: Hello.
3: Hello, Naroji. Good evening.
0: Good evening.
2: Welcome,
3: God bless you, man, for the analysis. Well, for Super Eagles, that match of yesterday, a very good one, no, because not you know, be the some of the regular players for Super Eagles, no, the guys are the test new players so that he was a big new team. So, a very good one. Well, for those young players, we, the Nigeria players, we did so we made a check, cap them so that. All those countries, they try to sneak around, they know go feed get them. Therefore, Sunday, you know, say, Manchester United, they know they shame a bit. Even over 100 or so ago relegation, they play more than 40 matches. Now, only man you as a big club play 40 matches this season. Sunday, your team know they shame Manchester United. I agree to them, I do well.
0: Thank you, Mr. Nanjuma. Hello.
4: Naroji.
0: Good evening, sir.
4: My doctor.
2: Good evening, sir.
4: I greet you. Say you for junction, bitch. You don't console me at all, doctor.
2: I did.
4: I hear you are the car. Can we telephone? No, Allah. You know the now they put the wings next to the you look like the lonely man. No problem. Where is this one with anger? But I'm still feeling you seriously. Doctor,
2: yes, sir.
4: I think you agree. You go agree with me. You go agree to say how which Nathan and win this Champions League. How you think say everywhere for me? People don't like. You know, compared to take the car in Nigeria, yes.
2: But
4: what do you call it? This thing, winning.
2: Yeah.
4: It was really unfortunate, honestly. We are hoping for another day. But what I would suggest, doctor, I don't think this man approached that game well that day. Because I know when we are playing those in pharmaceutical college, attack is the best form of defense.
2: Yeah.
4: If the plan was, man, go after PSG and get a goal, you got a goal in 5 minutes.
2: Mm-hmm.
4: You fight harder. You take the fight to them.
2: But if you do that against PSG, they can tear you to pieces. So you have to be very careful.
4: But look at the carefulness now.
2: Mm.
4: But what I would advise Arteta to do is they can get Osimhen. But I think they need a very strong man in that attack. Get Osimhen, maybe two persons in the attack, two in the midfield, maybe two in the defense.
2: That's the entire team now.
0: That's
2: 11. Yeah, that's the entire team. They do, but you can't compare them, the PSG fans, to Arsenal fans. Premier League, no. No, they do. They have fans.
4: Well, I'm still happy for PSG because of Kylian Mbappe. Because that's what that guy has learned, and I'm never willing for me.
2: Okay.
4: To proud.
0: Okay, sir.
4: Now, PSG now wants to. If he was there, when they watch it, he's now.
0: Okay, sir. Okay,
4: thank you very much.
0: Thank you, sir. Hello? Hello?
5: Hello?
0: Hello, good evening.
5: Good evening, Daniel.
0: Good evening, you're welcome. Let's look at our messages.
2: So this is, good evening, Dr. Ibrahim Anero. I'm Lugard Depot, BC. Thank you for your good work. How is this true that the referee and the VR officials who officiated Arsenal's and PSG match have been banned with immediate effect as the referee was begging for forgiveness because of two incidents that would have given Arsenal two penalties that they ignored to favor PSG? I don't know where you got that from.
0: That is one of the best officiating in recent times.
2: Good evening, Sports General. Doctor, are you aware Lamine Yamal has Nigerian heritage? Please find out. Smart Odianose. Does he? Moroccan heritage. I don't know whether he has any links with Nigeria. Good. Okay. This one says, okay. Good evening, KUFM. Congratulations to our darling Super Eagles on the performance yesterday against Poland. Although the match ended in a draw, the team was fantastic. That right back, Bowen was outstanding, and Tutuku Nandi also put in an excellent display. Coach Eric Choi is gradually building a team that can compete globally. Nigeria now has a strong team A, team B, and even a promising team C. Our midfield is becoming stronger and more balanced. Regarding Zadok Yohana, he was born in Bauchi and grew up in Kaduna. He moved to AIK Sweden in 2025 and has been a fantastic player. He remains eligible only for Nigeria and cannot represent another country. He was called up recently for the recently concluded Unity Cup. Unfortunately, an injury ruled him out. Tony from Sevilla, I think we mentioned that. Good evening, Ibrahim Nero. Nero Johanna is called the Nigerian Neymar in Sweden. The guy would be next real skillful player since JJ Okocha, and he's also good with headers. Nigeria should cap him now. MC Godsend.
0: Okay. Thank you for your messages and your call. It's been a pleasure doing this with the sports team with Qatar brand, Dr. Saleh Ibrahim. My name is Neoji. Join us by 8 a.m. tomorrow when we'll discuss more that has to do with the world of sport. Bye for now.

0: now more stuff for the second group. Is it true?
1: A long range effort. You know, sometimes we're accurate. You know, like the way that Gerrard and Lampard is scoring those days.

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1: 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Balance.

Igbo State Forest Guards training commences. Sunday, Igboho alleges he knows politicians behind Oyo kidnappings. Aso Rock access roads restricted over planned protests. On entertainment, gospel singer Yinka Alaseyori apologizes over remarks on Oyo school abduction. Details of these and more after this break. I am Omoye Ogbede. The Edo State Government has announced that the training of newly recruited forest guards will commence on Friday, June 5th, 2026, for 6 weeks. In a statement by the State Commissioner for Public Safety and Security, Honorable Festus Abaya said the training will be for all candidates who have successfully been profiled by the Department of State Services and those who completed medical screening at Edo Specialist Hospital. They are required to report to the police training school, Ogida Barracks, Benin City, on or before 5 p.m. on Friday, June 5, 2026. Candidates are advised to come prepared with all required documentation and in compliance with the training facilities protocols. In Yoruba Nation, agitator Sunday Adeyemo, popularly known as Sunday Igboho, has threatened to reveal the identities of politicians he alleged are behind the abduction of school children in Oriwe local government area of Oyo State. Speaking on Wednesday in a now-trending video while receiving newly elected executives of the National Association of Nigerian Students, NANS, led by Akintaye Babatunde at his residence in the Soka area of Ibadan, Igboho alleged that some politicians are sponsoring kidnappings operating in the state. He also claimed he had volunteered to assist in rescuing the abducted pupils, but was prevented from doing so by the Oyo State government, adding state authorities informed him that the kidnappers had threatened to kill the victims if he attempted to intervene. His comments come weeks after bandits abducted dozens of pupils and teachers during attacks on three schools in Oriwe local government area on May 15, an incident that sparked widespread protests across the country. And in a related development, media aide to former Vice President Atiku Abubakar, Paul Ibe, has called on the Department of State Services, DSS, and other security agencies to invite Yoruba Nation agitator Sunday Igboho to disclose the identities of those allegedly behind the abduction of students and teachers in the Oriwe local government area of Oyo State. Ibe made the call in a post on X on Thursday following Igboho's claim that he knew politicians sponsoring the kidnappers responsible for the abductions. According to Ibe, security agencies should explore every available option to secure the release of the victims, including obtaining any information Igboho may possess. Igboho had made the allegation while receiving members of the National Association of Nigerian Students, NANS, at his residence in Ibadan Wednesday. Ibe also questioned the federal government's response to the reported abduction of more than 50 school children in Musa, Borno State last month. And the Oyo State Police Command has dismissed as false and misleading viral reports circulating on social media alleging that abducted PPUs and teachers from Ahoro, ACLA, and Yawota communities in the Oriwe local government area of Oyo State have been released. In a statement on Thursday by the command's public relations officer, DSP Olayinka Ayonlade, police said the claims were categorically false, misleading, and entirely unsubstantiated, stressing that no such development had taken place. The police command reassured residents and families of the victims that coordinated rescue operations are still actively ongoing. It stated that security operatives are working tirelessly, deploying all available human and operational resources to secure the safe rescue of the abducted pupils and teachers, ensure their safe reunion with their families, and bring the perpetrators to justice.
The command also cautioned against the spread of unverified information, warning that such narratives could cause unnecessary panic, heighten public anxiety, undermine ongoing security operations, and threaten public peace and order. It urged members of the public to rely only on official updates from the Nigeria Police Force and other authorized government agencies, encouraging citizens to remain calm, vigilant, and supportive of ongoing efforts. And moving on, the National Association of Nigerian Students has reaffirmed its commitment to the rescue of abducted students and teachers across the country, declaring support for advocacy efforts by the Nigeria Labour Congress and the Nigeria Union of Teachers aimed at securing their safe return. NAN's President Akintaye Babatunde stated this in a statement and teachers regained freedom, stressing that NAN's would continue to engage relevant authorities and mobilize support for efforts geared towards their rescue. According to him, the association identifies with the concerns raised by organized labor, particularly the Nigeria Labor Congress and the Nigerian Union of Teachers, over the recurring incidents of kidnapping targeting schools and education personnel. The NAN's president said the recent wave of attacks on schools and education workers has created fear among students and parents, warning that insecurity could undermine access to education if urgent action is not taken. And the presidential villa precinct has been effectively placed under lockdown on Thursday as security agencies restricted access to only residents and persons with official business within the State House area amid concerns of a planned protest over the abduction of school children and teachers in Oyo State. A combined team of military personnel, police officers, and operatives of the Department of State Services mounted extensive security cordons around the nation's seat of power, turning back motorists and pedestrians who could not establish legitimate reasons for entering the area. The unusual security measures affected the two major access routes leading to the presidential villa, the road from the Federal Secretariat and Supreme Court access, and the route from the Asokoro end, where armed security personnel were deployed in large numbers for the early hours of Thursday. Checks showed that access to the area was limited strictly to residents of the presidential villa community, government officials, workers, and other persons with verifiable engagements within the State House and adjoining offices. Security operatives at the various checkpoints subjected visitors to thorough scrutiny, demanding identification and explanations of their destinations before granting passage. Many motorists within official Many motorists without official business in the area were denied entry and directed to take alternative routes, resulting in disruptions to vehicular movement around parts of the three armed zones and adjoining roads. The heightened security followed threats by activists and presidential candidates.

of the African Action Congress, AAC, Amoyele Showore, to lead a protest march to the presidential villa if school children and teachers abducted in Oyo State were not rescued by Thursday. Showore had joined protesters in the Federal Capital Territory on Wednesday to demand the release of pupils and teachers kidnapped from schools in the Oriri local government area of Oyo State on May 15. During the protest, he criticized the government's handling of security and vowed to sustain public demonstrations until the victims were rescued. Showore further warned that the protest would continue, declaring, "This is just the beginning. We will not go anywhere." He had earlier stated that protesters would march to the presidential villa on Thursday if the abducted children and teachers remained in captivity. As at the time of filing this report, security operatives remained stationed at strategic locations around the presidential villa while access restrictions continued to be enforced. And coming up in a moment in entertainment news, gospel singer Yinka Alaseyori apologizes over remarks on Oyo school abduction. Details in a moment.

And just last news break on KU 92.7 FM, Intimate Entertainment Stories. Popular gospel artist Yinka Alaseyori has tendered an apology following public criticism over her comments regarding the abduction of pupils and teachers in Oyo State. In a video posted on her Instagram page on Wednesday, the singer acknowledged the concerns raised by Nigerians and expressed regret that her earlier remarks were perceived as insensitive in the plight of the victims and their families. Alaseyori explained that her intention was never to downplay the gravity of the incident or dismiss the feelings of those affected by the tragedy. The gospel singer said she was saddened by the reaction to the video and appealed to Nigerians, particularly parents, to forgive her if her comments caused any hurt. The apology followed widespread reactions to an earlier video in which Alaseyori urged Nigerians to continue praying over the country's security challenges while maintaining that the federal government and President Bola Tinubu were making efforts to rescue the victims, restore peace, and tackle insecurity. Her comments sparked debate on social media, with some Nigerians arguing that prayers alone were insufficient and that authorities needed to take more decisive action to secure the release of the abducted victims. The kidnapping of school children and their teachers in Oriri local government area of Oyo State has continued to attract national attention, with citizens and advocacy groups calling for intensified rescue efforts and improved security measures to prevent similar incidents. And still on entertainment, Nollywood actress and producer Mary Remy Njoku has urged Christians to complement prayer with practical action in addressing societal challenges, saying issues such as poor roads, insecurity, and failing healthcare systems cannot be solved through prayers alone. The actress made the remarks in a post shared on her Instagram page on Wednesday, where she stressed the need for accountability, planning, and hard work alongside faith. According to her, while prayers remain important for guidance, strength, and wisdom, fiscal problems require practical solutions. She further stated that critical areas such as infrastructure, healthcare, education, security, and economic development require deliberate efforts from leaders and citizens.

And that's it from entertainment, and that's the news. But before we go, a quick recap of the headlines. Edo State Government has announced that the training for newly recruited forest guards will commence on Friday, June 5th, 2026, for 6 weeks. Yoruba Nation agitator Sunday Adeyemo, popularly known as Sunday Igboho, has threatened to reveal the identities of politicians he alleged are behind the abduction of school children in Orire local government area of Oyo State. And the presidential villa precinct was effectively placed under lockdown on Thursday as security agencies restricted access amid concerns of a planned protest over the abduction of school children and teachers in Oyo State. Do remember that the continued unity of Nigeria is a collective responsibility. Be sure to play your part. KFM's News Break was produced by Precious Omoyokola. I am Omoyogbede, saying thanks for listening. Good evening.

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and Go, RD and Black Sheriff. Before that, for instance, Two Baba, Bounce, Heady One and Benson played on the radio. Guys, what's happening? Welcome to the Drive Time Show on KU92.7 FM. Thank you so much, Benin City, for tapping in. It's a brand new day and peace to the universe this Thursday. What is happening in the city? On the other side of 6, you let me know where there is traffic, if and where there's traffic in the city of Benin. And also tell me how you spend the most parts of your day. Well, listen, I just have something to say to start off the show today. And this would be addressing people who are in the habit of causing unnecessary panic, propagating and posting fake reports, fake videos, unverified information, all just with the aim to cause panic, given the times that we are in serious insecurity. You all need to be careful, all right? The country has already had enough. People are having a tough time just worrying about the safety of themselves and the people that they care about. For you to start multiplying that panic by posting unfounded stories, you know, misinforming people, fake news, manipulated videos, old videos of situations that have now been resolved, you know, and you are not stating that these videos are old and they are not happening in real time. You know, you cannot continue to do that. As much as we want the situation eased out, as much as we want a safer country, you cannot continue to cause panic and cause people rest because you unfortunately have data. You know, we have to be careful with what we spread. If you cannot confirm the information, do not post it. Do not reshare it. Do not send it to people in WhatsApp broadcast messages. Not post it on your social media as though you know for a fact that this is happening. Right? If you stumble on information that could or couldn't be true, or you know that you cannot completely vouch for, that you as a person are taking with a pinch of salt. If you absolutely have to share that information, you have to let the person that you're sharing it to or the people that you're sharing it to know that these are alleged to have happened or these are alleged to be happening in real time, but you cannot confirm it, so that everybody can continue spreading the information that matter, you know. And we are doing it consciously. There is a certain level of consciousness

to let the person that you're sharing it to or the people that you're sharing it to know that these are alleged to have happened or these are alleged to be happening in real time, but you cannot confirm it, so that everybody can continue spreading the information that matter, you know. And we are doing it consciously. There is a certain level of consciousness that you have when you

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for that Bon Appetit and TML Vibes and Spino by the Meeting, CK. And of course, Jogodo Whiskey and Ashake played as well. Guys, it's still the Drive Time Show on KU92.7 FM. Thank you so much, Benin City, for tapping in. And quickly, before we wrap it up, I just really want to point out that Nigerians should be able to see how much influence, you know, even if it's one person, you might say that, oh, she's not in government, you know, it's not that big of a deal. But you can see how the collective backlash, you know, that Yoruba gospel singer Yinka Alaseyori got, you know, and prompted her to sort of step back, you know, and revert, you know, apologize to Nigerians for the things that she said, you know, talking about if it came out as insensitive, it was not her intention. You can see how the collective backlash, and it was not from everybody, it was from a few people, right, caused that kind of U-turn. Maybe we can now start to see that there's some sense in, if we amplify our voices, if we amplify our deeds as a people, we might be able to make a change. I mean, literally, she was forced. I would say forced, because if Nigerians did not criticize her as much as they did, she wouldn't have made that follow-up video where she was apologizing for her remarks. You know, so we can start to see that, you know, sometimes when you pressure people, regardless of who they are, when they feel the heat of pressure, they might be forced to do things that they would naturally not do, or they would ordinarily not do without the pressure. So I wish that Nigerians would see this as a case in point, you know, something that, you know, you can lean into, however small it is. It's really small, it's minute when you compare it to the things that Nigerians want to stop, or to the kind of Nigeria that Nigerians want to see, you know, and how that could come into fruition. You could see that this is a very small part of it. It's a very insignificant part of it, but it is something, you know, it is something that you can lean towards and see as a people, that if your voice is amplified, or if our voice is amplified, then we might be able to get people who would ordinarily not do the right thing to do the right thing to preserve our country. Because the truth is, beyond everything, we are trying to preserve Nigeria. We are trying to preserve Nigeria as a country, as an entity, you know. Again, a lot of talk in the media about the situation with security, especially in Nigeria. Just yesterday, you also heard that former Minister of Power, Adebayo Adelabu, had his family kidnapped. I'm talking about his sister and her twin sons were kidnapped in the same Oyo State, Ibadan. So you see, this is whether people have conspiracy theories around this particular story or not, it is a pointer to the fact that it will hit everybody at some point. It will get to a place where it will hit everybody. Just like the saying that when the poor have nothing to eat, they will turn on the rich. You know, so when these people start, when they have gone through, God forbid, all of the soft targets, you know, when they have, you know, sent the masses into a frenzy, and they can no longer attack the common people, they will turn on the rich. They will start to set their gaze on something higher, something bigger. You know, eventually it will get there. It might take time, but it will get there. And so that it doesn't get there, what we should be doing is to mitigate and end the situation now. It's to mitigate and end the situation now. That is the best that we can do, because essentially it will get there. You know, now time it go take, stamara go call him papa name. It will get there. I mean, I think that's how the saying goes, right? So for all our collective good, both for the rich and the poor, both for the elite and the masses, it is for us to speak up, do something, force the hands of the people who should do the right things to do the right things, to stem this tide now, to end this situation now. Because whatever you are saying, oh, it's pre-planned, or, you know, it is for sympathy, or it is for whatever.

whatever you want to call it, however conspiracy theory, however story you want to line up against this particular kidnapping, what it shows when you strip it of all the story, when you strip it of all the markings, what it shows is that it would eventually touch everybody. The situation is not going to be isolated to the poor or to the defenseless. By the time, God forbid, they are done with the defenseless, who would they face? The people who think that they have some kind of security, the people who think that they have defense. When they are done with the masses and the poor, they will face the rich. If they can no longer attack, if they can no longer lean into vulnerability, they will set their gazes higher. That's all I have to say. And that is it. But let's talk about some entertainment story. I saw this one earlier today. Doja Cat came for Elon Musk, you know, and she called him a frog. She called him a frog, and she also called him a B word. I don't know why you choose to call Elon Musk a frog, but yeah, she posted on X. You know, it's so weird for all these people, especially people like Elon Musk and Donald Trump that have social media platforms. Like, I feel sorry because it's a bit of a conundrum, right? So you own a platform on which people can literally insult you on. Like, you own a social media platform and people can go to your social media platform just to insult you. Like, it's so strange. At the same time, it's quite funny that you created a platform for interaction and people can choose that their interaction is to insult you on the platform that you own. Okay, in this case, Elon Musk did not create it, but on the platform that you own. So you bought a platform and people can go to the platform with the sole aim at one point in time just to insult you, the owner of the platform, who is also on the platform. It's crazy. But anyways, she posted at Elon Musk, "Hey Elon, if you see this, please put the audio feature back on. Thanks, you frog." Okay, so I don't know. I think it's about a feature. Again, I don't know what Elon Musk is trying to. I don't know what Elon Musk is trying to do with X. I don't know these things. I don't know what. At first, when this audio feature came on, people did not quite understand it. It was like how you could post voice notes, right? So you can make standalone voice notes on X and then post it. A lot of people were using it, you know. I do not know what it was coming to replace, because you had already put a write-up feature, you already have spaces, you know, and then you put a voice feature, and then you put a call feature, and now what you have put is a stitch feature. A stitch feature is you can stitch your video or your appearance into a post on X, looking more like TikTok, you know, giving kind of TikTok vibes. I don't know what Elon Musk is trying to do with X, but some people like it, some people don't. I like some things personally and I don't. I feel like there was a precedence with X at the time that it was Twitter. It was that app that opened itself for conversations, intellectual write-ups, you know. I mean, you could really sieve your content with X. But since Elon took over, I think he's trying to turn it into a full-blown social media. I mean, I know it's social media, but he's trying to turn it into a full-blown TikTok. You know, I think that's the aim, because now you're putting video options where people can just continually scroll and then watch several videos. You know, videos are not popping up on people's feeds. It's giving too much Instagram. It's giving too much, you know, TikTok. But I guess the idea from a businessman perspective, or a businessman who owns a social media perspective, he's trying to create a platform that serves every need, you know, such that people might not want to start using a lot of the other platforms or the other social media that exist. So he is trying to create
an all-inclusive type social media. So you can go to Twitter and you can feel like you feel like you are on TikTok. You could feel like you are on, you know, Instagram. Feel like you're on Facebook all at the same time. You know, I think that is his goal for X. But the thing is, X was more niche than this. Now, if you make it like every other, what is stopping me from just moving from X entirely and going to use other social media platforms? You get my point. I kind of feel like, you know, from a businessman perspective, this might make sense. But from a user, for some users,

0: And I don't know why she chose to insult him because of that. But yeah, that is the story. Anyways, again, if you, like I've been saying, if you turn on the news, just cases after cases of violence and, you know, of a lot of things. Well, the World Cup is fast approaching, and FIFA have decided to issue, or they have issued a strict warning to fans about prohibited items that would not be allowed inside stadiums in the United States, in Canada, and in Mexico. So some items, according to FIFA, the updated security policy banned items and will be confiscated as entry points, while possession of certain restricted goods, particularly illegal substances or prohibited electronic smoking devices, in some, could lead to detention or prosecution. She said the measures are part of unified security framework designed to ensure safety across all tournament venues. Everyday items like beach umbrellas, selfie sticks, inflatables, folding chairs, and oversized bags are among those explicitly prohibited. Electronic smoking devices are also banned inside the stadiums, and fans traveling to Mexico face stricter enforcement due to national laws restricting vaping products. Now, in such cases, possession of multiple devices or commercial quantities can attract severe penalties, including fines and possible jail terms. So it's just to protect people. Now, if you remember the country, I think it's just to mitigate these things. Take the U.S. for instance. There are some things that are allowed in the U.S. that are not allowed in other countries. And these things border on some kind of alcohol, you know, and some kind of drugs, vaping devices. There are some vaping devices that are allowed in the U.S. They're not allowed in Mexico. They're not allowed in Canada. There is a limit to which you can, you know, even carry some kind of drugs in Canada and in Mexico, as opposed to the U.S. You know, so like, these rules affect different countries. And since the World Cup will be played across three countries, there's a need for heightened security. Noise-making devices also made it to the list. So the vuvuzela, air horns, and whistles are also prohibited, especially whistles. Absolutely. We saw what whistles did at the AFCON. It's fantastic to not allow whistles. God damn, please don't allow whistles, because it could be confusing for players and even match officials themselves. So about 33 items are made it to the list. So if you are going to be watching the World Cup in any of these countries, you might want to pay attention to this security advisory, because it is important so that you don't get yourself in trouble. Right. You know, when you live in a plane and some things are allowed, you know, it might desensitize you to the fact that it's not allowed in other countries, you know, that kind of thing. I think that's what FIFA is trying to mitigate here. We look forward to the World Cup, people. I'm here for it. Unfortunately, Nigeria did not make it to the World Cup, but you know, I'm here. I'm rooting for Ghana. I mean, we're looking at African countries, and that's the thing. If your country did not make it and you're in Africa, the thing is, you turn your searchlight on other African countries in the tournament, and you know, support them if you will. So yeah, that is it, and that's the much that I can do, people, because at 7:54, Baba Yoruba will be here to tell you what he has for you. And of course at 8 p.m. Voice of Hope for today, brought to you by the Seventh Day Adventist Church, will also play. So I gotta bounce, people. Be back here tomorrow is a Friday. I cannot believe that tomorrow is a Friday. The week went by so fast. I like it, at the same time I don't, because I had a lot to do, and you know, it just kind of felt like time was leaving me behind. Like, do you ever feel like that? Like, you have so much to do, but it feels like there's not enough hours in the day for you to knock out those things. That's how I'm feeling right now. But yeah, I'm thankful for the week. And so tomorrow, Friday, we'll turn up the music, more music on the radio for you. You know how we do. Until then, keep your head up, keep your chin up. Whatever you do, please, please, please be safe. Look over your shoulders. I'll see you tomorrow. Peace and love. And it's back to the music.
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4: Country people with the hear my voice, I salute you na wewelo. My name na Baba Yoruba. I occupy stand number one for the ongoing About Trade Fair where they happen for inside National Museum roundabout Ring Road, Benin City, Edo State. My phone number na 0702617-6885. Today, I don't carry good news come. Which thing I want to talk about na prostate.
5: My main focus na to attend to prostate-related problems.
4: Prostate na the gland where they inside the male reproductive system where they produce fluid. Na that fluid they join body with sperm cells from the testicles and with fluids from other glands to combine to form semen. This prostate gland fit get problem, start the experience enlargement or other issues for inside man body. Nobody sabi the exact thing where they cause prostate enlargement. But the truth be say, aging or some kind of hormonal change fit cause am. Bacterial infection or other factors that fit cause prostatitis or waiting we sabi as the inflammation of the prostate. But

0: prostate disease gets on risk factors with the age, race, family history, or lifestyle. It gets some signs where we say, if you notice them, now we say your prostate don't get problem. You go to get frequent urge to urinate for night. You go wake up many, many times to go pee. As you pee, the pee go to pain you. You go to feel some kind of burning sensation. If your urine, they get pink or red color, you suppose waka fast, fast. 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Because why? 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I occupy stand number one for the ongoing about trade fair with the Shelley for inside National Museum roundabout. Ring Road, Benin City, Edo State. My phone number na 070-2617-6885. Once again, 070-2617-6885. You fit also the experience pain for your bone or pelvis, or you go to find them difficult to urinate. As you push, it drop small, small. Even when you don't push finish, it still they drop. Sometimes when you want piss to start, the piss self go to hard you. As you piss, it go de difficult to empty your bladder. For daytime, you go to feel tired. You know if you even stand giriba. You know get urge at all. Abi don't turn you to 1 minute man. Now this science go tell you say, your prostate gland no day okay. But I get good news for you. All these things go be things of the past. If you visit Baba Yoruba, I occupy stand number one for inside National Museum, roundabout Ring Road, Benin City, Edo State. My phone number na 070-2617-6885. Once again, 070-2617-6885. My main focus na to attend to prostate-related problems. Don't miss this great opportunity, yo. I dey here with my friend Marcella, will be prostate gland herbal specialist all the way from Congo. In come to help us put full stop to anything will be prostate issues. As they come, look out for Baba Yoruba signboard. My wife, tell your fellow women what we bring.
1: My sister, wait, they listen to me now. You get problem of fibro, like say your stomach they big, like say you carry belly and not a day inside, or your menstrual period no they come as it's supposed to come. If they come with odor, if they change color, if it come for 1 day or 2 days, you no go see them again, and you never reach the time where you're supposed to stop. Make na come see me, or your own narashes all over your body. Where we say every time your body go to scratch you, including your private area.
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1: 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Alele, make na come see me and my yoga.
0: I occupy stand number one for inside National Museum, roundabout Ring Road, Benin City, Edo State. My phone number na 070-2617-6885. Once again, 070-2617-6885. My main focus na to attend to prostate related problems. If you not be Baba Yoruba, it no fit be like Baba Yoruba.

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1: Now, let's take the health talk. Today, we want to look at a condition called osteoporosis. Osteoporosis is a condition that affects our bones. Normally, bones are supposed to be strong and solid. But in this condition, the bones become thin, weak, and easy to break. A person may just have a minor fall or even lift a heavy equipment, and the next thing, a fracture occurs. This disease does not show sign early. That is why it is called a silent disease. Many people do not even know they have it until a bone has already broken. Now, let's look at who it affects. Many people think it only affects older women. It is true that women over 50 years are at higher risk, especially when they are above their menopause age. But men can also develop it, even young 30 to 35. But after that age, the body begins to lose a small amount of bone every year. If a person's lifestyle is not healthy, the bone mass loss can happen faster, and that can lead to osteoporosis. What causes or increases the risk? Not enough calcium and vitamin D in the body. When we lack exercise activities, especially those weight-bearing exercise. Smoking and alcohol use is also another risk. Poor dieting. Hormonal changes, especially in women, as well as old age, are risk or what causes osteoporosis. What are the dangers of osteoporosis? If a person has osteoporosis, bones can break easily. Bones like in the hip, in the spine, in the wrist. The person may lose independence, not able to walk by yourself. You need help from some other persons to carry you up and carry you to several places. Some persons may no longer be able to walk properly. And in serious cases, it can lead to death after a serious fracture. Prevention is very important. Now, how do we prevent this condition? One, eat good food. Make sure you consume foods rich in calcium. When we buy food or when we get food, let's check the contents of the minerals inside it. And we should also take food like milk, fish, and vegetables. Vegetables like pumpkin leaves and spinach. Vitamin D is also very, very important, which we can get from early morning sunlight. Now, the second way we can prevent it, when we exercise regularly, walking, skipping, all these help to strengthen our bones. And we advise to do that at least 30 to 60 minutes every day. Third one is avoid harmful habits. Habits like smoking and alcohol weakens the bones. The fourth one is check your health. Many of us don't do health routine checks. Let's have this habit of going to the hospital to check our body and also do bone health check to be sure our bones are well. We exercise and we avoid harmful habits.

And at this moment, we will accelerate and move into the atmosphere where God speaks to. I told the tragedy and the madness of sin. You know, last week we looked at the nature of sin. Today we want to build on what we started last week, still talking about sin. Today we are focusing on what sin does or what sins do to humanity or to man. And we will also discover what God wants to do to sin or what he wants to do with sin. Our Bible text for today is from the book of Genesis chapter 3, verses 7 and 8, which reads, "And the eyes of them both were opened, and they knew that they were naked, and they sewed fig leaves together and made themselves aprons. And they heard the voice of the Lord God walking in the garden in the cool of the day. And Adam and his wife hid themselves from the presence of the Lord God amongst the trees of the garden." The tragedy and the madness of sin. Bow with me briefly as we pray, dear listeners. King of glory, let your word move now, pointedly, powerfully, and reach unto everyone of us personally. In Jesus' name we pray. Amen. Friends of God, sin is a tragedy. Sin is madness that passes all forms of madness. When we talk about what sin

do to man. It is beyond what mouth can say. But the Bible has highlighted many and numerous evil that sin can do to man. What does sin do to man? What can it do to anyone who finally engages in discover that sin is not or was not wired in our, that sin was never part of us right at the creation? Now we have discovered that sin was not part and parcel of us at creation. That sin is but your choice, my choice, what we decide to do. So the question is, what can sin do to us if we eventually invite it into our lives by way of our choice? The tragedy of sin. Number one, sin separates. Sin has the power to separate, and it does that effectively. Sin separates man from God. Sin separates man from the very source of life. The Bible says, Isaiah 59:1-3, that the hands of God are not short that he cannot save, neither the ears of God dull that he cannot hear us. But sin had separated God. Sin separates us. Sin causes our prayers not to be answered. Sin causes our tears to be shed in vain. Sin makes God not to answer us when we call. Oh, dear friends, sin is a big tragedy. When you read Genesis 3:9-26, you will discover that man, from the moment he sinned, never had peace. The ground was cursed. The ground was cursed for his sake. And everything never worked well until he was banished from the garden that he had for himself. Sin does not only separate man from God. When the brother discovered that this boy had deceived my father and taken away my blessing, sin that Jacob committed chased after him. He ran away from his father. He ran away from him, away from his twin brother. He ran away from his village people. Sin can chase a young man away from his state. Sin can chase you away from your family house. Sin can chase you away from your bedroom. Sin can separate you from your wife. It can separate you from your children. It can separate you from your dear friends. The tragedy, the prodigal son, as we found in Luke 6:11-26, you discover that this young was separated by choice of sin. He sinned and he left to a far country, as the Bible says, and he was separated from his father. Sin separates, friends. And it is important for us to know that sin, we must say no to it if we don't need that separation. Of course, it is not a desirable thing. Number two, sin degrades. Sin does not only separate, sin degrades. And it degrades not everybody, but its victims. Sin degrades anyone who engages in it. Yes, if you ask Samson, Samson would tell you how sin degraded him. When you read the book of Judges 1, you discover that Samson had made a very wrong choice of going even at the lap of that very woman that he claimed to. And I can tell you, the mark of a degraded life is the absence of the Holy Spirit. There was no Spirit of God in the life of Samson. Which other degradation, which other humiliation surpassed that? Friends, sin sends away the Spirit of God in anyone's life. So sin degrades its victim. Back to the story of the prodigal son in Luke 15. When you read from verses 11-20, you discover that when all the enjoyment had ended, the young man ended up eating food and mental ability. Number three, sin disgraces. Sin does not only separate, sin does not only degrade, but sin will disgrace the guilty one. Judas Iscariot, in the book of Matthew 27, the Bible tells us, Judas, after he had sold Jesus just for a mere 30 pieces of silver, after he had sold Jesus for a mere money, after he was overpowered and overwhelmed by his own greed, and he sold Jesus, expecting that Jesus would do a miracle to disappear. And Jesus did not disappear, because Jesus did not come to disappear. Jesus came to appear once and for all, for all who believes. Jesus does not disappear. And as Jesus didn't disappear, so his bargain failed him. And you

to see that he went back returning the money, and out of sorrow that has no godliness in that sorrow, there was no godliness in that sorrow, there was no repentance in it. So he went straight and committed suicide. Oh, sin disgraces everyone who engages in it. Dear friends, this is the tragedy of sin. This is the tragedy of sin. We have to choose rightly as God's children, because sin disgraces. Sin does not have pity. Haman was a high rank officer who vowed that he must exterminate and make sure that he annihilated, that he killed the entire race, Jewish race. And God would not allow that happen. When you read the account in the book of Esther, chapter 7, verses 1 through 10, you discover that he dug a gallows where he wanted to make a public show of those he felt that they don't have any power. But God, who shows up for his own people, showed up in due time. And eventually, he who dug the gallows was hanged on the gallows. Dear friends, Haman was hanged. He who commits sin will be destroyed by it. He who engages into evil will be overpowered and be destroyed by evil. The wickedness of the wicked, the psalmist says, shall destroy the wicked. Dear friends and friends of God, sin is the height of deception. Yes, sin is the height of deception, and that is another tragedy about it. Sin is not what it poses to be. Sin fakes. Sin appears in the garb of innocence. Yes, when you ask Eve, in her experience, sin did not appear to be harmful. It's just a mere conversation. Has God said you should not eat from the tree? It was just a mere conversation. It was just a mere phone talk like we would have it today. It was just a mere chat. It was just a hello kind of text. It's just my friend and nothing. There's no string attached. That's how sin appears. No string attached. But at the end of the day, the sin will come and deceive you. Sin bears a very false name. Sin takes false names. Like I talked about Samson. Samson never believed that Delilah of all would finally shave his hair right on the lap of the one who claimed that she loves him. Oh, sin does not only take false names. Sin makes false promises. Sin also makes false excuses. Sin hardens the heart of its victim. Dear friends, sin is not a good thing. This is the tragedy of sin. Number 4, the last point I want to raise on the tragedy of sin today, friends. Sin robs man of God's blessings. What a tragedy. What a tragedy. Sin robs man of God's blessings. The Bible, in the book of Hebrews, speaking of the evil of sin, the tragedy of sin, in the book of Hebrews chapter 10 verse 31, says that it is a fearful thing to fall into the hands of the living God. Sinning is a deliberate choice to fall or become an enemy of God. And it is a very fearful thing indeed. It is a fearful thing to fall into the hands of God. Sin robs man of God's blessings. The Bible speaks of Esau. Hebrews chapter 12 verse 16 tells us, lest there be any fornicator or profaned person as Esau, who for one morsel of meat sold his birthright. Esau, for a little pleasure, 5 minutes pleasure, sold his birthright. He lost God's blessings. Israel, because of whatever they want to eat and consume, cucumber, onions, garbage, and the rest of it, they murmured. Book of Numbers chapter 14 verses 28 through 30 tells us they murmured against God. And God said, as they have spoken to my hearing, so shall I do unto them. They shall all die in the wilderness. And indeed they all died. They were robbed of God's blessings. Sin robbed them of that blessing. Sin is madness. It is the derangement of the mental and the physical power.
sin destroys man's power of reason.

When you see people misbehaving on the street or in the street, you see that they are no longer in their right senses, in their rightful senses. The demon-possessed man, as we have in Mark chapter 5, verse 15, was in that state. He was not behaving rightly. So sin is a form of madness. Indeed, sin is a madness. That's why the prodigal son could eat with pigs. There is no madness bigger than that. That's madness. And as we close today, friends, the next question we need to address before we close is, what does God want to do with sin? We need to know what God wants to do with sin, because that is very interesting to know. Oh, dear friends, if you are caught in the web of sin, I want you to know today, I want God's children to know today, dear listeners, that God wants to forgive us of all our sins. That is what God wants to do with sin. 1 John chapter 1, verses 7 through 9. God wants us to know that none of us is without sin. If we claim we have no sin, we lie, and we don't have the truth of God in us. But if we can confess the sin, if we can confess the sins, our sins, God is faithful and just to cleanse us from all unrighteousness. God wants to forgive our sin. That's what God wants to do with sin. Confess it sincerely. John 3:16, God so loved the world, that he gave his only begotten son, that whoever, male or female, whoever, pastors and members, whoever, parents, wives, husbands, teachers, students, whoever, that indefinite pronoun, whoever, everyone who comes to God, truthfully, everyone who believes, that such one shall be saved. Oh, dear believers, friends, God wants to remove all our sins. But remember, what God can do with our sins depends upon us. What God can do with our sins depends on us. We have a part to play, and that is the part that 1 John 1 verse 9 tells us. We must be willing to confess them. Are you willing to confess your sin today? You know your sins. I know mine. If you are willing and you are ready, why not go on and go ahead and confess your sins? Do not store up your sins until you begin to forget all of your sins. Confess your sins. God says if you confess your sins, he is faithful. It is until you have confessed that your sins will be forgiven. Every unconfessed sin is a grave that will swallow one who has committed it. Every sin that is not confessed cannot be forgiven. Let's get that point clear. Let's get it very clearly. Every sin that is not confessed can never be forgiven. It is a condition. A condition is man must own up his fault. Man must confess his sin. Man must repent of his sin. And then God will deal with that sin. Every sin that you have not confessed, you still cherish. Every sin that you have not confessed is still on your head. And your blood is not strong enough to save you. Dear friends, are you willing to forsake your sins? Are you willing to confess them? Are you willing to forsake them? Are we truly sorry for our sins? If we are indeed, Jesus has already condemned sin. Who confess the sins. There is hope for all who repent from their sins. There is hope for all who will begin to choose otherwise today and choose for God. There is hope for all. There is no condemnation for them. God wants to heal us of this madness called sin. Because if we are in the Lord, 2 Corinthians chapter 5, 17, we are new creatures. All things are passed away. I invite you today, friends, to give up your sins. To look at this tragedy, and wherever, however, you may have been separated from the Lord, however, you may have been disgraced, however, you may have not enjoyed God's blessings as a result of sin, I want you to know that there is an opening for you this evening.

if you are going through a serious disgrace, you have been degraded, you are separated from your family, there is hope for you. Come to Jesus and he will unite or reunite you to your family. Bow with me as we pray, thanking God for today. Eternal Father, thank you for revealing to us the tragedy and the madness, even the deception or the deceitfulness of sin. I pray that the Holy Ghost will empower everyone who had listened to me today. And Lord, for those who might have been separated from their families, from their wives, from their husbands, from their parents, from their children, from wherever, or the circle of those that love them, please, oh God, as they decide to come to you in the name of Jesus, may you reunite them. Thank you, Abba Father, for answering our prayers now. In Jesus' name, amen and amen.

you have tuned in and you have heard wonderful words that will bless our lives. I want us to think about what we have heard and also to do some work by looking for more information and asking for clarification. If you want to have more information, we have three numbers that I'm going to call now that you can contact so that we could fix time to discuss and your questions can be answered. We have the first number here, 0806-0332-417. 0806-0332-417. You can also reach out to 0806-618-0957. 0806-618-0957. And if you have any questions or discussions you want to have on the health aspects that we discussed, reach out to 081-231-33827. 081-231-33827. We know that you'll be blessed and many issues can be discussed and clarifications made. You can also reach 080-33-912-712 concerning anything that you want to ask so that you'll be directed to what to do or information will be given to you. The last number is 080-33-912-712. May God bless you as you continue to look for ways to make life more focused, to make life more peaceful, to make life more purposeful, so that we become part of the solution and not problem. God bless you in Jesus' name. Amen.

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Hope your week has been kind to you, and if it hasn't, don't worry. That's exactly what we're here to tonight, to make you feel better and give you an awesome time. Great music on the way, good vibes, and everything you need to ease into the night. And don't forget, coming up in about 10 minutes from now, you already know, is the hookup segment of the KU9 Slide Show for singles 21 and above who are ready to mingle. So if you fall into that category, you're 21 above and you're tired of that singlehood and you want to connect with someone special, you are all about that serious connection, I want you to stay close 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plans in a few months, next year, or somewhere down the line. If that is you, that sounds like you, I want you to stick around. The hookup segment coming real shortly. But before we get there, it's all about the music still to come tonight. We've got some Ariana Grande, Mark Miller with The Way, Emiliana by CK, yes, more Oxlade, and plenty of smooth vibes to keep you company all night long. Right now, let's check in with the queen of all tech sound herself. She goes by the name Lady Donley. Song's dedicated to everyone out there searching. I hope you find that special someone tonight. My name is Colin Soroy. It's the KU9 Live Show, live on KU92.7.

And yes, that was Ellie Way alongside Rachel Mack with the record Just Wanna Love You. I love that record so much because of, you know, the core element of that record. It's all about intention in a world where people are often afraid to be vulnerable. You know, that song is simply, you know, someone saying, I see you, I appreciate you, and I'd like to build something real with you. No games, no pretending, just genuine interest. And if you think about it, you know, that's exactly how progress actually starts. Whether it's in a relationship, you know, your personal goals, your career, your business, nothing moves forward until somebody decides to take a chance, you know, make a move and be intentional and say, yes, I just want to do this. Be it in that relationship, I just want to love you. I just want to be consistent with you. I want to compromise for you. I want to do everything possible to ensure that you're happy. It takes a personal decision to make all of this actually come through. And that actually perfectly brings us to the next segment of the show, which is a segment that I know a lot of you have been waiting for. Now, if you're 21 and above, you are single, and you are ready to mingle, hold on. This is your segment right here on the KE Nice Live Show, the hookup segment of the KE Nice Live Show. It's truly for singles 21 and above who are ready to start something meaningful, romantic relationship that will ultimately

0: call us and tell us briefly about who you are. You know, what is your name? Where are you from? What do you do for work? What's your genotype? You know, have you been married before? Do you have kids? Tell us your age. And at the same time, give us details about the kind of person that you are looking to connect with. Because everyone has a type, you know, regardless of what you think, everyone has the kind of person that they want to be with. So you have that right to call in and say, yes, I am Mr. White, and I would love to be with a woman called Madam Blue. It's allowed. You get the point. So all you have to do is call in, tell us about yourself, and tell us about the kind of person that you are hoping to connect with. And just in case you're joining the show, this is the KU Nights Live Show, live on KU92.7 FM. My name is Colin Throy, and we are officially in the hookup territory right now. So let's make some meaningful connections. 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You can also call me up on 081-44-844-328 or 0905-5238-262. 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Hello?
1: Hello.
0: Yes, sir. Good evening. How are you doing?
1: Good evening.
0: Yes, welcome to the show. What's your name?
1: My name is Bright.
0: Bright. Welcome to the show, Mr. Bright. How was your day?
1: Thank you, man.
0: Okay, welcome. Go ahead. Hello? Yes, I can hear you, Mr. Bright.
1: Sorry for my distance.
0: All right, Bright, from a dope state. Okay, go ahead.
1: I'm looking for one directly to sit down.
0: You're looking for?
1: Hello?
0: Yes, I can hear you. Can you, like, speak up louder so I can hear you better?
1: Genotype.
0: Okay, genotype is AA.
1: Yes.
0: All right.
1: I'm a farmer.
0: Okay, a farmer, okay.
1: I'm also vigilante.
0: Okay, vigilante, okay.
1: Okay, I'm looking for a lady.
0: Okay, a lady between what age? Can you say that again? 25 to 35.
1: Yeah, yeah.
0: Okay, 25 to 35, ready to settle down. All right. How old are you, Mr. Bright?
1: Huh?
0: How old are you, Mr. Bright?
1: Okay, I'm
0: 45. Okay, 45. Okay. Yeah. Have you been married before? Do you have kids?
1: Not married.
0: Okay. All right, Mr. Bright, are you comfortable leaving your number live on the radio?
1: Let me call my number.
0: Okay.
1: 081.
0: Okay.
1: 566,
0: okay?
1: No, 5.
0: Okay, 5. Okay, number 5. Okay, 566.
1: 70.
0: 70, okay?
1: 3-4. 3-4. 5. Yeah.
0: Okay, that is 081-566-70-345.
1: Yeah.
0: All right, Mr. Bright. Thank you so much.
1: Can I give my line?
0: All right. Go ahead.
1: 092.
0: Okay. 090. Okay. Yeah, 090. Okay. 330.
1: No.
0: Line is breaking. Can you say that again?
1: Yes. Hello.
0: Okay.
1: 090.
0: Okay.
1: 630.
0: 630. Okay.
1: 82 82 82 82.
0: All right, Mr. Bright, just in case of next time, you know, you don't have to call the name of the network, okay? You can

0: think we have a shy caller. Don't be shy. Pick up the phone and give me a call. Tell me about yourself. Let me know the kind of person that you are looking for. It is the hookup segment of the KUnite Live Show, live on KU 92.7 FM, the station that's all excitement. And it's all about bringing some excitement into your life by helping you connect with someone special, someone that will give you that romantic experience that you've been hoping and praying for all your life, helping you find that special one that can be a better half. Hello? Hi, good evening. All right, if you can, please call me back. Get those calls coming through, 0702-639-275-0807-838-4303 or 0905-523-8262. Hello?
1: Hello?
0: Yes, sir, good evening. How you doing?
1: I'm fine. Good evening. My name is Samudewa. I'm calling from Benin.
0: All right, Mr. Samudewa, you're welcome to the show. Trust you had a great time today.
1: Yes.
0: All right. Welcome.
1: I'm 40 years of age.
0: Okay.
1: My German type is CE.
0: Okay.
1: I'm a tall, dark man.
0: Okay.
1: This is our rental service and the drinking bar. That's my business.
0: Okay, a bar and a rental service, okay?
1: Yes, I'm a Benin, a tribe.
0: Okay.
1: Yes, I'm a Benin, a tribe. I reside here in Benin.
0: Okay.
1: I'm named in lady of any color,
0: okay.
1: Dark of hair.
0: Okay.
1: Of any tribe.
0: Okay.
1: Shabby lady, not slim.
0: Okay.
1: Age of 25 to 30.
0: 25 to 30, okay.
1: Yeah, that is my
0: choice. Okay.
1: Yeah.
0: Right, Mr. Samanyame, have you been married before? Do you have kids?
1: No, I've not married before.
0: Okay.
1: But I have a kid. The kids and the mother that don't live in here, reside here in this country. They are outside the country.
0: Okay. All right. Are you comfortable leaving your number live on the radio?
1: Well, let me do that.
0: Okay.
1: 080
0: okay.
1: 61
0: okay.
1: 79
0: okay.
1: 13
0: okay.
1: 82 Yes.
0: All right, that is 080 61 79 1382
1: Yes. All right. Mr. Sessions will give me a call.
0: All right. Okay, Chubby, definitely. Thank you so much for reaching out. Wishing you all the very best.
1: I'm grateful. Bye bye.
0: All right. Hello. Why, the network tonight is really trying to mess with my groove, but keep that text. You can also use text messages as well, and just in case you know you're someone who might not be comfortable calling out your number live on the radio, there is a text message and WhatsApp option where you can also reach out and send your profile, tell us about you and the kind of person that you are looking for. And if you want me to call out your number live on the radio, you when you send your text and everything about you and what you're looking for, you can indicate on there that, yes, I want you to call out my number. And if not, also let me know. That way I get to keep your number private, but I'll read out the profile. And if someone, you know, shows interest, I will definitely, by taking permission from you, send them your number privately. So there is that option. And if you're using the WhatsApp or text line, you can definitely send your WhatsApp messages to 081-21-78-9154. That is 081-21-78-9154. And if you're sending text message, you can do so on 081-62-42-9489. That is 081-62-42-9489. Text message here on WhatsApp says, good evening, I'm Josh, 42 years, BSc holder, darker complexion, genotype is AA, blood group O positive, I reside in Benin City, a native of Benin from Edo State. Work with a company as a manager in Benin City. I have a daughter. Please, I need a Benin girl from 28 to 35 years, or a single mother of one, average in size and dark in complexion. Please call out my number. And yes, Mr. George's number is 0901-300-1663. That is 0901-300-1663. Mr. George is 42 years old, BSc holder, dark in complexion, genotype is AA, and he resides here in Benin City. He's a native of Benin from Edo State, and he works with a company as a manager here in Benin City. He has a daughter, and he needs a Benin girl from 28 to 35, or a single mother of one, average in size and dark in complexion. And his number is 0901-300-1663. Yes, Mr. Osamujame did call in. Mr. Osamujame is 40 years old. Genotype is AA. He is a tall, dark man, and he runs a bar and rental service here in Benin City. He's a Benin man, and he's looking for a serious lady from any tribe. Chubby lady between the age of 25 to 30. If you are that lady, you're interested, you're ready, you're serious and ready to start something genuine, reach out to Mr. Osamujame. Keep in mind, Mr. Osamujame has a child in a calling to him. You know, the mother of, is not married, but he has a child, and the child is not here in Nigeria. Yes, Mr. Osamujame's number is 0806-179-1382. That is 0806-179-1382. Mr. Osamujame is 40 years old. He's AA. He's tall. He's dark. He runs a bar and rental service here in Benin City. He's a Benin man, and he's looking for a chubby lady of any tribe between the age of 25 to 30. Keep in mind, Mr. Osamujame has a child. If you're interested in him, you're a lady, and you are serious about starting something genuine, reach out to Mr. Osamujame on 0806-179-1382. And Mr. Bright reached out as well. Mr. Bright is 45 years old. He's from Edo State here. You know, he's AA, and he's a farmer and a vigilante as well. And he's looking for a serious lady who is ready to start something genuine, ready to settle down, not someone who wants to play a game, but someone with genuine intention between the age of 25 to 35. If you fall in that category, you can reach out to Mr. Bright on 0815-667-0345. 0815-667-0345, or his alternate number on 0906-3082-822. That is 0906-3082-822. Mr. Brad is 45 from Edo. He's AA, a farmer and a vigilante, looking for a serious lady between the age of 25 to 35. His number is 0815-667-0315.

from Fireboy DML with the one he titled Need You. Before that was Beneath You Beautiful by LaBrange and MB Sunday, and A Fire Love by Ed Sheeran, also played on the radio. Yes, it's exactly 40 minutes gone past 10 o'clock. Welcome back. Still the hookup segment of the KU Nights Live Show, live on KU Nights 2.7 FM Benefit. My name is Collins Roy. If you are single, 21, above, and you are serious about something genuine, intentional relationship, then I want you to stick around. Reach out right now, because this is a platform for you to connect with that special someone.

0: 0 or 0818 43033 0803 0814 8443 288 and also call 0905523862. You can always use WhatsApp because the phone line has been acting out, you know, and WhatsApp is 0812178 9154. Text me on 0816242948. And yes, let's head over to WhatsApp right now. Just want to say hi, Colin. Good evening to you. Good evening to you too. I'm Stephen from, okay, it didn't drop your location, but please, I wish to talk to that lady with a beautiful voice that couldn't speak up. I guess she was shy. She said her name was Ame. I'd like to talk to her, or please give her my number to chat me on WhatsApp or call this number. I'm always enjoying this program. I always keep it. All right, thank you so much. I'm Stephen. I'm for reaching out. But tell me, do you want me to call out your number live? You know, because I never got to speak with Ame, so I really cannot connect with her and, you know, give her your number. But do you want me to call your number live? And let's say she's listening right now. You know, she might get your number and reach out, or, you know, how do you want it? Because you left your number right now. I said this is your WhatsApp number, but I don't know if you want me to call it out. So if you can hear me, Stephen, I want you to indicate if you want me to call out your number live. Well, thank you so much for always keeping in touch with the show. Thank you so much for reaching out. You said you follow the show a lot. I really appreciate you for always, you know, keeping in touch. If you can hear me, I want to know, do you want me to call out your number live on the radio, just in case I may listen, or you want me to keep it private, you know, and hope that I may reach it out and we can give it to her privately. Reach out and let me know. And so says, my name is Augustine Oye, a 45-year-old man from Edo State, currently living in Benin City. I'm self-employed and involved in fish farming. My genotype is AF. I'm seeking a dark-skinned lady between the age of 30 to 42 for a serious relationship. She may be a single mother, as I value character, sincerity, and commitment above all else. Contact. Okay. I look forward to meeting someone genuine and ready for a meaningful relationship. I haven't been married and without kids. All right. Mr. Augustine, I need you to let me know, because you did not indicate on your text if you want me to recall out your number live. So if you can hear me right now, send a response. Do you want me to call out your number live on the radio, or you want me to keep it private and send it to someone privately? Let me know. Yes, I think we've got one text message here. This one says, hi, I'm Chris, I'm 22. A barber and an aspiring model in Benin City, AA. Donated a couple of times. Okay. I love my woman older, so I'm a go with any age above mine. I'm an Igbo guy, so any tribe aside mine, you can forward my number privately. Okay. All right. Thank you so much for reaching out. I'm Chris. All right. All right, that's a text right now, okay? Hello? Hello? Hi, good evening.
1: Good evening. How are you
0: doing? I'm very well. This is Angel, right?
1: Yeah, Angel.
0: All right, welcome to the show, Angel. What's going on? How was your day?
1: Hi.
0: All right, all right. My day was beautiful, lovely. Yeah, so what's going on?
1: Fine.
0: Okay.
1: I've met you for
0: some
1: time now.
0: Oh, okay. I've missed hearing your voice as well.
1: Just came back. Okay. Hope
0: everything is fine. Yeah, everything is fine. Thank you so much for reaching out and asking. What about you? Hope everything is fine with you too.
1: Yeah.
0: All right. Right, that's beautiful.
1: Mm-hmm.
0: All right. Thank you so much. Really appreciate you for reaching out, Angel. Have a beautiful night, dress, okay? All right.

0: Good evening.
1: Yes, good evening. How are you doing?
0: I'm Gift Bagman.
1: All right, Gift, welcome to the show. Where are you calling me from?
0: From my birthday.
1: All right, welcome to the show. Go ahead, Gift.
0: If I need this, here's my dog. He's ready to get the gun.
1: Okay.
0: I'm 43 years.
1: Okay.
0: I have to leave her cookie.
1: Okay.
0: So I need a coach very much that he's ready to get the gun.
1: Okay.
0: From 43 to 48 years.
1: Okay, 43 to 48.
0: Yes.
1: Okay.
0: From,
1: okay, Joe.
0: From Igbo or Bini or Christian.
1: Okay. And you said, okay, you said you have two kids.
0: Yes, yeah, I have two kids.
1: Okay.
0: I want to call my number on anything that is ready to set me down.
1: Okay, all right, go ahead. 07012019696. All right. Thank you so much for reaching. You said you're 43, you're looking for a God-fearing man. You have two kids. Mm-hmm. Any man who is tall, you know, yeah. Igbo, Bini, or Esan, you know, between the age of 43 okay. to 48.
0: Yeah.
1: All right, okay. All right, wishing you all the best. Your name is Gift, Madam Gift, right?
0: Thank you.
1: All right. Thank you so much. Have a good night. All right. All right, gentlemen out there, between the age of 43 to 48, that was Madam Gift.

8, with Tor. It can be Ibo, Bini, or Ehsan. Doesn't matter. If you're interested, reach out to her. She has two kids, and she's looking for someone God-fearing. Her number is 0701-201-9696. That is 0701-201-9696. 0701-201.

me to call out your WhatsApp digits live or not. The guy who showed interest in Ame and Mr. Augustine Oye, yes, do you want me to call your number live on the radio or you want it private? Also, I want you to send a text and let me know. Heading back to the music now. We're coming back to continue the show. I Need a Girl, Puff Daddy, Usher, and Loon. Right back.

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relate to this song right here, be it man or woman, just being in that place in your life where what you want is just that one special person who is perfect, who ticks all the boxes. And sometimes it might seem like maybe you just want too much. Maybe you're way quite too demanding with all the things that you need. But then, you know what you want. Everybody knows what they want. Everybody knows what they fancy. Everybody knows what tickles them at the end of the day. And it's expected that as a man or a woman that you are, you go for what you want, what makes you happy, what makes you fulfilled, what tickles your fancy. It is still the KU9's live show, live on KU9's 2.7 FM. My name is Collins Roy, and that was Wife Material by Dremel, just played live on the radio. And yes, we're still taking calls and text messages. It's the hookup segment of the show for singles 21 and above who are ready to start meaningful relationship. If you're single, you're 21 above, this is your platform. And earlier we did get a text from Stephen, you know, who said that he would love to connect with Amir. Unfortunately, you know, I never really got to have that conversation with Amir, but he just gave me the go ahead to call out his number live on the radio. And yes, Stephen's Amir, if you can hear us, you know, or any other lady, Stephen never really give out much details about himself. You know, but Amir, if you can hear, this is Steven's number. Maybe reach out to him, connect, let's see what comes out. Beautiful, something beautiful comes out of it. Amir, her number, his number is 0805-789-6922. That is 0805-789-6922. The test read, hi Collins, good evening. I'm Stephen from, okay, never mention, please, I wish to talk to the lady with a beautiful voice that couldn't speak up. I guess she was shy. She said her name was Amir. I'd like to talk to her or give her my number to chat me on WhatsApp or call this number. And the number is 0805-789-6922. And yes, this one says, good evening, presenter. My name is Joe, tribe Beni, age 46, marital status, single, no kids, genotype AA, occupation, businessman, major satellite and pay TV, reside in Benin. Desire a woman, Christian, age 26 to 33, education, SSC and above. Call my number on air. All right, Mr. Joe, this number is 0814-265-6671. That is 0814-265-6671. 0814-265-6671. Mr. Joe is a Bini man. He is 46, marital status, single, no kids, genotype AA, occupation, a businessman, majors in satellite and pay TV, resides here in Benin City, and desires a woman who's a Christian between the age of 26 to 33 from Edo State and Delta. Education, SSC and above, call his number. Ladies, 26 to 33, if you are from Edo Delta, you know, when you have an SSC or above and you're Christian, 0814-265-6671. All right, this one says, okay, this one says, my name is Augustine Oye, 45-year-old man from Edo State, currently living in Benin City. I am self-employed and involved in fish farming. My genotype is AS. I am seeking a dark-skinned lady between the ages of 30 to 42 for a serious relationship. She may be a single mother, as I value character, sincerity, and commitment above all else. Yes, I mean, this seemed like Madam Gift did reach out, although Madam Gift, you know, said that she was looking for someone, think above 41, but I don't know, Madam Gift. I don't know if you would love to be connected with
Augustine. He's 45 years old. You know, he lives here in Edo State, currently living in Benin City. He's a self-employed, you know, and involved in fish farming. The genotype is AF, and he's seeking a dark-skinned lady, you know, between the age of 30 to 42 for a serious relationship. She may be a single mother, as he values character, sincerity, and commitment above all else. And his contact detail for WhatsApp is 0703-18-76127. 0703-18-76127. 0703-18-76127. 0703-18-76127. He's never been married and doesn't have kids. And I'm particularly interested, you know, in Madam Gift, who also reached out earlier. You know, so I'll see what we can do. I don't know if Mr. Oye is listening and if he ever got to, you know, hear Madam Gift's profile. But Madam Gift, you know, is, according to her, she said that she's not too tall, but she has body. She's 43 years old and she needs a man who is, okay, from 43 to 40. I think Mr. Oye actually falls into that category. Now that I think about it, yes, Mr. Oye is 45. Yes, and Madam Gift is looking for someone between 43 to 48. And she says she needs a Bini man or Igbo man or Esan man. I don't know if that's going to be a deal breaker because Mr. Oye did not, you know, tell us where he's from, you know, but she left her number live as well, okay? And the number is 070. I'm going to have to confirm just because I know that she called and then she texted just to be sure we are dealing with the right person. Okay,

missed OEA 45, you know, and you're looking for a man between 43 and 48. So you can also let me know if you will be interested in Mr. Oye. I'll find a way to facilitate and, you know, get you both to connect. But I need you to send your real number. Mr. Oye is 45 years old, from Edo State, currently living in Benin City. It's actually from Edo State, you know, and is self-employed and involved in fish farming. Genotype is AA. And he wants a lady between the age of 30 to 42 for a serious relationship. She may be a single mother. He values sincerity and commitment above all else. And his contact detail is 070-318-76127. Let's head back to the music.

Yes, this is a real good place to call it a wrap on the show tonight. Madam Gift, I have reached out to you. You know, sent to Mr. Oye's profile, and I will do the same to Mr. Oye, just to know if, you know, they think it's something they can work something out together. Go through this text again. It's on face. One last time, presenter. My name is Joe. Joe is a mini man. Joe is 46. Joe is single with no kids. Genotype is AA. Occupation, he's a business man. Majors in satellite and paid TV, and he resides in Benin City. Desires a woman who's a Christian between the age of 26 to 33. Here in Edo State or Edo Delta. Education should be BSc, BSc and above. And if you fall in that category, reach out to Mr. Joe on 081-42-656-671. I'm going to be taking them just once because we need to call it a wrap. If someone says, good evening, I'm George, I'm 42 years, BSc holder, dark in complexion, genotype AA, blood group O positive. I reside in Benin City, a native of Benin from Edo State, work with the company as a manager in Benin City. I have a kid. Please, I need a Benin girl from 28 to 35 years or a single mother of one, average in size and dark in complexion. Please call my number out. All right, 0901-300-1663. And yes, we did get this one from Stephen. Stephen says, hi, Collins, good evening. I'm Stephen, and Stephen happens to be interested in Ame. So, Ame, if you're up and you can hear me, Stephen is interested and would love to reach out and connect and talk. And this is his WhatsApp number, 0805-789-6922. And yes, this one says, my name is Augustine Oye, a 45-year-old man from Edo State, currently living in Benin City. I'm a self-employed, employed and involved in fish farming. My genotype is AS. I'm seeking a dark-skinned lady between the ages of 30, 45, and for a serious relationship. She may be a single mother. If I value character, sincerity, and commitment over all else, contact detail for WhatsApp is 0703-187-6127. Says, I look forward to meeting someone genuine and ready for a meaningful relationship. I haven't been married and without children. All right.

is 45 years old. Here from Benin City, he's a farmer and a vigilante. Genotype is AA. And Mr. Bright wants someone between the age of 25 to 35 for a committed relationship. Mr. Bright's numbers are, because he left the numbers, 0815-667-0345 or 0906-3082-822. And Mr. Mudiame did reach out as well. Mr. Mudiame is 40 years old. His genotype is AA. He's a tall, dark man, runs a bar and rental service here in Benin City. He's a Benin man. And he wants a lady of any tribe, chubby lady, between the age of 25 to 30. He has a child. Mr. Alson Williams' number is 0806-179-1382. And he wants someone serious, so call into him. Someone serious and ready to start something. Genuine. And yes, we did get our call from Madam Gift, who is 43 with two kids. But the problem right now is she called me, she gave me a number, and then she texted. And the number that she texted is similar to the one that she gave me on here, but one digit doesn't correspond with the one on the text line. So right now, I honestly don't know which one to give out. I can't give out a wrong number and then someone else goes on to start calling someone else, you get. So I really cannot call out her number right now, but her profile, just in case I finalize with her, she's 43, she has two kids, she's God fearing, and she's looking for a tall Igbo, Benin, or Esan man, you know, ready between the age of 43 to 48 to settle down. We'll sort that out behind closed door, behind the scene, and whatever the case is, if you're interested, you can always reach out, send a text or WhatsApp. And if anyone, you know, caught your attention on here, you can always reach out and we'll find a way to connect you with that person. I'll just let you know this. Remember that whatever happens, KUFM's management and staff will not be held accountable for any misfortune encountered as a result of a connection you made on this platform. So it's important that whatever you do, just as you connect with people, thread with caution. I don't advise you, as always, to make your first meeting, especially when you're getting to know a person. There's nothing like meeting in private. You know, it's important. I advise you to always meet in a public space where there are people around. And just in case the person you are connecting with isn't genuine, I'm not saying that you're not going to connect with genuine people, but for your security, especially with the way things are happening right now, it's important to always look after yourself. You know, so until you're sure that the person you're dealing with is someone real, do not meet in a public space, in a private space. Beg your pardon, a public space is advisable. And yes, it's not just trying radio. You know, meet people out there in the outside world. Be open to people. Make friends. Connect with people. You know, don't be so uptight and closed. You know, go out there. You know, go to the church. You can find someone special in the church. Concert, you know, events. Relate with people out there. You know, it's also a great place to find, you know, someone special. There are also social media platforms as well. I recommend dating apps. There are testimonies from people who have used dating apps. I recommend apps like Badu, apps like Bumble, Tinder, Truflotter. These apps have free paid options, but they have free options as well. Just that, you know, your access to the free options are very limited. You know, like when you pay, if you're a subscribe member of the app, you can get unlimited access to match with as many persons as you want. But if you are using the free version, you're limited, you know, for a time. So that is like just a disadvantage. But then you can always try that. Try this dating app. Like I said, Tinder, Badu, Truflotter, what else? Bumble, you know. You can also research. I mentioned this four because these are the ones that, you know, I understand better. You know, I know how they work and I have seen testimonies around these apps.
You know, so that is why I recommend it. But you can also do your research. There's so many dating apps out there that you can actually register on and meet amazing people. But just like I get to tell you still on the radio, tread with caution. You know, don't meet in a public, in a private space. I also want you to take that with you as you connect with people on dating apps or even on Facebook or any other platform, Instagram, wherever you meet, you know. You also have to tread with caution because not everyone out there has good intention. You know, things happen. So we also have to look after ourselves regardless. Wish everyone all the very best, everyone who's reached out on the show tonight. Thank you so much for being part of the show. I honestly hope and pray that you find the love that you are looking for, and may that love bring you joy, fulfillment, and smiles for a very long time. I'll be back next Thursday for another time on the air. Don't forget, if anyone, any profile that I read, I'll call to your attention, and you will love to connect with these persons, reach out privately, and I will connect you with them. Yes, stay safe, everyone. Wishing you all the very best. Good luck to all the callers and to everyone who didn't call, you know, but would have loved to call, but maybe they're shy, you know, or they're just not ready yet. I hope and pray that you find the love that you're looking for, and may that love bring you joy, bring smiles to your face. Have a good night, Rice Benefity. Catch you later for the Friday edition of the show. 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And you have been hanging out with me, Collins Roy. I'll see you later.